0: We give you thanks tonight, God, for all you've done in our lives and for all you're going to do. Hallelujah. Psalm 100 says to enter his gates with
1: thanksgiving.
0: What was that again? To enter his gates with
1: thanksgiving.
0: And his courts with
1: praise.
0: And that's what we're going to do here tonight. Hallelujah. God, how we thank you for what you've done in our lives. And tonight we want to thank you in advance for all you're going to do. We thank you for the healing that we do not yet see. We want to thank you for the financial provision that's coming. And by faith, we lift our voices and thank you tonight. We want to be thankful people, God. So we do it by faith tonight.

0: We give you thanks for all you've done and for all you're going to do. We've come to bless your name tonight, Lord.
1: Rise in the midst of your people. 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

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I thank you for giving us your word.

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0: You inhabit the praises of your people. So you're here with us right now. We thank you. 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

0: We give you thanks tonight, God, for all you've done in our lives and for all you're going to do. Hallelujah. Psalm 100 says to enter his gates with
1: thanksgiving.
0: What was that again? To enter his gates with
1: thanksgiving.
0: And his courts with
1: praise.
0: And that's what we're going to do here tonight. Hallelujah. God, how we thank you for what you've done in our lives. And tonight we want to thank you in advance for all you're going to do. We thank you for the healing that we do not yet see. We want to thank you for the financial provision that's coming. And by faith, we lift our voices and thank you tonight. 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
1: What enough is sir?
0: You are with us.
1: Togena kutuleka sir.
0: You won't leave us, Jesus.
1: You are with us,
0: oh God.
1: You will always be with us. You fight all our battles.
0: Sing that you are above everything, Jesus.
1: Obisinga Yesu.
0: You're above.

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0: 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We exalt the mighty God. You are the mighty of everything.
1: You are the most high God.
0: Yewe katonda singa.
1: We worship you, Lord.
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1: We give you praise.
0: Atukuwe chitibwa.
1: We worship you, Lord.
0: Tukusinza mukama.
1: We worship you.
0: Tusinze erinnya lyo.
1: We lift you on high.
0: Tukuyimusa wakulu.
1: Hosanna de Yesu.
0: You are worthy, Jesus.
1: Hosanna.
0: What is the Lamb?
1: Hosanna de Yesu.
0: What is Jesus? Just uplift those small hands.
1: Hosanna.
0: Answer Jesus, you're worthy.
1: Hosanna.
0: What is Jesus?
1: Hosanna.
0: What is the Lamb?

0: We lift you now.
1: See to live our cool.
0: We mark in fire.
1: Toko Gulu Misamuk.
0: We bless you.
1: Toko Mux.
0: We bless you.
1: Toko Echi.
0: We bless you.
1: Toko Echi.
0: We bless you.
1: Toko Echi.
0: We worship you.
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0: Mukama yebazibu.
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0: Mulinya ya Mukama
1: Yesu. In the name of our Lord Jesus.
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1: Today is evening.
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0: Mlinyeria mukama fe Yesu.
1: In the name of the Lord Jesus.
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0: So it begins with Israel
1: chitandika ne Israeli
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1: nga Katonda anatunyweza,
0: there must be a journey.
1: Waino kubeerawo olugendo.
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1: Oyina okusooka okutegeera.
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1: Oh Holy Spirit.
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0: Gabikule.
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0: somesha.
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0: 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Amina.
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1: We welcome the Holy Spirit club for him.
0: Haleluya.
1: Amen.
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1: where we've read.
0: Bible yagamba bweti.
1: The Bible says
0: when Israel went out of Egypt.
1: Israeli we yava mu Misiri.
0: Misiri nsi Katonda yajitonda.
1: Egypt is a nation the Lord created.
0: Ne Israeli yabera yo lwensonge mu bendala.
1: But Israel was there for one or more reasons.
0: Obudde butuuka.
1: Time came.
0: Mukama nasitula omutindo.
1: And then the Lord raised the standard.
0: Endagano yakola ne Ibrahim.
1: Understand, I mean remembered the covenant he did with Abraham.
0: Abantu abo bajeyo.
1: Redeem those people.
0: Era ne bavayo.
1: And they all were redeemed.
0: Yordan ne ekola ki?
1: Jordan had it.
0: Eyo kyakola yakala bukazi.
1: What it did, it dried
0: up. Buwaba okatonda kyakola.
1: Whenever the Lord is doing something,
0: akola ekintu echi yanamiriza.
1: He does something exaggerating.
0: Kati njagala nsoke njogere ku kintu ekyaletere guru okuyanamirira.
1: I want to talk about something that may the heavens be exaggerated. Nechira bika
0: kunsinga kyamanyi kyamagero kyabuyinza kyakitibwa.
1: And it was manifested on the earth very great, very marvelous, very big.
0: So each time God is bringing a transition,
1: buli Katonda wakola okukyusibwa,
0: there are mighty things that he does.
1: Waliwo ebintu ebikulu byakola.
0: When God was getting the children of Israel
1: Katonda
0: from Egypt,
1: Katonda ngajaba n'Abaisraeli okuva e Misiri,
0: there was a shaking.
1: Waliwo okukankana.
0: The hand of God came out to heavily on Pharaoh.
1: Omukono gwa mukama ne gutula ku Farao.
0: Until he released the people of God.
1: Era nata abana ba Israeli.
0: Hallelujah.
1: Amen.
0: Praise the Lord.
1: Kama yebazwe.
0: As if that was not enough.
1: Echo chalinga chitamala.
0: Judah was on his way to becoming a sanctuary of God.
1: Yuda yali mulugendero lokubera watu kuvuwa mukama.
0: Now when God wanted to make you a sanctuary.
1: Katinga Katonda yagala kufula watu kuvuwe.
0: He did something so astonishing.
1: Waliwe chintu chakole chana miliza.
0: That had never happened before.
1: Echitabanga wo.
0: Do you know what he did?
1: Omanche yakola.
0: He sent his only son.
1: Yasindika omwana wo omuyeka.
0: He sent his only son.
1: Yasindika omwana wo omuyeka.
0: Donna bakitegeera n'esooka okikubire mu ngalo tugende buziba.
1: You've not understood it but clap for God and then we go deeper.
0: Eggulu lyakiraba ne lyewuunya.
1: The heaven saw it and it was astonished. What is this?
0: Adide kabaka musindise munse dugala bweti.
1: He has bent our king to be taken to.
0: Bamalaika ne bavayo nga bayimba.
1: And the angels came about and singing.
0: Kubanga kabaka wechiti wazalibwa kunsi.
1: Because the king of glory has been born on the earth.
0: Chalite chiwulirwangako.
1: It had never been heard.
0: Ngate chiberangawo.
1: It has never happened.
0: Ne basebo ne banyabo.
1: But ladies and gentlemen,
0: waliwe chatukawo.
1: There was something that happened.
0: Olunaku Yesu wazalibwa kunsi.
1: The day Jesus was born on the earth.
0: Emunyenyezavu nama.
1: The stars bowed down.
0: Hallelujah.
1: Praise the Lord.
0: Ejeri abamalaika lyayimba ku nsikuno.
1: The angels sang on this world.
0: Ne Farao nagamba ani azalibwa.
1: And then Pharaoh said, who has been born?
0: Abagezigezi ne bakimanya ne bakiraba.
1: The wise men saw it.
0: Ne bagamba kino kyamanyi tulina okukirabako.
1: This is great, we shall see.
0: Tulina okukijulira.
1: We have to testify.
0: Ne banonya.
1: They sold.
0: Ne babale munyenye.
1: They counted the stars.
0: Omukufu nabakulemera paka ebatuke erikabaka.
1: The Holy Spirit led them unto the king.
0: Zambu.
1: They were taking treasures.
0: Ngabakutte byomuwendo.
1: They were holding treasures.
0: Kubanga bo babekulirwa.
1: Because they were revealed to
0: Yesu teyali wabulijjo.
1: That this was this unusual Jesus.
0: Omwana nazaliwa ne bamuwa zaabu.
1: The child is born and is given gold. The first miracle that I got.
0: Nakafuna mtabani wanga asoka.
1: When I got my first born.
0: Twali mudwaliro.
1: We were in the hospital.
0: Omusajja nava district bajita yebujiri.
1: A man came from Bujiri.
0: Ngaze kulaba mtabani wanga asoka.
1: Came to see my first born.
0: Elabo yanda babwati.
1: And when he saw me.
0: Nalaba no mwana.
1: And saw the child.
0: Nakwata musau na je mitwale eji.
1: God money brought 50,000.
0: Naunga.
1: I was astonished.
0: Ningambo bedda bajjo okunda babajja ne 15,000 bajjana.
1: These ones have been coming. They gave me 5,000.
0: Yajjana mitwale.
1: But he brought 50,000.
0: Nemmanya ndi kakati bills kati zimaze okusasulwa.
1: I knew now the bills were settled.
0: Hallelujah.
1: Praise the Lord.
0: Sigama nti no.
1: I'm not saying that.
0: Sente mitwale 5 kyali kyamanyi nyo.
1: 50,000 was too much.
0: Nina kitunuliranga nange sisobola kukyalira muntu ngazadde mwana ebiseera ebyo.
1: By that time I couldn't visit someone has given birth and give him or her 50,000.
0: Hallelujah.
1: Amen.
0: Wayali 210 sija. 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
1: Amen.
0: Naye ulira.
1: But hear this.
0: Bana abagezigezi.
1: These wise men.
0: Bajja necho muwendo.
1: They brought treasures.
0: Ngabachiretedde Kristo Yesu.
1: When they brought it for Jesus Christ.
0: Abagalwa.
1: Brethren.
0: Teri mwana azalibwa.
1: There is no one who gives birth.
0: Abagezigezi nebava mu nsi yebuvanjuba.
1: And the wise men comes from the east.
0: Nebajja mu Isirayiri.
1: They come to Israel.
0: Ngate wali chamaa.
1: When there isn't anything mighty.
0: Hallelujah.
1: Amen.
0: So kakati olugendo tulutandise bwetu.
1: So we've started this story like this.
0: Tuli ku lugendo lokola chi?
1: We are in the journey of
0: olwokunywezebwa.
1: Of establishment.
0: Hallelujah.
1: Praise the Lord.
0: Now if you are going to have a year of establishment,
1: bonabela no mwako gokunywezebwa.
0: We have to understand this concept.
1: Oyino kutegera ekintu kino.
0: Bikula Yohana 3:16.
1: You open John 3:16.
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0: Kanyanjule bwanjuzi leero.
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0: Wetunatuukira.
1: By the time we reach.
0: Tuina omwaka mulamba.
1: We have a full year.
0: Hallelujah.
1: Amen.
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0: Kati ulira olugendo lwaffe.
1: You listen to our journey.
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1: Ladies and gentlemen.
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0: Lutandikana kwagala kwa Mukama.
1: Begins with the love of God.
0: Hallelujah.
1: Praise the Lord.
0: Teri muntu asobola kukyusibwa.
1: There is no one who can be transformed.
0: Nga Mukama tachikiriza.
1: When the Lord has not accepted.
0: Bwe yagala ensi.
1: How he loved the world.
0: N'awaayo omwana we.
1: He gave in his only son.
0: Ensi yategeza bantu abali mu nsi.
1: The earth is saying are the people that dwell in the earth.
0: Bali mu nsi.
1: They are in the world.
0: Kubanga ensi gye bali mu.
1: Because they world they
0: si bwe balina okuba.
1: That is not where they are supposed to be.
0: Bali mu nsi.
1: They are supposed to be in the earth.
0: Naye nga bakyusibwa.
1: But transformed.
0: Era Kristo atugamba.
1: And Christ tells us. Mwe
0: muli mu nsi.
1: That you're in this world.
0: Nete muli baki.
1: But you don't belong to the world.
0: Kati enseno yonna.
1: So this old world.
0: Yayagalwa Katonda.
1: Was loved by God.
0: Kubanga ambi nyo.
1: Because it is terrible.
0: Ekisa kyakanwa n'okwagala kwa Katonda.
1: The grace and the love of the Lord.
0: Kwe kukyusa ensi.
1: Transforms the world.
0: Okuyita mu bantu abagirimu.
1: Through the people that dwell in it.
0: Naimira ku kukyusa n'embagamba n'ensi mbi nyo.
1: I told you this world is so bad.
0: Jo twabadde wano.
1: Yesterday we were here.
0: Ku Hope for New Life Church wabadde embaga.
1: Hope for New Life Church had a wedding.
0: Nayo nga batwagalayo.
1: But they wished us to be there.
0: Atenga big church in Kasubi.
1: Even big church in Kasubi.
0: Mukanisa.
1: In church.
0: Ngamulimu omulambo.
1: There was a corpse.
0: Nayonga twetagisibwayo.
1: We were also supposed to be there.
0: Twabadde wano.
1: We are here.
0: Natujaguza amazalibwa gwa Foundation of Truth.
1: When we were rejoicing over the
0: Nenjagala kutegeza wabadde abazika.
1: But they were people who were buried.
0: Kati siye tabudde tabudde bwechi.
1: So the church is entangled.
0: Jaja omwana afa.
1: The grandmother is dying.
0: Omuzukulu azaala.
1: But the grand is also giving birth.
0: You know, wali wali emmere.
1: Someone is eating.
0: Emmanju wali wali mukabuyonjo.
1: Someone is taking it out.
0: The very time.
1: Mukasera kekamu.
0: Era Katonda atunulira ensi.
1: So the Lord looks at the world.
0: Ngagiraba ngekisasalala.
1: Seeing it as something that is a garbage.
0: Kole njawulo maso ga Katonda.
1: The only that makes a difference before the Lord.
0: Obubi bwe bubeera obungi.
1: If the worst becomes worse.
0: Ebirungi bibula.
1: You cannot see any good thing.
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1: I want you to be God if you just only look at the world like this in your
0: hand. Olaba obulungi, olaba obubi.
1: You see good and bad.
0: Kiki kyosala okola.
1: What do you decide to do?
0: You
1: cannot be God.
0: Hallelujah.
1: Amen.
0: Ne ulira.
1: But listen.
0: Katonda okwagala kwe.
1: God is love.
0: Kwe kwabika kunsi.
1: Cover the world.
0: Nasindika omwana we muyeka go baita Yesu ane.
1: And sends only his begotten son.
0: Nasindika Yesu Kristo.
1: Christ Jesus.
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1: To die for the world.
0: Adira abali munsi.
1: To make these ones that in the world.
0: Adira abali munsi.
1: To make the ones in the world.
0: Abalete mu kanisa.
1: Bring them to church.
0: Munsi mulimwe kanisa ya Yesu.
1: The church in the world there is church of Christ.
0: Hallelujah.
1: Amen.
0: Nyiriri nyingi nyoze tujja okulaba.
1: There are many scriptures that we will see.
0: Ezokubera mu kanisa ya Yesu.
1: First being in the church of Christ.
0: Kakati.
1: Now.
0: Chichi ne chikole njawulo.
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1: Someone can be in church.
0: Ngatali munsi.
1: But yet he's in the world.
0: Na yata chizibu nyo.
1: But it is so hard.
0: Omuntu okubera munsi.
1: For one person to be in the world.
0: Na ingire kanisa.
1: And enters the church.
0: Wate kukubera wo transition.
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0: Hallelujah.
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1: The Bible says that Israel.
0: Kwe kwate kubo.
1: When he took the journey.
0: Neve Misiri.
1: Went out of Egypt.
0: Neva wa.
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1: Was taken away from the foreign people.
0: Olo Yuda nali okafuka wema.
1: And then Judah became a tabernacle.
0: Hallelujah.
1: Amen.
0: Nafuka sanctuary.
1: It became a sanctuary.
0: And Israel became a dominion.
1: Era Israeli nefuga.
0: Kati Israeli.
1: Israeli.
0: Ye kanisa ya Mukama.
1: It is the church of God.
0: Je yafirira je yagala
1: that he loved and died for.
0: Bwe yali ekyali mu nsi.
1: When it was still in the world.
0: Ite sobola kuba na dominion.
1: It couldn't have okufuga.
0: Ah.
1: No way.
0: Wabula yalina okukiriza.
1: But it had to accept.
0: Na buli akiriza.
1: And everyone who believes.
0: Ngali wano mu nsi.
1: Who dwells in the world.
0: Alioka afuna obulamu obutagwa wabufunira eno.
1: Has to get internal life.
0: Wano tewali bulamu butagwawo.
1: You cannot get it from here.
0: Wano kavuyo.
1: There is confusion.
0: Mukama yebazibwe.
1: Praise the Lord.
0: Wano kavuyo.
1: There is confusion.
0: Kati omuntu ye kafu no bulamu.
1: Anyone who gets internal life.
0: Yasimatu kanava wano.
1: Goes away from this line.
0: Na ingire kanisa.
1: And enters into the church.
0: Awe tutandikira.
1: That is where we start from.
0: Mentality ya Misiri.
1: Endowoza of Israel.
0: Eva.
1: Comes.
0: Nechiuka.
1: Changes.
0: Omuntu bajja wano.
1: Anyone who comes here.
0: Naye ate kisobokera ddala.
1: But it is possible.
0: Okujja wano.
1: For you to come to church.
0: Nojja ne mentality eno.
1: And you come with endowoza ya Misiri.
0: Bible cheve yogera mu Barumi 10.
1: That is why the Bible says in Romans 10:12.
0: Katutandikire uje bisokera 12 olunyo lusoka.
1: 12:1.
0: Egamba etya.
1: What does it say?
0: Jemvamba kolantia. Mbega irira bo Luganda.
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1: This what they call the world.
0: Yes, system y'omubiri efuga.
1: It is the system of the body that governs.
0: Kacho inajibukamu.
1: So you have to go out of it.
0: Okusobola okubeera mu kanisa.
1: For you to dwell in the church.
0: Mark you.
1: Choino manya.
0: Kristo wabako mawatwala kanisa.
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0: Akoma okutwala ki?
1: He comes back to take the church.
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0: believe. Nabuli akiriza.
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0: Akiriza kuchusibwa bwongo.
1: To be transformed mentally.
0: Akiriza kuchuka.
1: To be transformed.
0: Akirizo chigambo cha Katonda ne chimunaza.
1: To believe the word of God and is cleansed.
0: Chebaito kukiriza Yesu.
1: So that is why they call believing in Christ.
0: Hallelujah.
1: Amen.
0: Tuli ku lugendo lwa kunywezebwa.
1: We are in the journey of establishment.
0: Olugendo lwa kunywezebwa le bayita the way of Christ. The way of what?
1: Ekubo lya Kristo.
0: The way of Christ. Dear, you know one.
1: That is the way.
0: Omuntu yenna asimatu tukawa ne kanisa kambabulire.
1: Let me tell you, even the church.
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1: It is also a way. Let me tell you.
0: Obudde bujja genda tenga sagala kulwawo nnyo.
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0: Ndoza kamfundikire bwenti.
1: Let me conclude like this.
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1: The way to Christ.
0: Ati luli wano mu kanisa.
1: It is here in the church.
0: Bwetumala okukyusibwa ne tujja eri Yesu.
1: When we are transformed to come to Christ.
0: Tujja mu kanisa.
1: We come into the church.
0: Kati mu kanisa Kristo mwatukoleramu omulimu.
1: So in the church that is where Christ does a work in us.
0: Hallelujah.
1: Amen.
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1: Praise the Lord.
0: Aleta okukyuka.
1: Brings transformation.
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0: wazino chituliko.
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0: Tuli mu process ekyuka.
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1: For us to be established in this way.
0: Lino kubo wasebo ne banyabo.
1: Ladies and gentlemen.
0: Tedina ntandikwa tedina nkomerero.
1: Doesn't have a beginning and the end.
0: Kubanga Yesu agambye nze kubo na mazima
1: nachi. Because the Bible say that I am the way, the truth and the life.
0: Eri kitange wabula nga ayise mwani.
1: No one comes to me unless he passes through me.
0: Akati kambabulieko wano.
1: Now let me tell you this.
0: Wajja mu kanisa.
1: You came to the church.
0: Ne wajja n'enkola yensi.
1: But you came with the earthly mind.
0: Tosobola kujinyweleramu.
1: You cannot.
0: Tosobola kunywelera mu kanisa.
1: You cannot be established.
0: Ngoline enkola yensi.
1: When you have the works of the world.
0: Walokoka.
1: You got saved.
0: Walina akawala mu P5.
1: You had a girlfriend in P3.
0: Naye olumusajja mukuru okyakalowoozaako.
1: You're still thinking about that. You got married.
0: Oba wawasa.
1: You got married.
0: Okyali kale akawala ke mwatulanga nako.
1: But you're still thinking about the other boy or girl.
0: Tewachuka.
1: You didn't change.
0: Echilala.
1: The other thing,
0: wajja mu kanisa,
1: you came into the church,
0: chawolere gwanga,
1: but you're still revenging,
0: tosonyiwa,
1: you don't forgive,
0: olwana ntalo,
1: you fight battles,
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1: you fight with the other one,
0: oli mu kanisa okuto situde,
1: you're in the church holding,
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1: you'll never be established in this church.
0: If you want what we call a transformation center, or a transforming center,
1: ngoyagala okukyusibwa,
0: this is a transforming what? Center. Hallelujah.
1: Amen.
0: Here.
1: Wano.
0: Bwova wano munsi.
1: When you leave the world.
0: Enkola yensingo ojeganye.
1: And you denounce the
0: you come here.
1: No genda wano.
0: nga tomanyi.
1: When you don't know.
0: Chevola bakwisote yatuita ngaba manyi.
1: That is why that Christ didn't call us as people who know.
0: Yatuita.
1: He called us
0: okutuyigiriza.
1: To teach us.
0: Okola kutya. Yatuita okutuyigiriza.
1: He called us to
0: yagamba,
1: be taught.
0: Yagamba mujejende.
1: Come unto me.
0: Eyo Matayo.
1: That is
0: esula ya nya.
1: 4.
0: Onyirwa 19.
1: Verse 19.
0: Nalyo kagamba Yokana.
1: Called told John.
0: Petero.
1: Peter
0: ne Yakobo
1: and James
0: batabani baye Zebede
1: the sons of Zebede that come and follow me
0: nange naba fula bachi
1: I will make you fishers fisher of men
0: mujemba fule wano
1: you come I make you here
0: hallelujah
1: amen
0: Kakati agenda maso na yogera.
1: He comes on saying.
0: Mu Matayo.
1: In Matthew.
0: 11:28. Agamba atia.
1: What does he say?
0: Mujejende mwe naba koze batia.
1: Come unto me all you who are heavy laden.
0: Naba sitowere dua.
1: Heavy laden.
0: Nange nakola chi.
1: I will give you rest.
0: Naba umuza. Kakati ino musite tu umulira yo.
1: Here we don't have rest in the world. No way.
0: Hakukona nawo okola chi.
1: You kick the one who kicks you.
0: Ninawo no mchala kati musumba.
1: I have a pastor.
0: Yava wana mu kanisa.
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1: They planned with the husband to go to disco.
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1: They went to disco.
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0: Omanyaba yaye bo mu disco.
1: You know those people who live there.
0: Ataba vubukanga bajjawo.
1: The youths would come.
0: Luza mwami anywanga nnyo.
1: The man could
0: agende okugira bwati ngataba yayi bazina na mchala we
1: atenga
0: ajaye ngumi
1: then he started fighting
0: bakoma wo balwanagana
1: they come back fighting
0: omwito tyo yo
1: how do you call that one
0: kati twagenze kusenyuka
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0: eno musiteri kuumula
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0: bali ne misambu eno munsi
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0: Tosobola kola business eno munsi.
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0: Natoyina ako chirubali.
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0: Josamira.
1: That you
0: Tosobola kuba muchika munsi eno.
1: You cannot be in the world.
0: Natoyina chokozesa.
1: When you don't have anything you
0: What
1: use.
0: What eko kubayo?
1: There has to be.
0: Olaba na bana abata abasoma.
1: Even those students at school.
0: Bana ba fekwe university bakubuza if you don't have a girlfriend or a boyfriend.
1: Obato ina
0: muwala wa friends
1: ku miaka jo.
0: You are mad.
1: Oli mulalu.
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1: You are foolish.
0: Oli kafero. Toina boyfriend.
1: You don't have a boyfriend.
0: Ateno mu kanisa bagamba batia.
1: And in church they say no sex before
0: marriage. Bagamba batia. Fornication is a sin.
1: Obwenzi chibi.
0: Eno mukanisa bagamba batya.
1: In church they say.
0: Paka Yesu goyaleta.
1: Until Jesus brings.
0: Bagamba batya.
1: How do we say?
0: That na sister yava mu dwaliro.
1: I have a sister.
0: Nanga musumba result zizino.
1: That these are the results.
0: Bangambi.
1: They told me.
0: Kumyaka jange.
1: At my age.
0: Bwesizala.
1: If I don't give birth.
0: Mpedde.
1: I'm done.
0: Namugane yoli mufumbo nti a.
1: Are you married? No.
0: Mukama ibazi.
1: Praise the Lord.
0: Kati lindira mukama.
1: Now wait unto the Lord.
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0: Oba bazirongosa bakolechi?
1: If they operate, they operate.
0: Ata ina center akola mu banka.
1: Has money. She
0: works in the bank. One of the money is a big one, big banker.
1: Munene mu bank.
0: 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Akola mu banka.
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0: ogende
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1: And then you go to heaven.
0: Na yeri ndi ila mukama.
1: But wait until
0: Aja
1: the Lord.
0: Kwa kwe. Ene liyo government ya anja uloneno.
1: This government is different from the other one.
0: Hallelujah.
1: Amen.
0: Eno government yeno.
1: The earthly government is different.
0: Ono ye mukama wafe.
1: That one is our master.
0: Ya afuga ya yogera.
1: He reigns and speaks.
0: olugendo lw'okunywezebwa luliwa?
1: Where is the journey of establishment?
0: Lwe lugendo nga tunyweredde mu kkubo.
1: That is when we are established in the way.
0: Lwe lugendo nga tutuukiridde maaso ga Mukama.
1: That is when we are righteous
0: before the Lord. Mu Isaiya 5 munya.
1: Isaiah 54.
0: Nti mu butuukirivu mwe munayima ng'okola kutya.
1: That in righteousness you shall be established. Hallelujah.
0: Naye obutuukirivu.
1: But righteousness.
0: Bukuumibwa buli lunaku.
1: Is kept.
0: Bukolebwa buli lunaku.
1: Is done always.
0: Ate.
1: And.
0: Buvunanyizibwa bwaffe.
1: Is our responsibility.
0: Bible gamba nti gwalina kyakutte.
1: You who is holding something.
0: Wekuume. Omubi aleme kukola ki?
1: For the devil not to snatch
0: laba,
1: it away.
0: Mangu.
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1: Praise the Lord.
0: Bankole yakalala kamu.
1: Let me do something.
0: Wano tetunnaba kwogerawo.
1: Here we've not talked about
0: one.
1: It. Here.
0: Bible ya Uganda.
1: The Bible says
0: Yokana
1: John
0: 18:15 bikulaka otulabe. 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
0: Nti wajidukamu.
1: That you let
0: no
1: it out.
0: Wa Yesu.
1: And you came to Christ.
0: Bobo ya galo kolo lutalo.
1: If you want to do a war.
0: Ewa mu mchikeri haba samize.
1: In your clan with the sorcerers.
0: Waloko se.
1: If they know that you've gotten saved.
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1: If you're becoming a seventh Adventist you go.
0: Shigenda.
1: If you're becoming a Catholic you go.
0: Ni ubo wasaze kubo norokoka.
1: But if you decide to get saved.
0: Ubo utandi so lutalo.
1: That is a war.
0: Ne Bible tugambi ensi bwekola ki?
1: But if the world hates you.
0: Mumanye nti yasooka nze.
1: Get to know that it hates me first.
0: N'ogenda mu kika.
1: You go into your clan.
0: Ne bakuyita musiru.
1: And they call you a fool.
0: Ako musiru ayambala nganze n'agolola.
1: Does a fool dress like me?
0: No, simply we are having a different kingdoms. We are operating on different levels. They cannot understand you.
1: Do you know wakabaka wanjawulo wetubeera mu tebasa akutegeera?
0: Njewaliwo muyanze bayina ngamba naye kakati.
1: There is someone who told me now.
0: Mfubuka jango ina bakazi bameka.
1: How many women do you have?
0: Na tosiri walanga mvubuka.
1: Don't be a fool like that.
0: Tobiranga mu abana bo mukazi omu.
1: Don't raise children with one woman.
0: Naye kakati ono.
1: Now this one.
0: Angamba sisiri walanga.
1: Telling me not to be a fool.
0: Ati wakatonda.
1: But with God.
0: Yatonda Adam nani?
1: Only created Adam and Eve.
0: Yesu wabasomesa ku bufumbo.
1: When Jesus is speaking about marriage.
0: Mateo 10 na gamu sajja kya vangale kani.
1: That the man will leave his
0: atia.
1: Home.
0: Negatene muchala we. Babiri ne bafuka atia.
1: Two will become one.
0: Kati atense gambo bobusiru.
1: And the world is saying that is foolishness.
0: Eno government indala.
1: This is a different government.
0: This is a transforming center.
1: Wano we wachusibwa.
0: Mulokole bolemwanga okuchusibwa mu kanisa.
1: When you fail to be transformed from church.
0: Okutegeera Katonda.
1: You understanding God.
0: Omanya nti bijja kuba bizibu.
1: You will get to know that things will be hard.
0: University je wajjamu.
1: Here the university that you came
0: nunu ya Mukama.
1: Is to teach you the principles of God.
0: Hallelujah.
1: Amen.
0: Era wano.
1: Here.
0: Engule wegendo kusanga.
1: This is where you'll be crowned.
0: Mukama fajja kutikira engule wakola
1: ki. Our Lord will come and
0: wategira,
1: crown you. You
0: okwagala kwani.
1: The will of God.
0: Hallelujah.
1: Amen.
0: Tujja kwogerako wano.
1: We shall talk about here.
0: Tudeyo ko wano.
1: And then we come back again.
0: Ate tutambulirengako na wano.
1: And we also go into
0: kubanga bikorebwa wano.
1: Where things are done here.
0: Bye wetaga.
1: That is what you need.
0: Hallelujah.
1: Amen.
0: Bye wetaga era customer okumanya nti wano wakuchusiza ngoli wano.
1: After getting to know that you've been changed and you're there.
0: Bine bya wano.
1: There he this has been
0: changing.
1: You don't need them.
0: Omubiri te gulina che gukola chi.
1: The flesh is not vital.
0: Omoyo yaleta chi.
1: It is the spirit that brings
0: buli ababera wano.
1: Whoever dwell here.
0: Tujja kudda mundoza. Bana basande school balinza akantu kano. ku Sunday twalibadde ne board, white board.
1: Sunday we would wish to be with the white board.
0: Kimanyi tubimanyi bya bulijjo.
1: I know these things are common.
0: Hallelujah.
1: Amen.
0: Ngambira kwenye nti bwatyo mukama bwe yayagala ensi.
1: How the Lord loves the world.
0: N'okuwayo n'awayo omwana we.
1: And he gave in his only son.
0: Buli amukkiriza.
1: Whoever believes.
0: Aleme okubula.
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0: Oh, yes,
1: do you hearken to that point? Whoever believes.
0: Soko joba diseyo, baningiza lingiza ako. 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
1: 10 years.
0: Luko ze.
1: It has done a lot.
0: Mukama feba zibwe.
1: Praise the Lord.
0: Bwe yayagala ensi nokola kutya.
1: How he loved the world and
0: soka we kubile kwa mungalo mukirasi tuvuddeyo. 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Thank you very much. Mukama yebazibwe.
1: Praise the Lord.
0: Mukama yebazibwe.
1: Praise the Lord.
0: Hallelujah.
1: Amen.
0: So this is what happens.
1: Chino chechibao.
0: Obulamu bonna buzalibwa mukwagala kwa Katonda.
1: All the world is birthed by the will of God.
0: Olugendo nalo tutambula.
1: All the journey that we walk.
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1: There is no love more than this one.
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1: Someone to give his life for someone.
0: Akati Katonda yawayo obulamu bwe.
1: Now the Lord gave in his life.
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1: Remember the story that the Lord told us.
0: Omugagga yali n'ennimiro ye.
1: The rich man who had a vineyard. Who had a garden.
0: Na munsemu.
1: In the one world.
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0: Naye n'atumanga yaba abakozi.
1: But used to send workers there.
0: Bajeye ebibala.
1: To get fruits.
0: Oba bajirabira bulungi.
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0: bana abali mu nsi ne bakwatibwa obuggya.
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1: Do you know what those people said?
0: Ono yagenda okusikira ennimiro eno kati tumufunye.
1: This one is going to inherit this garden. Now
0: we've got him. Ono bwetumukwata ne tumutte kitegeeza tuba tujiwambi.
1: If we kill this ennimiro, one, the garden.
0: Ate boss alina omwana ogwo.
1: And the boss has only one son.
0: Obusika tubufunye.
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0: Omulaba nga atuuse.
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0: Omanyi kye yakola?
1: Do you know what he did?
0: Yabagamba atya?
1: What did he tell them?
0: Nti n'alyoka abakwata.
1: He caught them.
0: N'abakasuka mu bunya.
1: And put them in the pit.
0: Obwaka n'akabiriiti.
1: Of fire.
0: Okuluma obujije mirembe jonna.
1: To be in pain for all their lives.
0: Singa bali bategedde mukama wabwe kye yali ayagala.
1: If they had got to know what their Lord or Master had loved, they would have
0: done the expected,
1: but they didn't know.
0: Hallelujah.
1: Amen.
0: Bwe tuba tuogera ku bigambo by'obwakabaka basebo ne bannyabo.
1: When we are talking about the words of the kingdom, ladies and gentlemen,
0: tuogera ku kuteekateekebwa.
1: We are talking about preparation.
0: What are we here for?
1: Kiki ekitulese wano?
0: Bwe nkambuze wano ani agenda okumala emyaka 12?
1: Who is going to spend 120 years here?
0: Nzi n'ekyenda bwe ngituukako saagala kweyongerayo.
1: Me, I don't want to exceed 90 years.
0: Niwe waba mpadde kinana mugamba weebale.
1: Even if he gives me 80, I'll say thank you so much.
0: Waliwo abalongo be naziika bannaku ezi.
1: There are some people that I buried for
0: 2 days. Mpita musumba
1: jangu
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1: Now, which gospel am I going to preach?
0: Ne ndyoka mbeera ku ntaana.
1: And then I went to the graveyard.
0: Ne mbagamba nti bano mumbalaba.
1: Now you see these ones?
0: Kyabawandiikibwako balina kubeera nnaku bbiri.
1: It is written upon them that they're supposed to spend 2 days.
0: Era bazeeyo eyo yabayita.
1: They've gone to who whom
0: ne mbagamba kati mmwe abaliwo
1: emyaka
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0: Egyaki?
1: For what?
0: Ya kulwanagana.
1: For battles.
0: Ya kuyomba.
1: For quarrels.
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0: Kubanga ffe twagamba nti Mukama,
1: because we say the
0: Lord, eno,
1: this house,
0: n'abanajibiranga mbona,
1: and the ones that dwell in this house,
0: n'abaliddawo,
1: even those that will come,
0: banasinzanga ani,
1: they will worship your holy name.
0: Mulinya lya Mukama fani.
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1: So we've started another journey of worship.
0: Ate kudala ki?
1: To the another level.
0: Tutandika na mwaka guno twagutandise.
1: We've already started with this year.
0: Hallelujah.
1: Amen.
0: Tutandise nga Abaisiraeli.
1: We've started like the Israel.
0: Bomwa kugwa gutandika mu gwakusatu.
1: Because their year begins in March.
0: Gwakusatu babire mu mekawo. 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
1: But our year has begun.
0: Yesu analyoka abagamba naye nze n'ennyumba yange tunaakolanga
1: tutya? And then Joshua said that me with my house we shall always
0: serve the Lord. Hallelujah. Basebo ne banyabo.
1: Ladies and gentlemen.
0: Olugendo lwaffe olw'okunywezebwa.
1: Our journey of establishment.
0: Tutandise na kwagala kwa Katonda.
1: Has begun with the love of God.
0: Tutandise na kisa.
1: He has begun with the grace.
0: Abefeso 2 onyirwa mukaga.
1: Ephesians 2:6.
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1: Up to 11.
0: By grace we have been saved.
1: Oretsa twalokolebwa.
0: So that no one can boast.
1: Waleme kubeerawo yenyumiriza.
0: No one can boast.
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1: We shall start from there next week.
0: Mulinya lya Mukama ffe Yesu.
1: In Jesus' name.
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0: Enjiri gye mbulidde oyinza okuba ebiwandiikibwa byonna wabirabako.
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0: Nefunamu ekikwongerayo.
1: But get something that takes you
0: further. Webuze we ntuuse ndiwa.
1: And also ask yourself, how much do I know?
0: Ngenda wa?
1: Where am I going?
0: Era kiki kyanjagaza?
1: And what does he need
0: Lwaki yandeeta wano?
1: Why did he bring me here?
0: Ogenda kufuna ekyokuddamu.
1: You will get an answer.
0: Yimusa omukono gamba, ayi.
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0: Ai Yesu.

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1: 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Mu Kristo Yesu Mukama waffe. 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
0: seven. 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
1: Mu linnya lya Mukama waffe Yesu.
0: In Jesus' name.
1: Tugenda kukola yakantu kamu.
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0: I'm a person who doesn't do a birthday.
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0: Who told them?
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1: neka cake kamu.
0: And a cake.
1: Twebaza Katonda.
0: Thanking the Lord.
1: Hallelujah.
0: Amen.
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1: he
0: has. It has been a long journey.
1: Mukama yebazibwe.
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0: But they all perish.
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0: But we thank the Lord.
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1: Hallelujah.
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1: kama yebazibwe
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2: 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Ayiganyizibwa Satan. You know the devil does not need invitation. Omanyi Satan teyetaaga kuyitibwa. The Bible says the thief cometh to kill and to destroy. Bible egamba nti omubbi ajja okubba okutta n'okusikiriza. When the thief is coming to you, Satani wabanga wakujja gy'oli, he doesn't need appointment. Teyetaaga kumuwa appointment. He just bangs in. Ajja buzzi neyeyungawo. Actually, as a matter of fact, when thieves are coming, even if he has a gun, once he realizes that you have seen him, they normally run away. Kino kye kituufu, kavuna akitegeera nti omulabye. They run. Adduka buddusi n'agenda. But the Son of Man, naye omwana w'omuntu, in order to operate in your life, okusobola okukolera mu bulamu bwo, he knocks. Akonkona. The Bible talks about it in Revelation chapter, is it 3:20? It says he knocks on the door. Mukubikira Bible gamba nti ndi kumutima gonkonkona. Whoever hears my voice, buli awulira eddoboozi lyange, and opens for me, nanzigulira, I'll come in, nja kuyingira, and when I come in, era kavuna mmala okuyingira, we shall dine with him. Tujja kulira wamu naye. Hallelujah. Hallelujah. What you have today choino lwalero is to say yes to Jesus. Kwe kugamba iwe wawo Yesu.

0: It takes you straight to the dining. You eat with him. You eat with him. And you can never eat with the King of Kings. And you eat what is not present to you. You are about to eat the life of God. You are about to eat the grace of the Lord. You are about to dine in the favor of God. Why? Because he loved you. The Bible says in the book of Romans chapter 5 and verses number
1: 8.
0: Can we read there? Can we read there? I have not yet started my message. Yes. But God demonstrated his own love towards us. That while we were still sinners, Christ died for us.
2: Verses 9.
0: Much more than having now. Having been justified by his blood, we shall be saved from the wrath through him.
2: 10.
0: For if when we were enemies, we were reconciled to God through the death of his son. Much more having been reconciled, we shall be saved by his life.
2: 11.
0: Not only that, but we also rejoice in God through our Lord Jesus Christ, through whom we have now received the reconciliation. Praise the Lord.
1: Yebaziwe mukama.
0: Praise the Lord.
1: Yebaziwe mukama.
0: The Bible is telling us here.
1: Bible yetugamba wano.
0: It was a demonstration.
1: Kwali kwolesa.
0: It was a demonstration.
1: Kuno kwali kwolesa.
0: Not a demonstration of power.
1: Sikwolesa manyi.
0: Not a demonstration of wealth.
1: Sikwolesa bugaga.
0: Not a demonstration of size.
1: Sikwolesa size yo.
0: It was not a demonstration of figure.
1: Sikwolesa kafiga yo. Kafiga kako.
0: Miss Uganda.
1: Ba Miss Uganda. Ngeri jiba chikola mu.
0: Praise the Lord.
1: Praise be to the Lord.
0: It was not a demonstration of weapons.
1: Because
0: these days nations demonstrate weapons. To show their strength. So they demonstrate. They demonstrate the strength of their power by blasting all those nuclear kind of weapons. They blast them to tell America.
1: America,
0: what are you talking about?
1: America, chichotu gamba.
0: We have the power also.
1: Nafe tuina amani.
0: We have the nuclear plants also.
1: Nafe zinyukiria tuzirina.
0: So here,
1: kakano wano,
0: it was not a demonstration of power. It was a demonstration of God's love. So the Bible has told us here,
1: kakano Bible yetu gambye wano,
0: God demonstrated his own love.
1: Katonda wa fe, ya yole so kwa
0: his
1: kwe,
0: own love towards us.
1: O kwa gala kwe erije tuli,
0: that while we were still sinners,
1: iti, bwetu alinga tu chalibono onyi,
0: Christ died for us.
1: Christu yatufirira.
0: So for Christ to die for us, it was a demonstration of God's love. Because as a matter of fact, we were sinners. We were stuck. We were doomed in our sins. We had no redeemer. We had no savior. And according to the scripture, the Bible says, according to the scriptures, the Bible had already said it. That every soul that sinneth, every soul that sinneth shall die. And when we continue to read the scriptures, we come to know that for all had sinned and had fallen short of God's glory. All of us, we had committed sin. And actually, our sin was known by the reason of our actions. Our sin was in the blood. It was in the blood. Our blood. Our bloodline. Was already contaminated. That's why the doctors are still fighting.
1: Yes,
0: they're trying to do whatsoever they want to, they can do to fight HIV. Because it contaminates the blood. And the Bible says life is in the blood.
1: Hate Bible yetu gamanti obulamu buli mu musayi.
0: Life is in the blood.
1: Obulamu buli mu musayi.
0: When I get a gun,
1: kavunafu ne mundu,
0: and I shoot you,
1: ne besas,
0: you don't die because of the blade.
1: Tofa ruansonga nti kukubye ile sasi.
0: You die
1: ofa
0: because you have
1: you have poured the blood and the system of your blood has been attacked. The more you lose the blood, the more that you lose life.
0: Praise the Lord. If I just get a leather bread and I cut this young boy and I cut the vein, if I cut the vein and it begins to bleed, if it doesn't get immediate help, just in 4 to 5 minutes he will kick the bucket
1: abakaput.
0: Blood.
1: Musai.
0: Somebody say blood.
1: Wabe wagambo musai.
0: So our blood was already contaminated.
1: O musai gwafe. Gwari gwayo none bwada.
0: It was contaminated by sin.
1: Gwari gwayo none bwada ne chibi.
0: You go and read the book of Romans chapter 6. Okay, let's read there. I want to show you exactly.
1: Njagalo kula gira dala.
0: Let me show it to you. Separado Coradi. Romans chapter 5 and verses number 12.
1: Abalumi tano kuminabidi.
0: The Bible says,
1: Bible yegamba.
0: Therefore,
1: kakano,
0: just as through one man is sin.
1: Okuita mukono na komuntu omu.
0: Let me say it again. Therefore,
1: kakano,
0: just as through one man sin entered the world, and death through his sin, and thus death spread to all men, because all sinned.
1: Kubanga bonna bayonona.
0: It was through one man.
1: Chari kuita muntu omu.
0: The Bible said, therefore,
1: kakano,
0: just as through one man sin entered the world.
1: Ngo okonona ko muntu omu ekibi kyayingira ensi.
0: And death.
1: Era nokufa.
0: Through sin.
1: Okuita mu kibi.
0: And thus death spread to all men.
1: Era kakano okufa ne kweyongera okutambula eri abantu bonna.
0: Because all sinned.
1: Kubanga bonna bayonona.
0: For until the law,
1: okutuusa etteeka,
0: until the law of sin was in the world,
1: okutuusa etteeka ly'ekibinga lyali mu nsi,
0: but sin is not imputed when there is no law. So I want to emphasize this point. What the Bible is trying to tell us, that through one man is sin. Which man?
1: Adam.
0: Through the sin of Adam. Through the sin of Adam.
1: Okuita muchibi Adam chiyakola.
0: Sin entered the world. And because of this sin, death
1: okufa
0: reigned over.
1: Nekutandiko kufuga.
0: So by the time you were born,
1: olunakule walingo zalibwa,
0: you were born in sin.
1: Wazalibwa muchibi.
0: And death was reigning over you.
1: Erechi okufanga kukufuga.
0: You were a slave to sin.
1: Oli muduwa chibi.
0: You were a slave to sin.
1: Wali muduwa chibi.
0: And you had nobody to get you out of sin.
1: It's
0: not because of what you did. Because of the blood. The blood of Adam.
1: Omusayi gwa Adam.
0: Remember, we are the descendants of Adam.
1: Jukira tuli bagoberezi ba Adam. Bazukulu ba Adam.
0: Verses number 40. Nevertheless.
1: Kuminanya.
0: Okay. Let's skip and go. 15.
1: Kuminatano.
0: But the free gift is not like the offense. For it was by one man's offense, many died.
1: Praise be to the Lord.
0: Much more the grace of God and the gift by the grace by one man, Jesus Christ,
1: Yesu Christu,
0: abounded.
1: Come on, let us bless the Lord for that.
0: For if by one man's offense death reigned through that one. Okay. Much more those who receive abundance of grace.
1: Of
0: the gift of righteousness will reign in life through the one Jesus Christ. Therefore,
1: kakano,
0: as though one man's offense judgment came to all men, okubanga okolona ko omuntu omu omusango gwajeri abantu resounding in condemnation ngakuva mukusalibwa omusango. Even so through one man's righteous act era kakano nokuyita mu butukirivu bwo omuntu omu the free gift came to all men ekirabo ekituweebwa kyajeri abantu bonna resounding in justification of life ngakiva mukuweebwa obulamu. Number 19. For as by one man's disobedience, many were made sinners. And also, by one man's obedience, and also, by one man's obedience, many will be made right. Somebody give the Lord a hand. So it was like this. By one man is disobedience. You are made a sinner. Actually, for you to be a sinner, it was not your action. That means even the baby who is born today, she's born a sinner. Why? By one man is disobedience. By the contaminated blood of Adam. In the disobedience, it was told to him that of all the trees in the garden, you can eat as much as you can, as according to your appetite.
1: Oku appetite yo bwe yimiride.
0: You are free to eat.
1: Oli wadembo okulya.
0: But the tree
1: omuti
0: that is in the middle of the garden.
1: Oguli masekati golusuku.
0: The tree
1: ogomuti
0: in the middle of the garden.
1: Oguli masekati golusuku.
0: It is the tree of knowledge.
1: Ogo muti gwa kumanya.
0: Separating good from evil.
1: Ogo kwa ure chirunji ne chibi.
0: Don't touch. Don't eat.
1: Togulyangako.
0: Don't look at it.
1: Togutunulirangako.
0: So that was the instruction. And somebody may say, why? Because God wanted to prove. He wanted man to make a choice. Because God created man with what they call self-will.
1: Kubanga Katonda yatonda omuntu namutekamu okukwesalira
0: wo. In you,
1: mugwe,
0: you have a treasure.
1: Oine chomwendo
0: called self-will.
1: Ngachiitibwa okwesalira wo.
0: You choose to do what is right and you choose to do what is wrong. Osala okole
1: kirungi obola ono sala okole ekibi.
0: So God wanted man
1: kakano katona yagala omuntu
0: to make a choice
1: okukola okusalawo
0: either to listen to his voice
1: oba okuwuliriza eddoboozi lye
0: or to listen to the voice of the enemy
1: oba okuwuliriza eddoboozi ly'omulabe.
0: God never wanted man to be in the garden.
1: Katonda tiyachagala ko omuntu okubeera mu lusuku.
0: That man should be in the garden
1: nti omuntu abeere mu lusuku
0: like a robot.
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0: Like a robot
1: nga wola ba robot.
0: He gave man what they call self-will.
1: Yawomu mtu echitibwa okwesalira wo.
0: I need to listen very carefully. So the devil came.
1: Kakano omubi najja
0: in the garden.
1: Muluso.
0: Found the woman.
1: Nasinka no muchara.
0: I don't know what she was doing.
1: Simanchi yali akola.
0: Oh, she was gazing at the tree.
1: Oba yali atunulira muti.
0: Gazing at the fruit.
1: Nga atunulira ekibala.
0: And he told the woman.
1: Nagamba omukyalo ono.
0: He told the woman.
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1: Dala kitufu mukama yachogena nti temulyanga ku mutigo no.
0: Did really not? Did he really say?
1: Dala kitufu yachogera.
0: He was trying to create doubt.
1: Ngagezaako okumuleeta okuleeta okubusabuusa mu mukyalo ono.
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1: era omu

0: atako. 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
1: Gwe muti gwe gumu ne satani gwa chakozesa paka kati.
0: And the devil said,
1: era satani nagamba,
0: is a confuser.
1: Oh, yali okutabula.
0: He just confused.
1: Atabula butabuzi.
0: He said,
1: naya gamba.
0: The devil said,
1: satani nagamba.
0: I'm just paraphrasing because you know the scriptures. And the devil said, God knows when you eat of this tree, you shall be like him. To know good and evil. He was confusing. Because when you read Genesis chapter 1, verses number
1: 26,
0: even before Adam was created, I want you to mark these words. God said to himself, let us create man.
1: Katutondo muntu.
0: Genesis 1:26.
1: Oluberebere emu abiri mukaga.
2: Egambye bweti.
0: Egambye.
2: Katonda nayogera nti tukole omuntu mungeri.
0: And God said, let us create man in our own image.
2: Mukifananyi kyaffe.
0: According to our likeness.
2: Bafuge byomunyanja.
0: And let have dominion.
2: Nebibuka waggulu.
0: You can stop there.
1: Osobola okwekomera awo.
0: God had already created man.
1: Katonda yali yatonda domuntu.
0: In his image.
1: Mukifananyi kye.
0: Man was already like God.
1: Omuntu yali afanana nga Katonda.
0: In his image.
1: Mukifananyi kye.
0: In his likeness.
1: Mukufanana
0: nga. Man was already in the image of God. He was like God.
1: Yali nga Katonda.
0: Now the devil comes.
1: Kakano Satani ajja.
0: It twists the word.
1: Nagezako okugezako kudieka dieke chigamo.
0: God knows when you eat of the tree.
1: Katonda chimanye kavunolia kumuti.
0: You shall be like him.
1: Ogenda kubeeranga ye.
0: Ignorance of the scripture.
1: Okubulu okumanya kubya wandikibwa.
0: Even today.
1: Nona kurolwa lero.
0: The devil tries.
1: Era Satani agezako
0: to hide the people,
1: okukweka abantu,
0: the truth.
1: Amazima.
0: The truth is already written in

0: Bina budde bwachigambo.
1: Any time
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1: any day
0: oruna kurona,
1: the devil may come to you and
0: Satani asobola kujja joli nasobola okudieka dieka.
2: Praise the Lord.
0: Yebazwe mukama.
2: Praise the Lord.
0: Praise be to the Lord.
1: Omuntu already yali mukifanani kya Katonda.
0: Already man was created in the image of God.
1: Na Satani wajja namugamba bonolye kibalo ja kufanana nga Katonda.
0: The devil came and told man once, eat of this forbidden fruit, you will be like God. Kano omuntu
1: by his choice.
0: Okuita mukusala wo kwe.
1: He made a decision.
0: Nakolo kusala wo.
1: To listen to the words of the devil than listening to the word of God. Even today, it is. You choose either to obey and follow. It is by your choice. So through Adam is sin.
0: Okuita mukono na mchibicha Adam.
1: All of us.
0: Fena.
1: Sin entered our blood.
0: Echibicha ingiro musayi kwa fe.
1: But we thank God.
0: Netuwa galo kweba za Katonda.
1: For the blood of Jesus.
0: Oro musayi kwa Yesu.
1: We thank God.
0: Tuwa galo kweba za Katonda.
1: For his blood.
0: Oro musayi kwe.
1: When he shedded the blood.
0: Kavunaya iwo musayi.
1: He dealt with the power of sin.
0: Na lumbagana amanyi gechi
1: once and forever. Now it is up to you to accept the gift of God.
0: Okukirize kirabo kya Katonda.
1: To accept the gift of God.
0: Okukirize kirabo kya Katonda.
1: To receive the gift of God.
0: Okwefunira kirabo kya Katonda.
1: What is the gift of God?
0: Ekirabo kya Katonda chechiriwa.
1: The gift of God is Jesus Christ.
0: Ekirabo kya Katonda ye

0: Our blood was already contaminated. And we needed a blood that had no condemnation. And when Jesus shedded that blood, when we believe, when we believe, we receive that gift. It is your choice to believe. The blood of Jesus can never work on you until when you believe. Praise the Lord. Praise the Lord.
1: Yebazibwe Mukama.
0: So on the cross, he demonstrated his ultimate act of love. In that he compelled, his love was compelling him to lay down his life for you and me. We now live because he died. And he died in our place. Without the cross, there is no salvation. Because there is no redemption. Our redemption is in the death of Christ. When he paid the price. So these are the implications of the cross. The results of the cross. The result of the price he paid. Number one. The forgiveness of sin. Colossians chapter 2 and verses 13.
1: Abakolisayo 2:13.
0: Tuka yosomema.
2: Kolosai 2:13 egambye bweti.
0: Yes.
2: Namwe bwe mwali nga mufudde mu byonono byammwe.
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0: You can stop there.
1: Osobola
0: okukomerawo.
1: Ng'amaze okukola okwekusonyiyibwa kw'ebibi byaffe.
0: On the cross, when he said it is
1: finished,
0: he was talking about the price. I have paid the price.
1: It is finished.
0: Now in Christ, we have the forgiveness of sin. Without the forgiveness of sin, there is no redemption. There is no salvation. It is only in Christ that we are forgiven. So what you have to do to stay in Christ.

0: Christ.
1: Because in Christ, there is forgiveness of sin. And without righteousness, nobody can see God. The wages of sin is death. So, my dear brothers and sisters, as we think about the death of Christ, I want you to deal with every sin and take the sin to Christ. His blood is sufficient to carry away that sin. Some of you say, you know, I have a weakness. A weakness of talking. We are talkative. Even my father is so talkative. Even my grandfather was talkative. We have a weakness. You know, I have a weakness. Sometimes I find myself speaking lies. You call it a weakness. That's why sometimes they call you on phone. Where are you?
0: Yes,
1: you are still in the bathroom. And you say, I am in Wandegeya on no, the border.
0: In the Wandegeya, niku border border.
1: Or sometimes you say, in 5 minutes, I'm going to be there.
0: Ngena kubanko tuseko.
1: In 4 minutes,
0: mudachikanya.
1: I'm going to be there.
0: Ngena kubanko tuseko.
1: You take 1 hour.
0: No twale sawa namba.
1: You are a liar.
0: Oli mulimba.
1: You call it a weakness.
0: Obuyita bunafu.
1: But the wages of sin is death.
0: Empera yechibi kubera kufa.
1: I want you to deal with every weakness. As a matter of fact, it's not a weakness. It is a door that the devil is using to plug you into destruction. You know, Pastor, I have a weakness. Anger.
0: When I become envious, I can beat my child. Don't bring to me a man. Once I become angry, I can abuse him. When I become distressed, don't tell me about my mom. I can abuse him. When I become distressed, you call it your weakness.
1: But our God is pure. The good news I have, every sin can be dealt with.
0: Okay.
1: Every sin was already dealt with on the cross. Carry that sin on the cross. Carry that weakness on the cross. Carry that weakness on the cross. The cross has the power to redeem us from every weakness. You know, Pastor, my weakness, when I see a girl, my weakness, when I see a
0: ball,
1: I feel like I have no air.
0: My head.
1: I feel like melting. Yes, I'm born again.
0: Chitufu nalokoka.
1: I love Jesus.
0: Kristo mwagala nyo.
1: But when I see a girl,
0: newe ndabo muhala.
1: I feel I want to follow her.
0: Mpuliranga yagala okumugoberera.
1: Kabani kundongo. I feel like it is a magnet the girl is pulling me.
0: Mpulirango muwalo yali mukunsika.
2: Pray. Praise the Lord. There is still more grace. On the cross. I want to finish like this. Jesus dealt with your sin. It is by your faith in him. Carry that so-called weakness. And take it on the cross. Take it now. To the cross, take now.
0: Chitwale kati.
2: To the cross.
0: Kumusalaba.
2: Amina.
0: Amen.
2: So number two.
0: Echokobire.
2: Who are reconciled on the cross.
0: Kakano twa tabaganyizibwa.
2: Who are reconciled on the cross. Those are the results of the cross.
0: Ebyo byava kumusalaba.
2: Who are separated by sin. Sin
0: had
2: separated us from God.
0: On the cross,
2: he reconciled us. The Bible says we were even enemies to God because of sin. Let me tell you, that sin which you have not dealt with us makes you an enemy to God. You'd rather become an enemy of this president of Northern Korea.
0: Chisinga koko kubera omulabe wa president wa Northern Korea.
2: Than being the enemy of God.
0: Okubera omulabe wa Katonda.
2: Number three. We receive the freedom from the powers of sin.
0: Twafuna edembe okuva mu manyi.
2: From the powers of sin.
0: Mumanyi gechibi.
2: Romans 8:2.
0: Abalumi munana.
2: Number four.
0: Echokuna.
2: Victory over Satan.
0: Obuwanguzi okuveri Satani.
2: 2 Corinthians chapter 2 verses 14.
0: Abakolisayo 2:14.
2: Number four.
0: Echokutano.
2: Healing.
0: Okuonyezebwa.
2: We received our healing.
0: Twafuna okuonyezebwa kwaffe.
2: Isaiah 53 verses 5.
0: Isaiah 53. Let us read it.
2: Isaiah 53 verses 5. Let's read that one again.
0: Isaiah 53 verse
3: 5. Isaiah 53 verse
2: 5.
3: Egambye bweti.
2: Egambye bweti.
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2: And the chastisement of our peace was laid upon him.
3: Era emiggo gye gye gituwonya.
2: Kiddemu.
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2: Emiggo gye gye gikola ki?
0: By his stripes we are healed.
2: Buli we baamukubanga.
0: Every time they stripped him,
2: ng'ofuna okuwonyezebwa.
0: You received your healing.
2: Buli we baamukubanga.
0: Every time that they stripped him,
2: ng'ofuna okuwonyezebwa.
0: You received your healing.
2: Olw'emiggo gye.
0: By his stripes,
2: tuwonyezebwa.
0: We are healed.
2: You are going to be healed.
0: Ogenda kuwonyezebwa.
2: Of every affliction. Not because of the pain that you feel. As long as you believe that he paid it all. By his stripes. You are healed already. I want you to believe for God for your healing.
0: Okirize Katonda eri okuwonyezebwako.
2: In Christ,
0: mu Kristo,
2: we receive our healing.
0: Twafuna okuwonyezebwako.
2: In other words,
0: mungeri endala.
2: In other words,
0: mungeri endala.
2: Very fast.
0: Nganyangu wa muko.
2: We had pain.
0: Twaino bulumi.
2: Our

0: you clap. I cannot forget one time I told you. Thieves came to our house. They stripped us because I was the man. They bound my hands and they were paralyzed. At the end, they came and roused me, but my hand was sore. They tied me so tightly, even the blood couldn't. Praise be to the Lord. I reached the moment when I went to the church, I could clap and I couldn't feel myself. My hand was drying up. I raised my hand that had dried up, and I said unto Jesus, I believe. What happened? You saw it and everything. You saw each and everything. But forgive of these. I condemned them for a while. What will they be seeing? But when I sorted myself in the word of God, I said, Lord, may you forgive them. Forgive them. They took away all our things, but I still have life. Say, Lord, by your stripes, the one that heals
1: you,
0: I receive my healing. After I had made that prayer, I told him like this. They normally tell you to clap when you do not want. The time that we get problem on your hands, you could like to clap but you couldn't. I said, Lord, may you heal my hands that I can clap for you. I said, Lord, Father, I miss your praise because I cannot clap my hands. If at all you have your hands, you come and clap for Jesus. Clap for Jesus. By the fact of the cross, come and look and clap for Jesus.
1: Amen.
0: Amen. After I had made such a prayer, just to believe God that he has already started. I slept very well. Late at 3, I dreamt a dream. A man came with white tunics. There were two men. They told me that follow us. I followed them. It was a dream. We went up to the garden city. The spiritual realm is always first in the dream. We went to the last floor. We found there a hospital. Have you ever seen a very clean hospital? Leave alone these international hospitals. I don't talk about Chiludu. I talk about that hospital. I cannot even explain. When we reached to that hospital, we found a doctor putting on white garments. I was put on a bed. He told me Henry even knew my name.
1: Okay.
0: He said, okay. He touched my hand.
1: It's okay.
0: He told me, now it's okay.
1: You can go.
0: Osobola okugenda. By the time that I raised up, the pain was no more. I have prayed for you. You having a certain kind of pain, believe the cross. By his stripes, by the time you shall live
1: with us,
0: that pain that you came around
1: with,
0: it will be no more.
1: On the cross, he made available grace. He made available his love. On the cross,

0: available reconciliation.
1: On
0: the cross, he took our infirmity. On the cross, he substituted our poverty for his riches. On the cross, he took our shame. We receive his glory. On the cross, he was humiliated so that we can be exalted. On the cross, he was rejected so that you can be accepted. I am talking about somebody. You have been rejected. You have been rejected all around. I have good news for you. On the cross, your rejection is being taken away for you to receive his acceptance. Hallelujah. I cannot exhaust the cross. It is the power of God for salvation to whosoever believes. Your work is to believe. I want you to stand up on your feet. In the name of Jesus. If you came with every kind of sickness, every kind of trouble, touch that place where you feel the pain. Believe in a minute, in a second, you receive your healing now. Let us raise our hands. Touch where the pain is. If you have no pain in your heart, pray for those people who are troubling. Father, in the name of Jesus, by faith, I am commanding, let there be healing. For we have already received. But I felt a change in me. And I cannot hold on to. Hallelujah.
2: Amen.
1: I'm going to preach a very simple message this morning. Very simple message. I believe we are all going to be blessed. Hallelujah.
2: Amen.
1: Hallelujah.
2: Amen.
1: Let's go to the book of Joshua.
2: Katugene mu kitabo cha Yoshua.
1: The book of Joshua.
2: Kitabo cha Yoshua.
1: We all know one thing.
2: Fena tumanye chintu chimu.
1: That Joshua was a servant of Moses.
2: Nti Yoshua yali muweleza wa Musa.
1: Very close. And the Bible says,
2: Bible gamba,
1: each time Moses went to the mountain to meet God,
2: Katonda,
1: Joshua camped in the tent. He was always in the tent, waiting for his master to return. Hallelujah.
2: Amen.
1: And this explains the reason why the Lord chose Joshua to be the successor of Moses. Hallelujah.
2: Amen.
1: Okay, Joshua chapter number 1. Verse 1. Now, after the death of Moses, the servant of the Lord, it came to pass that the Lord spoke unto Joshua, son of Nun, Moses' minister, saying, Moses, my servant, is dead. Now, therefore, arise and go over this Jordan,
2: you
1: and all the people,
2: unto
1: the land which I will give to them, even to the children of Israel. Let us pray. Heavenly Father, we thank you for this message. We know that you're here for us. And we believe that you have a great work that you want to do in us. That's why we call upon your spirit to lead us and teach us so that our eyes will open and our ears will open to hear the direction of the Holy Spirit. We welcome you and we give you everything that we have in Jesus' mighty name. Amen.
2: Amen.
1: Hallelujah.
2: Amen.
1: Hallelujah.
2: Amen.
1: So before I preach, let me talk to us about this text. God appears to Joshua.
2: Why?
1: Because Moses had died. When we talk about Moses, we simply reflect on the law and the covenant God made with the children of Israel. Moses was born in a state when God had already heard the cry of the children of Israel. So Moses' upbringing was preparation for the great work that God had to do in Israel. Because there were people crying, and there was a covenant God had already made with Abraham.
2: So
1: God could not forget the children of Israel. So Moses' birth was symbolic that something was yet to be done in the land for the children of God to be taken out of slavery. Tell your neighbor he was born for a mission. Moses' birth came at a time when all the children, the male children, were being killed. But his rescuing process was symbolic that something was yet to come out of him. He did not grow like a mere child, a Hebrew child. Though he was born of a Hebrew child, a Hebrew woman. But he was brought up in a palace. Hallelujah.
2: Amen. Praise the Lord. Praise the Lord.
1: And it happened that even before he was brought up, the daughter of Pharaoh needed someone to take care of the same child. But this is what happened. They again went and looked for the mother of Moses himself, and to come and prepare and nurture this baby. God's hand was upon this boy. Hallelujah.
2: Amen.
1: Remember Jukira, the way he was rescued. The mother got the idea with the father.
2: Mama yafune chilo wuzo ne tata.
1: Instead of our boy being killed before us, because it was a decree from Pharaoh. Because the sons of the Hebrew had grown and they had multiplied in number, so they feared because they could take over the land of Egypt. And what Pharaoh said, go and kill every newborn or every young Hebrew boy. You see, by killing the male child, they are reducing the multiplication or the population of Israel. Hallelujah.
2: Amen. Every time you kill a male, you are reducing multiplication. Because before God, every male represented multiplication. It represented a seed. So killing the male child was very symbolic that he was killing a generation. But God could not allow a generation of Israel to be killed. The same thing that Herod did when he knew that the king was born in his land. Remember the Israel was under captivity. And the Roman Empire was ruling all over Israel. By the time Jesus was born, Israel was not in control over their land. Jerusalem, Samaria, and Judah, all over the land that was surrounded there, they were under the Roman Empire. So the people called the Herodes.
1: They
2: were ruling over the Roman Empire.
1: Hallelujah.
2: Amen.
1: So Jesus was born at a time when Roman Empire was ruling over Israel. So when Herod heard that the king was born, he said, I'm going to kill every young boy. But still God could not permit that. The same thing that happened with Moses. The same thing happened to Jesus. Every time God is yet to do something new, the devil rises. But this time God will not allow. Now let me tell you before I teach. There is nothing that is going to happen in your life that God will not be able to afford to rescue your life. I'm here to tell you, nothing will be able to kill you because you are born with a purpose. If you didn't have a purpose, you would have been dead. Hallelujah.
2: Amen.
1: Before you execute the plan God has for your life, you will live to serve God. David said, I will not die. I will live and proclaim the goodness of God. So everyone born with the purpose of God, God takes charge. Tell your neighbor, every time you are born with God's purpose, God takes charge. Hallelujah.
2: Amen.
1: Mukama yebazibwe.
2: Praise the Lord.
1: Mukama yebazibwe.
2: Praise the Lord.
1: So here is Moses.
2: Musa uno.
1: Taken in the palace.
2: Ali mulubiri.
1: And the Pharaoh looks for who is going to take care of the baby.
2: Atenga Pharaoh anonya omuntu agenda okulabirira omwana.
1: They go around the country.
2: Bagenda nga betolola ensi.
1: Now the lot again falls on the mom.
2: Atata ne balanga abalandinga ku mama w'omwana yennyini.
1: And then say, you mother.
2: Ne bagamba nti mama.
1: They even didn't know.
2: Tebamanya na kumanya.
1: They say, you woman.
2: Bamugamba omukazi.
1: Come and take care of this baby.
2: Jango labirira omwana ono.
1: You know what happened? The mom knew who the baby was.
2: Mama ya manya chi omano chali.
1: She just started from where she stopped. Breastfeed the baby.
2: Na yonso mwana.
1: Nurse the baby.
2: Na labiriro mwana.
1: But also on salary. She was again paid.
2: Atenga sasura no kusasura.
1: What the devil intends for bad, God is going to turn it around for good. Hallelujah.
2: Amen.
1: What Pharaoh never knew, that she's again is putting the mother of the baby in charge of the baby. So Moses was brought up by his own mother. Hallelujah.
2: Amen. Because there was a task ahead of him.
1: Kubanga waliwo omulimu omunene
2: maso
1: Bible egamba.
2: Moses went and did whatever he did.
1: Nti Musa yagenda nakola byonna bye yakola.
2: He accomplished whatever he accomplished. So when God was to bring the law into the world, when God was about to bring his rule in the world, because when you talk about law, it means governance, submission, or subduing.
1: Amen.
2: Hallelujah.
1: Amen.
2: Now, law requires obedience. So when God wanted the nations to obey him, he raised one man called Moses. To him he gave the commandments to govern his people. Hallelujah.
1: Amen.
2: Hallelujah.
1: Amen.
2: Now this is what happened. Time comes. Moses dies.
1: Musafa.
2: Moses dies.
1: Musafa.
2: Do you know the meaning of dying of Moses?
1: It
2: has two implications. When Moses dies, it is a very representation of the end of the law. Because law came with
1: Kubanga amateka gajana Musa.
2: When Moses dies,
1: Musa wafa,
2: the original vision bearer of the Ten Commandments dies.
1: Now
2: God raises this man called Joshua.
1: Katonda aitiwa Joshua.
2: Hallelujah.
1: Amen.
2: Hallelujah.
1: Amen.
2: This is what the Bible says.
1: Chino Bible chegamba.
2: Now, after the death of Moses,
1: Musa,
2: the servant of the Lord,
1: wa Katonda,
2: it came to pass that the Lord spoke unto Joshua, son of Nun, Moses' minister,
1: wa Musa,
2: saying,
1: ngagamba,
2: Moses, my servant, is dead. Hallelujah.
1: Amen.
2: Let me tell you, church,
1: kambabuli,
2: we are living in a new covenant where the law of Moses already died. And the beginning of the ministry of Jesus Christ, the Bible says,
1: Bible yegamba,
2: Christ is the end of the law.
1: Nti Yesu yenkomero ya mateka.
2: So that, mwete mwase me Bible yao. Yesu yenkomero ya mateka. Uyu msomesa. Okugwa wakili ateka we ekirala. Mukama yebazibwe.
1: Praise the Lord.
2: Webale sebo. Mukama yebazibwe.
1: Praise the Lord.
2: Now when Jesus comes,
1: Yesu waja,
2: Moses had to die.
1: Musa yaino kufa.
2: Before Moses
1: Musa tanaba,
2: died,
1: tanaba kufa,
2: the law was so alive.
1: Etu,
2: so when the one given the law
1: mateka,
2: dies,
1: buafa,
2: Joshua had to be appointed.
1: Yesuwa.
2: Hallelujah.
1: Amen.
2: Mukama yebazibwe.
1: Praise the Lord.
2: And God could not speak to Joshua
1: Katonda itasubula kuogera na Yesuwa
2: as long as Moses was alive.
1: Nga Musa chali mulamu.
2: The grace could not come
1: etisubula kuja
2: as long as the law was alive.
1: Chali damu.
2: Now when Christ came
1: etisubwe chaja,
2: the law has no power over us.
1: Buyinza.
2: Hallelujah.
1: Amen.
2: That is why
1: rati,
2: we are believers of a new covenant. We have another testament where the law is written on the hearts, not inside, not on the books.
1: Praise our Lord.
2: So the Bible says,
1: Bible yegamba,
2: Moses is dead.
1: Musa afude.
2: Now therefore, verse number 2. Now therefore, arise, go over this Jordan. You and all the people, go into the land which I do give them unto the children of
1: Israel.
2: Hallelujah.
1: Amen.
2: Hallelujah.
1: Amen.
2: Mukama yebazibwe.
1: Praise the Lord.
2: Kanjogere wane ebigambo ebiddako wansi malirize. Verse number 6. The Bible says,
1: Bible yegamba,
2: Be strong and of good courage.
1: Damu amanyi gumomoyo.
2: For unto these people,
1: kubanga gwe,
2: shall you divide for their inheritance.
1: Olisikiriza abantu bano enseno.
2: Which I saw unto their fathers to give them. Verse 7. Only be strong and very courageous. That you may observe to do everything according to the law which Moses, my servant, commanded you. Turn not from it right or right hand or left hand. So that you may prosper wherever you go. Hallelujah.
1: Amen. Praise the Lord. Praise the Lord.
2: Verse number 8. And this book of the law shall not depart out of your mouth. Shall not depart out of your mouth. But you shall meditate therein day and night. And you may observe to do according to all that is written therein. For you shall make your way prosperous. And then you shall have good success.
1: Amen.
2: Hallelujah.
1: Amen.
2: Mukama yebazibwe.
1: Amen. This is where the message is that I brought today.
2: And the message I'm preaching is this book of the law. That is a topic for the message. This book of the law. Hallelujah.
1: Amen.
2: Hallelujah.
1: Amen.
2: Now God said
1: Katonda ya gamba
2: to Joshua,
1: Eliyoswa,
2: for you to be able to accomplish the purpose I have for you, you have to present yourself in a manner that is very ready to be used. The first thing he says, do not fear. Number two, be courageous. To observe everything that has been written in this book. Hallelujah.
1: Amen.
2: Praise
1: the Lord.
2: Every time there is succession is, every time there is transfer of power, God prepares another generation to run the same vision that he began. Nobody in the scripture that stops the move of God. But God prepares. This something Elijah had. He thought he was the only prophet in the land. Regardless of what he did, God still had more people that are going to worship him.
1: So,
2: every time God begins a movement, someone else is going to catch up with a vision. When God started with Moses, however much he died, there was someone ready in the tent. There was someone ready to be used to carry on the mantle to another generation. But one thing God says to whoever that is ready to carry on the move, one, do not fear. Two, be courageous. Three, observe everything that I've commanded. Keep them on the tablet of in fact on your fingers, so that you don't go left or right of it. In other words, remain focused. Hallelujah.
1: Amen.
2: Now this is what the Bible says in Hebrews chapter 12. Look into Jesus, the author and the perfecter of our faith, who for the joy set before him endured the cross. Bible,
1: that look unto Jesus, the author
2: And the finish of our faith.
0: Hallelujah.
2: Amen.
0: What is this? He's saying, keep the focus. So God was telling this man, keep focus. Don't deviate left or right. But stay connected. Tell your neighbor, stay connected. For this one more time, if God is to work with you, do not deviate. Hallelujah.
2: Amen. Praise the Lord.
0: Now God was still talking to this young man. Because he also led the children of Israel for 40 years. And he was in the land for 40 years. Hallelujah.
2: Amen.
0: Praise
2: our Lord.
0: The Bible says, Bible
2: gamba,
0: in this book of the law shall not depart out of your mouth. Tell your neighbor, shall not depart out of your mouth. I don't know what we understand by this phrase. This is a powerful phrase.
2: Phrase ya manyi.
0: He did not say this book shall not depart out of your heart.
2: He chitabo chino techive mukamu wako.
0: He did not depart out of your sight.
2: Mumaso go kumutima go.
0: But he said your mouth.
2: Ne yagamba mukamu wako.
0: What does this mean?
2: Chino chitegezachi.
0: The book.
2: Echitabo.
0: Not a word.
2: Si echigambo.
0: Not a chapter.
2: Si esula.
0: Because Moses came with five what?
2: Kubanga Musa.
0: Five books.
2: Yajane bitabo
0: so
2: mitano.
0: It was a volume. Written on the tablets. In those days it was stone tablets. One of the writing was God's hand himself writing. Now if you are to walk with God, one big requirement, get the book. Get the book. Now, this is not the book I'm talking about. This is not the book. This is a dictionary.
2: No dictionary.
0: Of God's written books. These are books. What we call the book. The book is symbolic of the word. God told him, get the book out of the written inscriptions, out of the so many books, because by then there was Genesis, Deuteronomy, Exodus, Levites, and what else? Numbers. Those were the first Deuterocanonical books. And God told this man, get the book of the law. Put it on your mouth.
2: There's something
0: that
2: this book of the law, the man is already
0: died.
2: He has left five books. When God comes to meet this man, he tells him the book.
0: Hallelujah.
2: Amen.
0: Amugambe chitabo chino.
2: He says this book
0: techivanga mukamu wako.
2: Never leave your mouth.
0: Now where?
2: Kakati wa.
0: Do we speak from? Jesus says,
2: yes, agamba,
0: in Mark chapter 7, what fills your heart, the mouth does what?
2: Speaketh.
0: Now God was telling him, on the mouth there is no storage. Storage is deep down your heart. But if you want to speak, you have to revisit your heart and let the mouth speak what you have inside of you. What we call the word is the strength, is the covenant
3: what we call the book, it is the relationship you have you with your God. Because the book can die. But what you have inside of you becomes the truth you can stand on. Hallelujah.
2: Amen.
3: So God tells him, get this book on your mouth. Very spiritual. Very revelational. Because we don't have books on the mouth. You can't have a book on your mouth. But he was saying, fill your entire life with this book. Get everything about you. So that whatever you speak will carry the message. Whatever you speak, you'll have a basis to possess what I want you to possess. You must have a book to step in the promises. You must speak the book, what the book says, because I'm going to give you everything that I've spoken. This is the promise. He says, I'm going to take you into the heritage of your children, and that what I spoke to your forefathers.
2: Let me say this.
3: The reason why we don't take over the heritage God has for us, you know why? There is no book. There is no book on our mouth. Why? If God is to use you, if God is to make a covenant with you, He prepares your life. He prepares your heart. So that the whole of you is consumed. What you speak on the behalf of God. Whatever you do, you don't do what you want, but according to what He wants. That is having the book. I'm not talking about books. Let this book. Hallelujah.
2: Amen.
3: Praise
2: our Lord.
3: Praise
2: the Lord.
3: Now God measures on the book.
2: Katonda of
3: God measures the bases.
2: And asinzira ku bitabo.
3: Let me tell you this. This is the oldest book in the entire world.
2: Kino kye kitabo kya sinza obukadde mu nsi yonna.
3: It is a book that has stood generations. This is a book. The only book which has so many books in it. It has been fought against, but no one has overcome this book. It has been there for centuries. Now, it is not just in vain that it has stayed. It has always stayed, looking for who will own it. Looking for who will understand it. Looking for who will believe in it. Some have got hold of it and have simply hidden from the people. Hallelujah.
2: Amen.
3: When you go to Rome, Italy, this book has been put into the archives of the Roman Catholic Church. And no one was allowed to read. But they could not also take possession of a
2: writ.
3: When you read the history, now when the Roman Empire came and ruled over Israel,
2: Roman Empire
3: stole everything regarding on the Jewish culture. Because the Jewish culture has their roots in the book. So they denied them everything, including the book.
2: But you don't know how the book reached you. There is power. In what we call the book. Hallelujah.
3: Amen.
2: Give
3: the Lord a hand of praise.
2: So God was telling this young man, for me to work with you, you must have a book. You don't have a book on your mouth? I have no business with you. Hallelujah.
3: Amen.
2: Number one qualification. You have to get a book. This is what the Bible says. The Bible says, and this book of the law shall not depart out of your mouth, but thou shalt meditate therein day and night. And thou shalt observe according to all that is written therein.
3: Amen.
2: For you shall make your way prosperous.
3: Amen.
2: Hallelujah.
3: Amen.
2: And you shall have good success.
3: Amen.
2: The only way you can succeed in the matters of God is to abide by the word. This is the way you are going to abide by the word.
3: We are
2: all Joshua's.
3: We are all Joshua's. We are in the generation of Joshua. Why? Because Moses is dead. And Jesus came. And the name of Jesus.
2: Yeshua.
3: Praise the Lord. Now the generation where we are. We've left the generation of the law. We are in the generation of Joshua. Where Christ Jesus.
2: He's
3: the end of the law.
2: It
3: begins with the grace. Everyone to stay in the grace. Everyone to relate with God.
2: Number one qualification. You have to keep the word on your mouth. Number two, you will meditate on it day and night. Now, meditation is the second stage in learning. First of all, learning requires to acquire knowledge. Once you acquire, you get the knowledge. Keep it in you. Meditation cannot come onto what you've not acquired. The basis for you to meditate is to call to your memory.
3: Now,
2: you
3: may remember or recall someone you saw. And you say he was so and so and so. You got it. But you've never seen him. You cannot remember. Isn't so?
2: Due to the Shaka's expansion policy, the Matutangoni, the Masekongoni, they went to the Western Africa.
3: You just remember the way your teacher was narrating.
2: So you wanted to sit in a class.
3: So
2: Mukama agamba Yosua.
3: God says unto Joshua,
2: fumintiriza.
3: Meditate.
2: In fact, ekigambo
3: fumintiriza. Meditation.
2: Kwebaita okuzza obuki.
3: Is renewing.
2: Is to chew cud.
3: Okuzza obwenkumu.
2: Naina mukwano gwange. Sina mukwano gwange, kazini wange.
3: Aha, my cousin.
2: Twali mukyalo.
3: We're in the village. For us swallowing red paper, it was a habit. You get around three, you swallow them. After eating food, for him he could belt, chew, and then swallow. I don't know whether he had got
2: shit.
3: doubt and then choose. He forgot that he had swallowed red pepper before eating food. When he belt, the red pepper came out.
2: You
3: see the eyes turning red. He ran to drink water. But red pepper doesn't just leave the mouth. Even the goat chewing cut there. It means his first head.
2: Now you cannot chew.
3: Tosobola kugaya.
2: What you did not eat. Chotali de. So when the Bible says meditate, it means first taking what you can think about at night.
3: Do you know why we don't think? Because we don't have what to think upon. Someone comes meet you. Tells you, come escort me. Where are we going? Tells you, just come. This man abused me. They find you in the church. And you start hating people. Do you know what she did to me? Come, I tell you. You know that one. It's like sweet potato that is not drink. We shall take care of him. He has not even thought.
2: The devil has used people
3: because
2: they fail to acquire knowledge. It is this knowledge that you can ponder. Hallelujah.
3: Amen.
2: You cannot meditate on what you don't have.
3: So God tells
2: him, if I'm to work with you, if I'm to be with you like I was with Moses, you have to meditate.
3: We have born again here who don't meditate. Do you know what you meditate? You know where the
2: soap
3: stop. They don't lie you. You
2: say
3: no. She was about to hit. Now we've begun when he's seated. They lied us there. That's what you know. Praise the Lord. We've meditated things that don't exist. Define you the truth. I could meditate things that couldn't build me. Do you know waking up at night? You start meditating. Imagine. I'm an orphan. My dad is dead. Now I don't know.
2: Normally, sideways.
3: You take 2 hours remembering your dad who died 10 years ago. You know, in 91 he died. But you've woken up in the midnight, in the middle of the night. You find a brother. He has woken up. He's thinking about things that went long ago. That Lord abused me. Okay, I don't care she died, but she abused me. You even think about someone who's already dead. She died a long time ago. That man wouldn't have left me with the kids. And now I'm here working for them. I have to buy everything for them. Now look at the things you're meditating. The Bible's daughters meditate upon the book day and night.
2: You can't meditate on God
3: because
2: there's a lot of stuff going around your
3: head. A lot
2: of unforgiveness. If you were a man, you were thinking that woman wouldn't have done that. If
3: you a
2: woman,
3: is
2: that man. You can't even say that God. Why?
3: Rachi.
2: You are preoccupied with chaff. Bible gamba wait.
3: The Bible says bomuna yawulebyo
2: muwendo mubitagasa. Kati obuzibu buli mukwaula.
3: Now the problem is separating.
2: Mungambiro yakulina anye sister brother yawula.
3: Get to know, separate what's good and what's bad.
2: Ochali mubiri ebitagasa.
3: You're still in awful place. And you want God to make you mouth like His.
2: Hallelujah.
3: Amen.
2: Tetuna yaula.
3: You don't know
2: yet.
3: There is a brother who came and sang last time.
2: Hallelujah.
3: Amen.
2: He
3: has the message of
2: Christ.
3: But when he sings, you see chameleon in all of. After you see that the same studios where I work my songs, that's the same
2: studio.
3: Even his second year song.
2: Butali,
3: vanity. Now you say every song that you bring.
2: Kakati tulemio kuwaulebio muwendo.
3: Now we failed to separate appreciate things. And we're praying God to pray to do for us the new work.
2: The qualification.
3: Ebisanyizo. Let me show you some qualifications.
2: This book of the law shall not depart out of your mouth. But you shall meditate therein day and night. That you may observe to do according to what is written
3: therein.
2: Hallelujah.
3: Amen. Praise the Lord. That has been written into
2: Osobola
3: it. Kubyekuma. You can only observe them through meditating in them.
2: Hallelujah.
3: Amen.
2: Hallelujah.
3: Amen.
2: Mungeri eno.
3: In this way, you will prosper in your way. And you will see the blessing. Where is the blessing? Where is the prosperity? It is through working with Jesus Christ. Putting the word in our mouth. I told you the mouth cannot
2: express
3: until when your heart is filled. Child of God, fill your heart
2: so
3: that your mouth can speak.
2: Hallelujah.
3: Amen. The generation where we are, the covenant we are, it needs the word.
2: Tell your neighbor, and this book,
3: this
2: book, when I talk about that
3: book,
2: it is more than a book. It's more than these books.
3: Whenever
2: you talk about book, this is the meaning. It means God Himself. Because the book has the word. And the Bible says Jesus is the word of God. John chapter 1 verse
3: 1.
2: In the beginning was the word. The word was with God. And the word became God. Nothing that was created would be created without Him. Hallelujah.
3: Amen.
2: Now if you don't have this word, you don't have this book, you're not going to create with your mouth. Because with your mouth you create. With your mouth you make. And with your mouth you destroy.
4: Depending on what is in your heart, your mouth is going to create. Hallelujah.
5: Amen.
4: This word, this book, shall always abide on your mouth.
5: I don't know what we are keeping. Ask your neighbor, what are you keeping? What does your mouth speak? Tell him, don't sleep, what have you kept? If God is in heaven, he looks at what we've kept in a storage.
4: Hallelujah.
5: Amen.
4: Do
5: you know that you have a storage?
4: The Bible says,
5: Bible gamba,
4: and a good mouth,
5: nchi omumu omulunji,
4: out of the good treasure of his heart, brings out good words.
5: Wava ebi gamba ebi runji.
4: And so is justified.
5: Elanga yejelezebwa.
4: By your mouth,
5: akamako,
4: you are justified
5: wejelezebwa,
4: or you are condemned.
5: Obosali womusango.
4: Hallelujah.
5: Amen.
4: Another person
5: omuntu omulala
4: that the Lord touched his mouth,
5: Katonda gwe yakoma kamwake,
4: was Isaiah.
5: Yali Isaya.
4: He didn't touch anywhere.
5: Teyatukwata wantu walala wonna.
4: He didn't touch anywhere.
5: Teyakwata walala na.
4: But he got this burning call. Yakwata chisiki. Echomuliro elianda.
5: The burning coal. He placed it on his mouth. Ladies and gentlemen, as a wound up, many of us, what will hinder us to go to heaven? I speak this in born again. What will hinder us in going into heaven? Mouth. Big mouth. You speak words and people cry. You speak words and people's heart get broken because you've made your mouth saba saba that breaks and shatters people's hearts.
4: So
5: yet,
4: originally
5: your mouth is supposed to glorify the name of the Lord and building up people.
4: Hallelujah.
5: Amen.
4: But seven even yam.
5: Ladies and gentlemen.
4: But only qualification.
5: It's signs of your car. Ministering together with the Lord in this generation of Christ Jesus. It is putting by abiding the word into your mouth.
4: Hallelujah.
5: Amen.
4: Whatever you speak attracts God or sends God away from you. Whatever you speak builds somebody or breaks somebody. Hallelujah.
5: Amen. Praise the Lord. Lift your hand up in the
4: air.
5: Ai Mukama. 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Nkataddeko ekitabo.
4: Nayogeranga bw'oyogera.
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5: Olw'okwogera ebyange.
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6: Yesu
7: kubira mukama engaleza
6: give the Lord a hand of praise
7: hallelujah
6: amen
7: hallelujah
6: amen
7: and this book
6: erekitabo kino
7: nafuna obubaka buno enaku
6: I got this message a few days back.
7: And this book. There is a specific book God speaks. It points on more than papers written by man. Failure to see this book. Failure to understand this book. You may not walk with God. Hallelujah.
6: Amen.
7: But
6: ladies and gentlemen,
7: courageous.
6: Amen. Because the Lord is going to be with you. As he was with Moses.
7: Hallelujah.
6: Amen.

the level of the wise. Those who call themselves wise, they got other people who are wise. Those that they were despising,

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0: okuddeyo muteekateeka ya Katonda
1: yeyini so that we can be useful again
0: tusobola okubeera ab'omugaso nate
1: what happens
0: ekituukawo
1: before we come to Jesus
0: bwe tubanga tetunnaba kudda eri Yesu

0: are the vessels to be used.
1: So a highly effective Christian will this

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0: nambera mu bulamu gy'osobola kuddayo n'ogeregerenyaako
1: kiba kizibu.
0: It becomes complicated.
1: Ng'osobola okuddira embeera gy'oliyitamu.
0: You can handle over the situation a person through.
1: N'olukano gamba,
0: And you say, oh.
1: Nga Yokana bwagamba bwati.
0: As John says.
1: So, the only way you can hear the voice of the Lord is by relating the current situation with the word of God.
0: We are having born agains. He can never handle up his life with the word.
1: That is very dangerous. In every situation, Jesus Christ is the same.
0: Christo that
1: means Jesus works and applies in every situation in our lives.
0: Take an example.
1: If you are a mother at home, you have backing scriptures in the Bible. If you are an orphan,
0: waliwo ekyawandikibwa ekisobola okusoba okwesigama
1: ekitabo
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0: Bible eyo gyositula
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0: Eyina buli kimu.
1: That pertains your situation.
0: Ekikwatagana n'embeera eyo gy'oyitamu.
1: Hallelujah.
0: Amen.
1: Praise be to the Lord. That is being highly effective.
0: Oku kwe kubeera ng'ogenda kubeera ow'omugaso.
1: Now, being effective simply being connected to whatever the system you are into.
0: Okubeera ow'omugaso kwe kubeera ng'oyungiddwa mu ekyo ky'olimu.
1: Bw'oba musirikale.
0: If you are a soldier,
1: bagamba omusirikale yali effective.
0: When they talk about the soldier who is effective,
1: ateekwa okuba ng'awulize eddoboozi lya mukama we.
0: He has to listen to the voice of his master.
1: Bamugamba kyuka ku right.
0: We will tell him turn to the right.
1: Takola about turn.
0: He does not make about turn. You know those soldiers, they are having guns

0: listen well. It's like they are telling you, go back. So the behind one
1: listened,
0: and the in front of who you
1: listen well.
0: They tell, turn, look.

0: plan to go back. Ladies and gentlemen, failure to listen well, they bring death.
1: Hallelujah.
0: Amen.
1: You can never be effective.

0: Praise be to the Lord. Praise be to the Lord.
1: So a highly effective Christian will identify the voice of the Master.
0: Where does he identify? I told you the first level is to know and understand the word of God. Not only knowing it, but to refer to it. We the teachers.

0: origin.
1: Based on the fact that it has the origin,
0: therefore, destiny.
1: It also has the destiny. Amidst of the way,
0: you have to relate
1: oina okuzgeregrenya
0: with the origin in reference to your destiny.
1: You understand what I'm talking
0: about?
1: Your life came from God. It has to mend the way with the Lord. Because it has the destiny.
0: Hallelujah.
1: Amen.
0: It implies
1: no life. You can never do something alone. There is nothing you're going to do coming from out of the blue and falls down. Everything that you do, it is written, and it's coming from somewhere.
0: Therefore, you have to refer.
1: You
0: have to make a reference with your origin. Because you have a beginning. Therefore, your end is properly defined from the beginning. Because the Bible says, he determines the end from the

0: the end from the beginning.
1: So your life is simply in a bracket.
0: Praise be to the Lord. Maybe I'm just bypassing on the surface. Jesus says like this:
1: my sheep
0: endigazange,
1: hear my voice. And because they hear my voice, I know them.

0: katonda chakumanyi.
1: Jesus says,
0: Yesu ayogera n'agamba,
1: my sheep know my voice. Just read that Bible.
0: Endiga zange zimanyi eddoboozi lyange.
1: Soma uko mu Luganda.
0: 27. 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

0: Ndiga zange ziwulire ddoboozi lyange. 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Let me interpret this like this.
1: The only way we can be effective Christians.
0: Gye tusobola okubeera abakristaayo.

0: Let me tell this to you.
1: God has spoken already.
0: Mukama yayogera da.
1: There is no voice that you are waiting to hear. Tewali ddoboozi gwe lyolindirira kuwulira. He has already spoken.
0: Yayogera da.
1: He spoke his word.
0: Yayogera ekigambo kye.
1: And the word came into being.
0: Era ensi n'ebeerawo.
1: Hallelujah.
0: Amen.
1: By his word,
0: okuita mu kigambo kye,
1: he commanded,
0: yalagira,
1: that Jesus would come and bring salvation.
0: Yesu alijja n'aleeta obulokozi.
1: And today we are saved.
0: Era

0: တဲ့ဒီတင်ပြီးတဲ့
1: When you get up with
0: when I say like this
1: e dogo sidi no batugamba
0: teri koma this voice they tell us it has no end

0: That's how physics teaches.
1: It says
0: that if you burn the paper,
1: it
0: changes from having the chemical energy
1: light over and heat energy
0: and to bring

omu to another four. Take an example. The Englishman said, we have nothing new. You see this house. Everything that is on it, it has ever. It was just made and become something different. So the doors, the windows, the bars, they were there, the mirrors.

0: some applies to the bricks and the plaster you see. There was nothing here new that was
1: happening there.
0: The house, the walls you are seeing, they were once.
1: So, buli kimu kye tulina olwaleero.
0: Everything that we have today,
1: kyafuuka bufuusi form.
0: It was just changed.
1: Era kikyasobola okufuulibwa ekirala.
0: And can be changed to become something new.
1: Muzungu namaliza ngaga.
0: The Englishman winded up saying, embeera tesobola kutondebwawo okuba okumalibwawo naye ekyusibwa bukyusibwa okuva mu mbeera emu obwokudda kuda.

0: There is a change that comes when it cannot go back. It can never go back to its original state.
1: Nebayo endala ngosobola okutwala amazigo n'ogateeka mu fridge negafuuka ice ate n'ogaza ku musana ate negafuuka amazzi.
0: There is a one of
1: physical.
0: You can take your water.
1: Hallelujah.
0: Amen.
1: Similarly, nembula mu bwaffe.
0: Even in our life, there are some things which can never return to their original state. They can never return to the original. Give me one thing.

0: It means what you are going to be. It has ever existed.
1: God already made
0: it. You just enter into it. Already God had already prepared it. The word that you need to become, it will be of sorrow if you don't understand it.
1: Reference in your life, originality.
0: There will not be reference or put up way.
1: Hallelujah.
0: Amen.
1: You can never progress if you do not have an origin in your life. It is so complicated to have the journey.

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1: Before you were formed,
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0: we have to identify with a voice.
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0: 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Should I repeat it?
1: Failure to identify with the already existing voice of God.
0: Fe okulemwa okutegera ne dobozi lya Mukama waffe already liliwo. 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
1: As much as we have highly effective people in church.

0: 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You see the seal.
1: The response towards the written word of God is what makes us effective or ineffective. Hallelujah.
0: Amen. Let me even give you the reference about what I speak out.
1: 2 Chronicles chapter 16 verse 9.

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0: And they follow.
1: Era ne bagoberera.
0: Hallelujah.
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1: buli mulundi we bagoberera,
0: I give them what?
1: Mbawa
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0: 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He doesn't deal with those who are standing. 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
1: of eternal life while here,

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2: Emmanuel.
1: Emmanuel.
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0: Praise the Lord.
1: Kumi na nya Bible egambe bweti.
0: The Bible said like this.
1: Therefore the Lord himself will give you a sign.
0: Katonda mwene anabawa kabonero.
1: Behold, the virgin shall conceive.
0: Mtemberere nebo lubuto.
1: And bear a son.
0: Era kizaala omwana.
1: And shall call his name Emmanuel.
0: Era alimuita erinnya lye Emmanuel.
1: Hallelujah.
0: Amen.
1: Hallelujah.
0: Amen.
1: Obaka bonjagalo gabana ko naffe
0: akamwisikalero to share with us this evening.
1: Babuita Emmanuel.
0: It is called Emmanuel.
1: That is a message I want us to share today.
0: Emmanuel
1: is a Hebrew name.
0: Chigambo cha Reblania
1: that God gave to Isaiah.
0: Katonda chewa Isaiah.
1: That in those days,
0: ntimubirebyo,
1: a virgin will conceive.
0: Embelela enebo lubuto.
1: This will be a sign. That I will come in the world through this son and his name will be called
0: Emmanuel.
1: There was no single day Jesus was called
0: Emmanuel.
1: Not even anywhere in the New Testament. But we had names like Son of David. Son of Joseph. Lamb of God. And so many other names. But there was no single day. There was no single day that Jesus was called by this name.
0: Yes, Emmanuel.
1: Maybe I need to do more research. Why am I saying this? The name Emmanuel has a meaning. That God is with us. When Jesus was born, it was evident. It was evident that God himself had come on the earth. Now this name could not work anymore because it was
0: exactly.
1: It had come to pass. Hallelujah.
0: Amen.
1: It is now, these days, when the name works. We even see people naming themselves after
0: Emmanuel.
1: It is not bad. But when Jesus began to speak, he said, "Whoever has seen me, has seen the Father. I am in the Father. And the Father is in me."

0: It was not for some prophet. It was for everyone who believes. Hallelujah.
1: Amen.
0: It came from the mouth of a prophet that preached and prophesied more about the coming of Jesus Christ. And
1: he
0: said, behold, a virgin will conceive. Already the virgin conceived and bore a son called Emmanuel. Now our focus should be on the name
1: Emmanuel.
0: If the prophet said in those days the son was to be born, and the son was born, the Bible says he lived among us. He lived among us. He grew among us. But he died and left the Holy Spirit. Hallelujah.
1: Amen.
0: One time Jesus preached and said, with the words I've spoken to you, the words I've spoken is spirit.
1: The words I've spoken to you is the Spirit.
0: This was to confirm, this is in John chapter 6. You can even read from verse 36 downwards. The words that I've spoken to you are Spirit. Hallelujah.
1: Amen.
0: Now this simply means that Jesus was confirming that God is already with us. He is not with us in flesh, but
1: he
0: is with us in spirit. The word or the name
1: Emmanuel
0: was to come in existence after the birth of Jesus Christ. So today we don't focus on the name. We want to focus on the reality of this name. If God is with us, then something has to be showed. God has not simply come and leaves the place anyway. When God is with us, there are evident signs. They are tangible things that prove God's existence. When the Spirit of God reigns, there are things that really people see. There are things that we don't only be told, but they are realities of life that have to change to prove that God is. Hallelujah.
1: Amen.
0: When the word Emmanuel is spoken, you don't defend it. You don't. Nicodemus came to Jesus.
1: Nicodemus
0: says, surely what you do is enough for us to believe that God is with you. There are things that you do when God is with you, and the things you don't do when God is not with you. Hallelujah.
1: Amen.
0: Church,
1: Kanisa,
0: I want us to prove this phrase. I want us to prove this name. If God is
1: Emmanuel,
0: then let us see
1: Emmanuel.
0: Hallelujah.
1: Emmanuel.
0: If God is Emmanuel,
1: Emmanuel,
0: let us rise a faith
1: to
0: provoke God to act
1: kola
0: for Emmanuel to be.
1: Emmanuel okubera.
0: Hallelujah.
1: Amen.
0: Mukama yebazwe.
1: Praise the Lord.
0: When the Spirit came down on the day of Pentecost, it was evident. Very evident.
1: Let's say, gentlemen, we are fed up of carrying a name that we don't mean.
0: Bible.
1: We are fed up of carrying Bibles that is not visible. We are fed up of talking about God that it doesn't work. We have to uplift the faith, and we tell people that Emmanuel.

0: they believe and accept that it's true.
1: We don't simply carry name Jesus.
0: The Bible
1: says he was given a name above all
0: names.
1: And in this name, every knee bows and every tongue confesses that Jesus is Lord, to the glory of God. Hallelujah.
0: Amen.
1: If you leave a name
0: called Jesus, the Bible says like this, that my people that have been called my name, that's different. Let me try to be clear.
1: Emmanuel,
0: the words of Emmanuel, they mean God is with us. God is with us. The one with you, he's with you. Ladies and gentlemen, the God we are speaking about, when he's with you, there is nothing impossible.
1: Jeremiah.
0: If you are with God, I want us to make a difference. I want to challenge you this praying. Let it not be a casual prayer. We want to be manifested with Christ. We see his promises and what he is being manifested in our lives. The God we are talking about is the maker of heaven and earth. He spoke a word and he came to be. He separated land from water.
1: Emmanuel.
0: That's the God we are talking about, Emmanuel. Paul says, when he is on our side, who is our enemy? Who could be our enemy? God to be with us, and we stay the same, there is a question mark. God doesn't come and things remain the same. When he is to come and things remain the same, he doesn't come. Let me repeat it.
1: If God is to come and things remain the same, he will not come. Every time he comes, he makes a difference. Even the Bible says, the entire creation groans. The entire creation waits for the manifestation of the true sons of God. Now, true sons of God are manifested because they have a difference. Hallelujah.
0: Amen. I want you to make a prayer and tell the Lord to make a difference on you, to put a symbol or a sign on you
1: that
0: separates you from anyone else.
1: Hallelujah.
0: Amen. God to put a symbol on you that's
1: going
0: to show that you're a child of God. When you're different from
1: you're
0: different from any other person.
1: Gideon, we katonda we yamusanga.
0: When God met Gideon,
1: Judges chapter 6. Judges chapter 6. You are going to find Gideon. He was so scared, so confused, terrified, in a hideout. The enemies were disturbing and distorting all their crops. So he was among those people that hid because the enemy had risen. But when God met him,
0: Katonda bwe yamusinkana.
1: He proved that he can never leave him the same.
0: Yakakasa ntasobola kumuleka kyekimu.
1: And because God spoke to him.
0: Era kubanga Katonda yayogera naye.
1: He called him a mighty man of valor.
0: Namuyita omusajja ow'amaanyi wa valor.
1: That was verse number 7. Gideon said.
0: Gideon n'agamba.
1: Give me a sign.
0: Nti mpa akabonero.
1: Give me a sign.
0: Mpa akabonero.
1: That you have spoken with me.
0: Nti oyogedde nange.
1: Hallelujah.
0: Amen.
1: Basebo ne banyabo.
0: Let's see, gentlemen.
1: Bino ebintu tunabitwalanga ebya bulijjo.
0: If we are to think this,
1: tugenda kusigala nga tuli ba bulijjo.
0: We shall remain casual people.
1: Mukama yebazibu.
0: Amen.
1: Katonda bw'aba n'akola.
0: When God is to work,
1: ayagala ebintu obbikyusa okubijja mu bya bulijjo.
0: He wants to change things from the usual things.
1: Njagala tusitule okukkiriza.
0: I want us to uplift faith and make a prayer and say, Lord, let your hand be manifested today. If you are with us, be manifested. If you are with us, make a difference. If you're with us, let things work out for us. Let things change. Be manifested.
1: Hallelujah.
0: Amen. Are you in
1: life?
0: When you take one step, the world takes you back two steps. Whenever you try to rise up, the world judges you.
1: The world seems not to see progress in us. Seems not to see. They think when we come here, we come to waste time. They think when we come here, it is a normal thing.
0: But let's pray to God to put a difference on us. In this world we are. God to make wonders. God to do miracles. God to do great things. Let His hand be manifested. So that our enemy doesn't celebrate for us.
1: Hallelujah.
0: Amen. The enemy to see it and say that.
1: We
0: thought he is caught up. That person. We saw him like any other person. Things change. And the world bowed down for the name of the Lord.
1: Hallelujah.
0: Amen. The people who sleep with the rentals, they think we are the same. But God is soon raising a symbol.
1: He's
0: soon uplifting a label.
1: We
0: want the name of the Lord to be manifested. If the Bible says that every knee must bow down, we want them to start bowing down for them in the name of Jesus. Now his name cannot be bowed for unless he does something beyond. Let me tell you something they call worship. It's like sharing food. And you see this one is given more. That one is more than the other one. And you say, this guy's food is too much. That's why they call giving beyond. That's where we get the word. We want the world to understand that our God is beyond.
1: Oh yeah. Yasinga obugagga.
0: He's beyond rich.
1: Yasinga amani.
0: He's beyond power.
1: Yasinga chitibwa.
0: He's beyond glory.
1: Ngatagabana chitibwa
0: when he doesn't share his glory with anyone.
1: Mugwe.
0: Now he has to do that in you. He has to manifest that in you.
1: Amani genga gasinga kubera mu.
0: When his power is in you. When his glory is manifested in you, and they will say there is a God who is beyond
1: it.
0: This woman is the one that he worships. They will
1: live
0: and say, for real, you are beyond everything. Your God is beyond everything.
1: Hallelujah.
0: Amen. There are people who want to compete with us. But I pray to God in this fasting
1: God
0: to give us the spirit that was in Elijah, that everyone who prepares to compete with us, the Holy Spirit to give us the power to run beyond them. That's what they call Beyonce. God always wants to show in all situations that is beyond everything. We are fed up with the situation. When flu comes, it's for the born again that comes first.
1: Rubiamira bwaita.
0: Rubiamira. When measles attacks the village, you see it from the child of a born again. We are attacked by measles. The children of Mulokole are scratching themselves. Now come to know that it is even coming on our side. The children of Mulokole are sneezing. Tell them not to come here. Let them stay there at their home. They cough like drums. They cough like
1: engalabi.
0: Tell your neighbor we need a difference. Ladies and gentlemen, what I'm telling you is real. There's what they call Emmanuel living in you. It means God is with me. When God is in you,
1: things don't remain the same. No.
0: Neda.
1: They obey.
0: Bigonda.
1: They obey.
0: Bigonda.
1: Hallelujah.
0: Amen.
1: They obey.
0: Bigonda.
1: Ababi abali munsi.
0: The evil people in the world.
1: Tureyo kukiriza.
0: They.
1: Batumye bingi babbye enguzi bagiridde.
0: They are corrupt. They have done everything.
1: But it is sent in mayumba gabwe.
0: They have kept money in the houses. Let us declare scattering what they have prepared in the name of Jesus. The world to search, whenever it's to find wealth, they find it in the Mulokole's house. At least let us believe what was on David. We accept or believe what was on Solomon to come back to the church in the name of Jesus.
1: Hallelujah.
0: Amen. Some things haven't been possible because there is someone who has not accepted them. There's someone who hasn't moved in them. But the fullness of the world is all for God. If you're not for the devil, you belong to God. It means you're on the side whereby the owner of everything is. So you will also sing a song.
1: Sivira mwao.
0: Sivira mwao. I don't go empty handed. Sivira mwao. Sivira mwao.
1: Hallelujah.
0: Amen. Maybe you're not yet there. But I just believe God. For your next years. Your next years.
1: You live your life in prosperity.
0: Your next years. It won't be the same like your first years.
1: Hallelujah.
0: Amen.
1: Ladies
0: and gentlemen, we've cried.
1: We also judge
0: who searched God where he is. Yet we're in a church.
1: We are
0: yet to make a prayer
1: Daudi
0: that David prayed.
1: Say,
0: Lord, arise. So that my enemies scatter. Arise, Lord. And the enemies scatter. There are people who that rebuke the name of the Lord. Those that underlooked the name of your God. But for this time alone, let your Lord arise. For only this time, call God to arise.
1: Let this Emmanuel be activated in your life so that the Lord you have will show up on your behalf. Hallelujah.
0: Amen. Praise the Lord. I want to speak about the gospel in Psalms 91. We are praying here.
1: The name Emmanuel came in me. Isaiah chapter 7.
0: Isaiah, Psalm.
1: Now the church has not realized that when Jesus came, he brought the government of God. Brought God himself. When Jesus came, he brought God on
0: him.
1: And those who have God have a difference.
0: Now we are going to demand for a difference. We are going to demand God. You spoke. In your word that doesn't come empty. When we believe in your word, Father, we pray that you be manifested. We believe for you working.
1: Take away jaw.
0: Put a difference.
1: Take away jaw.
0: Put a difference. Arise. These words maybe the young ones don't understand.
1: But
0: if you hear and mature in spirit, if you hear and born again, you need a difference. If you hear and you believe God,
1: you need
0: a
1: sign that this God is with you.
0: Why is it after praying? After you praying, why do you place yourself in a position where demons can attack you? When you arise to pray, even when you sleep, you can't turn your head. They all attack you. They squeeze you on the bed. When you cannot even have a good vision, when you cannot even change this hand, yet you're in prayer. There must be a shaking that goes beyond casting demons. When you're shaking, says, Lord, arise, be manifested. That Bible you're reading, the man, they said, Lord, be manifested. Moses said, I want to see you. He requested for a son and it was given to him. The Lord told him, I will move with you. And I will show you a symbol, a sign of my presence. And he fulfilled it. That time they saw the cloud that followed them. At night,
1: a pillar of fire.
0: Empaje y'omuliro.
1: I don't know how it looked like.
0: Simanyi ngeri kijali efanana. but a pillar, what they call a pillar. It's like you see this pole. Those days before the coming of kerosene
1: and
0: electricity, they had handles that they could.
1: So inside they put some fuel.
0: With cotton. And they light it. Now they could walk like this. That's what they call the pillar of fire. That's what God used in their generation. He held it up in a space where no one is supporting it. But it was making light. Every night they could see the pillar of fire. Every night with their eyes. If we are to see God, you have to cover yourself with a third
1: bracket.
0: You get a long dream. Very confusing. You wake up in the morning when you have forgotten everything. There is a day I prayed to God to speak to me. When I went to sleep, I dreamt. In that dream, I was asleep dreaming. Me, myself, I was asleep. In the dream, I was asleep. And in the same dream, I dreamt a dream. Very confusing. Me, myself, I'm asleep. I dreamt my other person asleep. No, the other one asleep. This generation of ours. Now you wake up in the morning when you've forgotten everything. How many of you have ever dreamt when you're asleep and dream? I'm not alone.
1: Katonda wa.
0: My God. You dream sleeping and you dream in a dream.
1: Amazima genyini bana abayisiraeli tebaina nakukiriza.
0: For real, these Israelites lack faith.
1: Ninga balaba empaji.
0: But they could see the pillar.
1: Eyo muliro.
0: Of fire.
1: Fabalina okukiriza ne Yesu ali wamu naffe.
0: Us with faith, with Jesus with us.
1: Weba kaji kutuga.
0: You sleep when demons are hanging
1: you.
0: Sometimes you hear voices saying, yes.
1: Yes.
0: Yes. Yes.
1: God in Emmanuel.
0: It's you with Emmanuel.
1: Neweba se chintu chikutuli de kilonga bitan.
0: 500 kilograms in your chest.
1: Oh, see, yes. Yes.
0: You're just. Yes. When you can't. It happened to me when I could even see
1: them.
0: I say, oh my, this thing. When I cannot even lift hand to the other side. It comes when you're understanding everything. It's us with Jesus. Things attacking us are very heavy. Let me tell you. God has to do something for us. He must uplift a level. Because in this generation, He is present. Himself, He is present.
1: Hallelujah.
0: Amen.
1: Where
0: is the vision?
1: Ask your neighbor, when is the vision? Some of us, we speak about vision. You don't even understand what vision is. Vision. When you speak about vision, someone sees a movie of Nigeria and a ghost manifests. After speaking, it disappears. You even pray and say, if I'm there, the angel will come, putting on white. Even the words you speak, you have them. Then he says, my child, I know you.
2: Okumanyi.
1: Even you know the vision. Even the words that an angel will speak, you know them.
2: Mwana wange.
1: My son.
2: Nkulabye olidde nnyo chapati. Basebo ne banyabo katonda gwe tulina olunaku zino wa kandoli ndoli.
1: Ladies and gentlemen, the God we have today is for kandoli ndoli. Now we have a mentality. You wake up when you've made your mind a dream. Things of God are for real. Things of God, they are not for I think. Ladies and gentlemen, we need a living God. We need the God that is called Emmanuel to confirm that he is with us, to be manifested. You know what the Bible says? That many years in Israel doesn't have a living God. Many years. The enemies attacked them. Even poverty attacked them. But the Bible says they went into the covenant. They went into the covenant of seeking God. The great
2: no
1: God. They all decided to seek for God. And God was manifested. The Lord was manifested. Whenever you go into the covenant, it's not just a poem that we have a prayer of 3 days. There is a God that something does. He is manifested. Let's not be contented in this first thing we
2: have.
1: Make a fasting for a purpose. You go into a covenant with your life in searching for God.
2: Hallelujah.
1: Amen. The things of salvation swallow us. We need God to be manifested.
2: Emmanuel. God is with us.
1: If he is with you, what shows? Ask your neighbor, what evidence do you have that he's with you? Let me tell you, Peter had no money. Even John had no money. They spoke a word. Even today, it's still inside me. They told the lame man, we don't have gold and money and silver, but what we have,
2: Emmanuel
1: is in us.
2: Emmanuel
1: is within us. Silver and gold we don't have, but look at us. What we have is what we give you. In the name of Jesus, arise and walk. They had Jesus. Ask your neighbor, what
0: do you have? Even when you have money, you say you don't have. Okay, for real.
1: You
0: don't have. What do you have? If you have Jesus, do something with your Jesus. Now, Pastor, I need to sleep. And then I get a dream. Then the Holy Spirit says something. Dryness is a burden. Dryness is a burden. In the name of Jesus, you shake. But when inside you, nothing. The demons say that is food. But I feel a challenge in me.
2: Where is this God?
0: Katonda we aliwa.
2: Where is this God that answers by fire?
0: Katonda wafoya aliwa yanukula no muliro.
2: Where is the Emmanuel?
0: Emmanuel aliwa.
2: That Peter and John talked about.
0: Oyo Petero ne akanda gwe bayogerako.
2: Where is Jesus?
0: Yesu aliwa.
2: Son of David.
0: Omwana wa Daudi.
2: Where
0: aliwa?
2: Is this God?
0: Katonda ono.
2: The first church believed that miracles worked. Where is God in our life? Where is Emmanuel?
0: Emmanuel, aliwa.
2: Where?
0: Aliruiwa. Luichi.
2: Where?
0: Aliwa.
2: Why was he born?
0: Rachi azaliwa.
2: If he was born to manifest the glory of God,
0: where
2: is the glory?
0: The children of Israel were challenged. Their enemies asked them, where is your God? Where is he? The world is asking, where is your God? A believer. What did you believe? What did you see? What did you get?
2: There's
0: a car that makes it ring. That makes the lame walk. That opens the blind. That makes miracles. The rich God. Among all, what do we have?
1: There's
0: a gentleman. I cannot answer this question for you. But I want you to look, to focus it on our
1: first day.
0: Your life in a time to come. Where is Jesus? The Bible says in Acts. The last verse in the seventh chapter. When Stephen was about to die, he lifted his eyes and he saw Jesus standing on the right hand of the Father. And he said, those who were stoning him to death, that Father, forgive them,
1: kubanga kye bakola tebakimanyi.
0: For they know not what they're doing.
1: Wesitula amaaso n'alaba.
0: He lifted his eyes and saw.
1: Nigubo situla amaaso.
0: Now you, when you lift your eyes,
1: I don't know what you see.
0: Simani chichicholaba.
1: But I believe you can see God.
0: Hallelujah. Amen.
1: You can see your God. Seated.
0: Have you seen the scriptures that I've been saying?
1: Can you 57? When they had carried, when they cried out with a loud voice, stop. Then they cried out with a loud voice, stopped their ears and ran at him in with one accord. And they cast him out of the city and stoned him. And the witness laid down at their clothes, laid down their clothes at the feet of a young man named Saul. And they stoned Stephen as he was calling on God, saying, Lord Jesus, receive my spirit. Then he knelt down and cried out with a loud voice, Lord, do not charge them with this sin. And he had said this, then he fell asleep. But verse 56, and said, look, I see the heavens opened, and the Son of Man standing at the right hand of God. Now this was a mere man, Stephen.
0: Now there is, that was a group fighting against God. Its master was Saul.
1: But Saul ono.
0: And this soul.
1: Era chikakasibwa ddala nti ye yadumira ekikwekweto ekyatta Stephen.
0: It is confirmed that he is the one that commanded the attack of Stephen.
1: Olaba Saulo.
0: You see Saul?
1: Yali mulwanyi amaliridde okutta buli yakkiriza Yesu.
0: He was a fighter who had accepted to fight everyone or kill everyone who had believed Jesus.
1: Kati musule eno yakulembera akakundi akatta Stephen.
0: He's the one who led the group that killed Stephen.
1: Naye yali akafa.
0: But after his death,
1: okay, ngatanaba kufa.
0: Before he died,
1: Bible egamba nasitula amaaso.
0: The Bible says he lifted his eyes.
1: N'alaba Yesu ng'ayimiridde.
0: And he saw Jesus standing.
1: Bano abaali bamuliko ne balumwa obujiji ne bakwata n'amatu gaabwe ne bagaggalawo.
0: These who were stunning, they caused even the
1: okubagamba nti ndaba Katonda ne ndaba ne Yesu.
0: That I'm seeing God and Jesus.
1: Mu kiseera kye kimu.
0: At the same time.
1: Ate nga Yesu gwe baali bavoola.
0: It's the same Jesus that they were provoking.
1: Ataddeko anti ayimiridde ku mukono gwa Katonda ogwa ddyo.
0: And you say that he's standing at the right hand of the Father.
1: Ne bamulumba beriga ne bamulumba bonna kirindi.
0: They attacked him in a group.
1: Ne bamukwata.
0: They held him.
1: N'okubama inji.
0: And stoned him.
1: Ne nasigala nga basabira.
0: And he remained praying for them.
1: Agamba tobabalira ku musango gumu.
0: Say that don't count them.
1: Kubakibakola tebakimanyi.
0: Because they know not what they're doing.
1: Bwe yamala n'asaba essaala.
0: After he made a prayer.
1: N'agamba kitange, receive my spirit.
0: He said, n'agamba kitange omoyo gwange.
1: Ebigambo Yesu byeyogera ng'anaatera okufa.
0: The same words that Jesus made at the cross.
1: The Bible says he breathed out his ghost.
0: N'asomoka gwe.
1: N'ata
0: omoyo gwe.
1: N'ata omoyo. Nuno teyafusebo tebaamuta.
0: Even this man, he was not just killed.
1: He prayed his spirit in the hand of God.
0: Yasaba omoyo gwe mu ngalo za Katonda.
1: Namala Bible gamba, he didn't die, he fell asleep.
0: Yebaka bwebasi.
1: He fell a
0: yebaka
1: because nobody killed him. Wadebamba
0: kubanga tewali yam
1: neye
0: yamta. Though they bet him.
1: Walabo buyinza abasajja bakatonda we batambulirangamu.
0: There is authority men of God that walked in.
1: Basebo ne banyabo.
0: Ladies and gentlemen.
1: Buno buyinza Yesu ngalina fe.
0: This authority when Jesus is with us.
1: Nafe tulino butambuliramu.
0: Even us have to walk
1: nafe,
0: in it.
1: Bwafe.
0: It is ours too. That prayer that of this man,
1: it
0: made a big thing
1: at
0: the change of Saul. The next chapter, Saul going to Damascus, Paul going to Damascus, immediately got solved. That's when God slapped him and blinded him.
1: Hallelujah.
0: Amen. Ladies and gentlemen, the times we're in, it's for God to be manifested. It's for the manifestation of God. If you need to see something, see it in the name of Jesus. Because if you've not yet seen it, then how will others see it? How will they know? Because you've also not known yet. They are not yet known. If the church has not yet known, how will the world know? Ask yourself. It's like your son or daughter bring homework to you at home when you also don't know. How will your son pass? If you've not yet gotten the answer yet, what shall we preach to them that we've
1: confirmed?
0: Peter says like this.
1: These things we preach, we have seen, we have touched, we have believed. We are the witness of the one that you killed. We walked with him. We sat with him. We ate with him. And now he is nowhere. We speak what we know.
0: Tuogera chetumanyi.
1: What am I enjoying already?
0: You see where the difference is?
1: Do we know what we speak?
0: Tumanyi bye tuogera.
1: Do we have experience of what we speak?
0: Tumanyi of manyi bye bye tuogera.
1: Hallelujah.
0: Amen.
1: Mubulamu bwaffe.
0: In our lives, and even in our history, we have to write a book. But though all things were not possible, our God was with us.
1: Hallelujah.
0: Amen.
1: But when
0: we read the history of Enoch,
1: we don't see
0: Tetulaba,
1: his big works.
0: The Bible doesn't
1: talk
0: about that. But the Bible says one thing.
1: He walked with God.
0: Yatambula ne Katonda.
1: Until he was no more.
0: Obtusa weyabelanga tachaliwo.
1: Echo choka.
0: Only that.
1: But you can
0: when it's written upon you, all yours have been changed.
1: Hallelujah.
0: Amen. Ladies and gentlemen, that's what God needs from us. To know him. We walk with him. He gets manifested in us. Work in us. The world won't deny us.
1: We shall be undeniable. We can never be rejected. Because what we have, the world longs.
0: It longs for it.
1: Hallelujah.
0: Amen.
1: Chiringa neighbor.
0: It's like your neighbor. Cannot take hatred from you. You may hate someone that you will help the matchbox with. The one you hate is that person without matchbox. But you have the light of God. The world needs it. You have to be
2: yearned
0: for in the name of Jesus. The world has to yearn for you. To long for you. Amen. You can stand on your feet.
2: I don't know what you are going to pray for. I've
0: talked about the Lord.
2: But
0: in all,
2: make a prayer for God to
0: only
3: that person that is worthy to come and have Holy Communion is the one that confessed Jesus as his personal Savior. We welcome the who accepts the blood of Jesus that it wiped us, cleansed
2: us.
3: If you don't have anything upon you, when you're mature and you got saved, but if you have a problem with the relationship with Jesus, the Bible says that judgment will be upon you. If you feel you don't have any condemnation in you, when you have a very relationship with God, come and dine at the Lord's table. But there are two things you're supposed to do. After getting the bread and the wine,
2: I want you to begin to internalize the grace of God for your life. And I also want to encourage you, if you are sick, take it with faith that it will cleanse your body. You have an incurable disease, circumstances that has gone beyond your control, that you have incurable diseases, you have AIDS,
3: you have diabetes,
2: cancer,
3: you have cancer, you have ulcers. Believe God that it is done at the cross. When inside you have a circumstance that is not
2: possible,
3: the grace that is going to change the report, the flesh of Jesus, it is in Jesus, it is done. Because of the cross, it says it is done.
2: So take it with faith, knowing that it is cleansing your body and your spirit. Both your body and your spirit, you are getting free. And you are getting your joy in the name of Jesus. And the healing, both in the heart and in the soul and in the flesh. Is waiting for you now. Let us pray. Heavenly Father, in the name of Jesus, we want to thank you for your flesh. We thank you for your flesh. Because your flesh was a ransom for our bodies. And you gave your life to save us. You
3: were
2: a good shepherd. You lived and you died. You were persecuted. And you died and rose again. That we may rise again. Father, today, we remember what you did on the cross. We remember what you did on the cross. And we want to proclaim today that your grace and your presence will bring down the healing. Healing in the flesh and in the spirit. That our souls will be set free. Every chain will be broken. Every sickness will depart. Every infirmity that the doctors had declared not
4: to be healed will be healed. We declare the glory of God and the hand of God because we are in the presence of God. Father, we thank you for Jesus Christ. We thank you, Lord, for the grace from above. And we proclaim the presence of the Holy Spirit. That whosoever partakes of this will receive the supernatural encounter. And our lives will never be the same again. In the name of Jesus. I release the angels. Concerning each one of us to begin circulating and bringing ministration in the midst to touch everyone in this place with the power of the Holy Spirit in the name of Jesus. In the name of Jesus. Every covenant is broken in the name of Jesus. Let there be healing right now. Release the healing from above. I release healing from above. I release healing from above. Healing in our bodies. Healing in our spirits. Healing in our hearts. In the name of Jesus. I declare miracles. Financial breakthrough. In the name of Jesus. All to the glory of God. In Jesus' mighty name. Amen.
5: Amen.
4: Amen.
5: Amen. I welcome everyone. You come and partake of bread. And also get a cup. Don't take it. We are going to do it together. These people, you come here and then the other ones come there. Take a cup and a bread. Come at the Lord's table. After getting it, keep quiet inside you. Meditate upon Jesus Christ. Meditate upon the Lord is able. Before you do anything, take it as a covenant that is deeper in you, in God. Those ones that are not matured, everyone who believes Christ.
4: Bible gamba kuruna kuruli Yesu wafenga tanaba kulibwa mulukwe.
5: Before our Jesus being betrayed,
4: yakwato mugati gwe.
5: He held his bread.
4: Nabagamba
5: and told them,
4: "Muno gwe mubiri gwange.
5: This is my body.
4: Ogwamenyebwa kulwamu.
5: That was broken before you, for you."
4: Era nagamba nti nabulya nakulya.
5: And whoever partakes it. Father, I want to remember your body that you broke for us. We believe God, you're with us. Your body was not broken in vain. It was not perished in vain. It was bruised for us to be alive. Believe God. Every hindrance in our life is going to be able because of this bread. Because it is your body that was broken for us. We eat it through your name.

0: Whenever you take it, remember me. Father, we remember you. This afternoon, it is you who died and rose again. It is you who loved us. You shed your blood for us. We are here, Lord. We believe what you did. You did it for us. And it is a new covenant. Let it cleanse our hearts. Let it cleanse our lives. Let it be established in our lives. As we worship you, let your glory be revealed. Let everything break. Let the incurable diseases cure. Let peace reign. Because wherever you are,
1: you are God Almighty.
0: Father, as we take it, we remember you, Jesus. Through Christ.
1: No more. 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

0: 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Father, we thank you. We thank you. We thank you, Lord. We thank you, Jesus. Rebezeba Daba Kata. What will be no Tebichuka? 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What will be Judy's Obia? 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She were a goodness and mercy shall follow me all the days of my life, and I shall dwell in the house of the Lord now and forevermore. 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
1: Amen.
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We welcome you, Lord. We welcome you, Lord. We welcome you, Lord. We welcome you, Lord. 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

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We welcome you, Holy Spirit. Fill us, O God. Heal us, O God. Touch us, O Lord. Change us, Lord, to the glory of your name. In the name of Jesus, we welcome you today. We surrender to you, Lord. We give you everything that concerns us, O Lord. Rebeke zepanabara. 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Mogambe.

Data to come away. To come on with Quagaro Quasoka. To come on with your chini with Wassa to car. 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And you for job where is that to come out at? Not to save a jungle for me. 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But to Nandana, what it is. 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To Somerset. We are Somerset Isaiah, Biaba Yu. O Wango of Febo Kamanguanguye. Lead us, Soga. Rebeke Pakazabako to Robadamana. 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We come to your feet. We come in your presence. We call unto you, Lord. Hear us as we pray, Lord. Refresh, revive us, restore. Bring us closer, Lord. Bring us close. Bring us close to your presence, Lord. Bring us close. Stretch out your hand and touch us and take us deeper.

Rebecca, Rebecca, Rebecca, Rebecca, Rebecca, Rebecca, Rebecca, Rebecca, Rebecca, Rebecca, Rebecca, Rebecca, Rebecca, Rebecca, Rebecca, Rebecca, Rebecca, Rebecca, Rebecca, Rebecca, Rebecca, Rebecca, Rebecca, Rebecca, Rebecca, Rebecca, Rebecca, Rebecca, Rebecca, Rebecca, Rebecca, Rebecca, Rebecca, Rebecca, Rebecca, Rebecca, Rebecca, Rebecca, Rebecca, Rebecca, Rebecca, Rebecca, Rebecca, Rebecca, Rebecca, Rebecca, Rebecca, Rebecca, Rebecca, Rebecca, Rebecca, Rebecca, Rebecca, Rebecca, Rebecca, Rebecca, Rebecca, Rebecca, Rebecca, Rebecca, Rebecca, Rebecca, Rebecca,

0: give you Jesus praise. Obed, I'm coming on this side. And come up unto me into the mountain. Hallelujah. And make thee an ark of wood. And I will write on the tablets of the words that were on the first tablets. Which you broke, and you shall put them in the ark. And I made the ark of the shittim wood. And hewed two tablet tables of, and went up to the mountain, having the two tablets in my hand.
1: Nentema ebipande bibiri ebyamayinja ebifanagana ngebyolubereberiye nenninya ku lusozi nga nkutte ebipande bibiri mu ngalo zange.
0: And he wrote on the tablets according to the first writing and the ten commandments which the Lord spoke unto you in the mountain of the midst of the fire in the day of the assembly, and the Lord gave them unto me.
1: Nawandika ku bipande ng'okuwandika okw'oluberebere bwe kwali amateeka kkumi Mukama geyambulira ku lusozi ng'ayima wakati mu muliro ku lunaku.
0: And I turned myself and came down from the mountain.
1: Nenkyuka n'enva ku lusozi.
0: And put the tablets in the ark which I had made.
1: Nenteeka ebipande mu ssanduuko gye nali nkoze.
0: And there they be as the Lord commanded me.
1: Era biryomo nga Mukama bwe yali ndagira.
0: And the children of Israel took their journey from Beeroth of the children of Jaakan to Mosera. There Aaron died.
1: Abana ba Isirayiri ne batambula okuva e Beerosonikini okutuuka e Moreya. 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
0: Era ne bakola batya?
1: Era gye yaziikibwa.
0: Let's pray. Father, we thank you for this word.
1: Mukama tukwebaza olw'ekigambo.
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1: Tumanyi nti oli masekati gaffe.
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1: Era tumanyi nti ekigambo kyo kiramu.
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1: Kwe kusaba kwaffe kifuuke kiramu mu ffe.
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0: Teach us this afternoon.
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0: And we put down every wisdom of man.
1: Amagezi gonna ag'omu
0: so that your word may be exalted in us.
1: Ekigambo kyo kigulumire mu ffe.
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1: Gula amatuga fagomunda.
0: And our inner eyes.
1: Namasoga fagomunda.
0: So that we cease to see the physical.
1: Tuleme okulaba ebirabikako.
0: But to understand the spirit.
1: Ne tugetegera omwoyo.
0: And to hear what the spirit speaks to us.
1: Era tuwulire omwoyo kyayogera naffe.
0: This afternoon we choose to worship you.
1: Ettendo lya enkya ya leero tusukutuku.
0: And give you praise in Jesus' name.
1: Era tukuwa matendo mu linnya lya Yesu.
0: Hallelujah.
1: Amen.
0: Hallelujah.
1: Amen.
0: We want to thank God this afternoon.
1: Twagala okwebaza Katonda na tena te ettuntu lya
0: leero. Because we are privileged to hear what we hear.
1: Kubanga tuwereddwa omwaganya okuwulira bye tuwulira.
0: Other people did not have a chance.
1: Abalala tebalina mukisa kufaanana bwe gutyo.
0: People out there don't have the opportunity.
1: Abantu eyo tebalina mwaganya.
0: But here we are. Listening to the word of God.
1: Nefe no tutuno tuulirize ekigambo kya Katonda.
0: Hallelujah.
1: Amen.
0: So the Bible says.
1: Bible yegamba bweti.
0: At that time the Lord said unto me.
1: Mukasera ko Mukama na ngamba.
0: Make yourself tablets of stone like the first.
1: Na ngamba wekolere ebipande ebyamateeka ng'ebyasooka.
0: Perhaps next time I will come with it. With the tablets that were written at first.
1: Era ku mulundi guno jangu n'ebipande nga ebyawandikibwa okusooka.
0: I will come.
1: Njakuja.
0: With the scriptures.
1: Njakuja n'ebyawandikibwa.
0: Concerning the tablets that were written at first.
1: Kubikwatagana n'ebyawandikibwa mu ntandikwa.
0: And were broken.
1: eranga byali byamenyika.
0: Hallelujah.
1: Amen.
0: So this is the servant of God.
1: Ono ye muddu wa mukama.
0: At the second time he appears before the Lord.
1: Kumurundi ogwo kubiri ngalabise maso ga mukama.
0: With this instruction.
1: Ne kiragiro semalagiro.
0: That come once again.
1: Nga chikomawo nate nate ogwo kubiri.
0: Come once again on the mountain, meet me there.
1: Komawo nate ogwo kubiri ku lusozi tusinkane.
0: But this time when you come to me.
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1: Amina.
0: So omubiri ogo katika tonda agamba Musa.
1: So now the Lord tells Moses,
0: genda kubanga mainja gava kulusozi.
1: Because the stones come from the mountain.
0: Genda kulusozi.
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0: Ofuneyo amainja.
1: And find out stones.
0: Ogole bulungi nyo.
1: That you may hold them.
0: Oje nago maso gange.
1: And bring them before me.
0: Funa mainja abiri.
1: Find two stones.
0: Hallelujah. Bwatyo Musa nakola ki?
1: And Moses
0: nafuna mayinja ago.
1: Got the stones.
0: Nga bwe kyali mu ntandikwa.
1: Like it was in the beginning.
0: Basaba ne banyabe kitabo kye tusoma mba kiyita ekyamateeka olwokubiri.
1: Ladies and gentlemen, we are reading Deuteronomy.
0: Deuteronomy simply is a second time.
1: Deuteronomy kitegeza olwokubiri.
0: The Lord delivered the Ten Commandments.
1: Mukama yakomya wa mateke age 10.
0: The second time the Lord chose to give them again the commandments that were broken at first.
1: Omulundi ogwokubiri mukama nga koma unate okuba wa mateka agamenyebwa mu ntandikwa.
0: So this particular context represents the grace that was given to us.
1: Sokati wanu wetu soma chichikirira ekisa ekyatuwebwa.
0: It represents the second time God pardoned man.
1: Chichikirira omulundi ogwokubiri Katonda nga asasira omuntu.
0: The second time the Bible says
1: era Bible egamba omulundi
0: ogwokubiri. When God remembered the children of Israel.
1: Katonda bwe yajjukira abaana ba Isirayiri.
0: And then gave them a new covenant.
1: Nawawa endagaano empya.
0: The covenant of Jesus Christ.
1: Endagaano ya Yesu Kristo.
0: Hallelujah.
1: Wanji.
0: Because the first covenant.
1: Wange endagaano ya soka.
0: Was made null.
1: Yali.
0: It was void.
1: Yali tegasiza.
0: Children of Israel could not follow it properly.
1: Abana wa Israel tebasobola jigoberera.
0: So what Moses did,
1: Musa kiyakola,
0: after having the tablets in his hands,
1: oluvanyuma lokufuna amateeka mu ngalo ze,
0: written on by the

0: Hallelujah.
1: Amen.
0: It did not please God.
1: Katonda tekyamusanyusa.
0: But God had to devise another plan.
1: Ne Katonda yali alina okukolawo engeri endala.
0: So he gave them another chance.
1: N'abawa omukisa nate nate ogw'okubiri.
0: Because where there is no vision, the children perish.
1: Kubanga watali kwolesebwa abaana ababula.
0: Now the word of God is vision.
1: Ekigambo kya Katonda kwolesebwa.
0: It is the light.
1: Kitangala.
0: David says, "Your word is a light unto my feet."
1: Daudi agamba nti ekigambo kyo kye kitangala eri ebigere bya.
0: And it is the light unto my path.
1: Era yetabaza eri amakubo gange.
0: Hallelujah.
1: Amen.
0: So God had to step in the second time.
1: Katonda yalina okujja ogw'okubiri.
0: To ensure that they have another tablet with the writing of the commandments of God.
1: Okukakasiza ddala nti bafuna ebipande nga biwandikiddwako engalo ya Katonda amateeka.
0: But the Lord did not stop there.
1: Era Mukama teyakomawo.
0: He also told them.
1: Era yabagamba.
0: He told Moses.
1: Yagamba Musa.
0: Do not come only with stony tablets.
1: Namugamba tojja na bipande bya mayinja gokka.
0: Come also with the ark.
1: Jangu nate ne sanduko.
0: Hallelujah.
1: Anji.
0: Because after you have written the commandments,
1: kubanga ngamazo kuandika ebyalagirwa,
0: the ark will be the place where the stone tablets will be placed.
1: Esanduko mwe bali balina okutereka amateeka.
0: Basebo ndi mukusomesa ne banyabo mbadde nsaba muteekeyo omwoyo kuba bino ebintu oyinza okwebakiraawo.
1: I am teaching you, please. Don't siramba.
0: Hallelujah.
1: Amen.
0: I am teaching the Old Testament.
1: Nsomesa endagaano enkadde.
0: And marrying it with the New Testament.
1: Era nga ngireetera okufumbirwa endagaano empya.
0: For us to come up with the text to understand.
1: Ffe tusobole okufuna ekigambo ekitegeerekeka.
0: So whatever happened in the Old Testament was not by mistake.
1: Kati buli ekyaliwo mu ndagaano enkadde tekyaliwo
0: lwa ntaanyi. It was by design.
1: Naye kyali kyateekebwateekebwa.
0: Hallelujah.
1: Amen.
0: So this is what the Bible says.
1: Kati Bible egamba bwe.
0: Moses goes to the mountain.
1: Musa wuya yambusa olusozi.
0: He meets God.
1: Asinkanye Katonda.
0: After meeting God.
1: Oluvannyuma lw'okusinkana Katonda.
0: God writes on the tablets.
1: Katonda wandise ku bipande.
0: Then he gives them back to Moses.
1: Namuwa ebipande nate.
0: And then Moses puts the tablets inside the ark.
1: Era Musa n'ateeka ebipande mu sanduku.
0: Ladies and gentlemen, the ark is a box with a flat top surface.
1: Basebo ne banyabo esanduko ye sanduko erina ekibikkako ekyo muswetu ekiri flat.
0: This is the second time we are looking at the ark in the Bible.
1: Guno gwe mulundi ogw'okubiri nga twogera ku sanduko mu
0: Bibiliya. The first time God talks of the ark,
1: mulundi ogusooka Mukama ayogera ku sanduko,
0: it was when he was dealing with Noah.
1: Awono yakiyita kyombo.
0: Hallelujah.
1: Amen.
0: And the Lord told him, go and make me an ark. I'm about to make a new covenant.
1: Mukama namugamba genda onkolere ekyombo natera okukola endagaano empya.
0: Because I'm about to destroy the world using water.
1: Kubanga ngenda kusanyawo ensi eno nga nkozesa amazzi.
0: Why people are rebellious.
1: Lwaki kubanga abantu bajeemu.
0: Hallelujah.
1: Wanji.
0: Praise the Lord.
1: Yebazibwe.
0: Do you know that even before God counted on men to be righteous with him, even without the law,
1: okimanyi Mukama yabala abantu okubeera nga batuukirivu nga n'etteeka terinnajja.
0: In the days of Noah,
1: munnaku za Noah,
0: 10 commandments were not in place.
1: Amateeka kumi tewaali.
0: 10 commandments came after Moses.
1: Amateeka kumi
0: gajja. In fact, they came with Moses.
1: Gajja na Musa.
0: Hallelujah.
1: Wanji.
0: But with Noah, there was no.
1: Naye ku mulembe gwa Noah tewali mateeka kumi.
0: But God chose to destroy the universe.
1: Naye Katonda n'asalawo okuzikiriza ensi eno.
0: Because they were not good before him.
1: Kubanga tebaali balungi maaso ge.
0: Hallelujah.
1: Wanji.
0: That's why we thank God.
1: Ensonga twebaza Katonda.
0: Because we are born in a time like this.
1: Kubanga twazaalibwa mu mulembe ogufaanana
0: gutyo. When the 10 commandments were already given.
1: Ng'amateeka gonna gatuweebwa.
0: And the grace has already come.
1: Ate nga n'ekisa kyamaze dda okujja.
0: So we are under the grace.
1: So tuli wansi w'ekisa.
0: By the grace of God we are believers and saved.
1: Olw'ekisa kya Katonda tuli bakkiriza era
0: twalokoka.
1: Makofi, makofi kwa Bwana Yesu.
0: Hallelujah.
1: Amen.
0: So Moses goes before the Lord.
1: Musa wuyo agenze maso ga Mukama.
0: And God hands over the tablets to him.
1: Era Mukama wuyo amukwanze amateeke 10.
0: He places the tablets in the ark.
1: Amateeke 10 wuyo agatadde musanduko.
0: And then he comes down from the mountain.
1: Awonno

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0: ku lunaku luno,
1: Aaron did not survive.
0: Aaron teyawona.
1: I wanted to read to you the scripture where God told him, let him not come to the mountain.
0: Njagala kusomere kya wandikibwa Mukama nga agamba tageza n'alinya ku lusozi.
1: Hallelujah.
0: Amen.
1: And let him not frequent with the ark, because above the ark is my mercy seat.
0: Era tageza n'asemberera esanduko kubanga kusanduko kwe kuli entebe yange yokusasira.
1: Do you know why he dies after the delivery of the second Ten Commandments?
0: Omayirwa kyafa oluvannyuma lw'okuleeta amateeka kumi ogwokubiri.
1: Because he messed up the first one.
0: Kubanga ye yakyankalanya agaasooka.
1: He is a man that led to the making of and worshiping of a calf.
0: Ye musajja eyakulemberamu mu kubumba ennyana gye baasinza.
1: Let me not go into deep theology here.
0: Kati theology katusoka tumwesonyiwe.
1: Let us go to the word of God.
0: Katudeo mu kigambo kya Katonda.
1: Hallelujah.
0: Amen.
1: Praise the Lord.
0: Yebazibu.
1: So Moses comes.
0: Musa uyaze.
1: He returns from the mountain.
0: Avude uyo kulusozi.
1: That is where we have read.
0: Eje tusomye.
1: God required two things.
0: Mukama yali yetaga bibiri.
1: He required the tablets.
0: Yali yetaga ama ebipande.
1: Because he needed to do something new.
0: Kubanga yali yetaga kole kigambe kijja.
1: What is a tablet?
0: Ekipande keki.
1: A tablet.
0: Ekipande.
1: Is a human heart.
0: Gwe mutima gw'omuntu.
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0: Tell your neighbor.
1: The tablet.
0: Ekipande.
1: Is the human heart.
0: Gwe mutima gw'omuntu.
1: Hallelujah. Jeremiah 31 verse 31.
0: Jeremiah 31:31.
1: God says, I will make a new covenant with the house of Israel.
0: Mukama gamba nakole ndagane mpya n'abana ba Isiraeli.
1: Not as the first one.
0: Singe yasoka
1: we. This one.
0: Nekuluno.
1: I will write my law on their heart.
0: Na wandike teka lyange ku mitima jabwe.
1: Hallelujah.
0: Wanji.
1: Nobody will teach the other which way to follow.
0: Era tewabenga ono omwayigiriza munne nti kwata lino oba kwata
1: lino. They will all know my law.
0: Era bana bonna banategeere teka lyange.
1: Hallelujah.
0: Amen.
1: That is a new covenant.
0: Eyo yendagane mpya.
1: The same word is being repeated in Hebrews chapter 8 verse number 8.
0: Ebigambe ebiddiddwa mu Bebulaniya 8 akanyirira ko 8.
1: Behold, days are coming when I will make a new covenant.
0: Ennaku zijja bwe ndikola endagaano empya.
1: Ladies and gentlemen, we are in the new covenant seasons.
0: Basaba ne banyabo tuli mu biseera by'endagaano empya.
1: Where we have to walk with our hearts.
0: I want to tuina okutambula n'emitima gyaffe.
1: Not with our tablets.
0: Sinebipande byaffe.
1: Hallelujah.
0: Amen.
1: These days,
0: nakuzino,
1: the Lord is dealing with us
0: Mukama akolagana nafe,
1: according to the uprightness of our hearts.
0: Okusinzira ku bulongofu n'obulungamu bw'emitima gyaffe.
1: David says,
0: Yahudi agamba,
1: that the Lord has dealt with me
0: Mukama akoze nange,
1: according to the right standing of my heart.
0: Okusinzira ku busimbalala bw'omutima gwange.
1: That is Psalms number 18.
0: Zaburi 18.
1: He says, the Lord has dealt with me according to my righteousness.
0: Agamba nti Mukama akolaganye nange okusinzira ku simbalala bw'omutima gwange.
1: He already had a vision of the future.
0: Yalina okolesebwa kw'ombyo maaso.
1: Kino kanchogere mu Luganda.
0: Let me speak this in our language.
1: Mukama Katonda akolagana nawe.
0: God will let with you.
1: Okusinzira ku mazima g'omanyi mu mutima gwo.
0: According to the truth that you know in your heart.
1: Era bw'omanya amazima mu bulamu bwo.
0: And once you know the truth in your life.
1: Janguira Katonda okuyamba mu bwangu.
0: It is so easy for God to help you immediately. That's why he says those people come to me, but their hearts are far away. Meaning I cannot help them. They have not given me the opportunity to help them. What we call the tablets represents our hearts.
1: Hallelujah.
0: Amen.
1: Zichi kidiro mutima gwo.
0: Represent your heart.
1: Katika tonde chigamba chiwandika kumutima.
0: Now God will write the word on your heart.
1: Chigambo.
0: What we call the word.
1: Sichi echiri mu Bible.
0: It is not the word, the texture in the Bible.
1: Checho chote gede chiri mulambwere chikola.
0: It is that word that you understand in your life, it worketh.
1: Echita sobola kola mugwe.
0: What cannot work in you.
1: Chitegeza te chikubi kulidwa.
0: Meaning it is not revealed to you.
1: Chobi kulidwa ne chote gede checho katonda chia koze samugwe.
0: What you have gotten revelation of is that exactly that God will use in you.
1: Hallelujah.
0: Amen.
1: Kati Katonda aita Musa.
0: Now God calls Moses.
1: Namuga toja weka.
0: Don't come alone.
1: Ndetele bintu ebi.
0: Bring me two things.
1: Fakireloka njogere kubino mali na bino byoka.
0: Let me talk about these and I'll be done.
1: Ndetele bintu bibiri.
0: Bring me two things.
1: Ndetele mainja.
0: Bring me the stones.
1: Mainja abiri.
0: Two stones.
1: Chovola bano mutima gwo gulimu ebitundu bibiri ebisinga amanyi.
0: That's why your heart has gotten two parts.
1: Abasomesa we muri.
0: Teachers, are you present?
1: The left and the right what?
0: Ventricle.
1: Akote wakera vila.
0: Ekisenge kya kono ne kya dio.
1: The other side has oxygenated and the other one has
0: deoxygenated. Eri erimu erimu carbon dioxide ne erimu temuli amuli mu oxygen.
1: Mukama ebazibu.
0: Amina. Bring me two. Number one.
1: It
0: represented God to men.
1: Amateka.
0: The law.
1: Agasoka.
0: The first law.
1: Agasoka galiana atano.
0: The first law where
1: Katonda mwene nga yeyogerako.
0: God himself speaking about himself.
1: Jukira okutukuza olunaku lwa sabbat.
0: Remember to clean, to cleanse the sabbath. To keep the sabbath.
1: Very significant of Jesus Christ.
0: Keep it holy. Christ yenyini.
1: Hallelujah.
0: Amen.
1: Sabbath means chechintu echitanyonyoro echasigalayo mu Luyonani.
0: The Sabbath is that word that was known. It means a rest. Okuumula.
1: Hallelujah.
0: Amen.
1: That's why when Jesus comes,
0: yes, wajia,
1: he gives us that true Sabbath.
0: Atuwa sabite ntu.
1: And says, come to me all you who labor.
0: Naga mjeje ni mwenawa kwe.
1: And all you who are heavy laden.
0: Elaba zitowere duwa.
1: And I'll give you Sabbath.
0: Njaba wa sabato.
1: So when you come to Jesus,
0: kativojeri Yesu,
1: what you cannot get for yourself,
0: chota sobala kwe funida,
1: that is rest, he will give it to you.
0: Okuumula
1: free of charge.
0: Kuwa. Achikuwa.
1: Now Sabbath is not after doing all the work and on Saturday you rest.
0: Sabbath itachiri kukwala emirimu yonate ku Saturday no umula.
1: Sabbath, our Sabbath is coming to Jesus Christ.
0: Sabbath yafe, sabato yafe kujeri Yesu.
1: And every day,
0: bulikanaku,
1: all days we are taken back to God.
0: Enaku zonaza dayeri katonda.
1: You are supposed to be at rest Monday up to Monday.
0: O inaku umula kuva ku Monday paka ku Monday.
1: Hallelujah.
0: Amina.
1: Abamu umula ko muchachi.
0: Some of you rest when you come to church. When you go home, you cannot sleep when the people are hearing. In your bedroom, there are kind of stuff that are not really understandable. When you are sleeping, something asks, who is that? Who is with that man?
1: Paka woku bomulangalum.
0: Until when you shout, leave me alone. Leave me alone. Now to rise up, everybody's sleeping. You have no rest. We used to sleep in the house at our home. There's somebody I can never tell you. She could shout in the night. Even in the morning you ask why. What happened? What happened? He walks even to the door. Sleeping, walking, sleeping. I'll come back tomorrow. He goes back and sleeps. Having not. If you're here and your child is chewing card, please bring that child and we pray for
1: him.
0: A young baby like this chewing card. You know that those are evil covenants, who break them in the name of Jesus. Jesus came that we may have rest. That is what we call the Sabbath. Now in the first five law decalogues, he's speaking about himself. Never worship other gods before me. Never create any idol. Not even bow to me. Because I'm a jealousy God. Whether down the earth, above the earth, or on the earth, never bow to that idol.
1: They take it, so kabajita introduction.
0: That is what we call the nyanjula.
1: Commandment number one.
0: Eteke risoka.
1: Mujia kufira buwerere.
0: You would die all in vain.
1: Kubanga kanula talile menga, kuwala na guanga, nakabere, namchi?
0: Because God will make a revenge on the first generation, the second generation, and the third generation. But nakana.
1: Mukama feba zibu.
0: Praise the Lord.
1: Nalete teke liyokubili.
0: He brings the second law.
1: Eriyokusatu.
0: Third law.
1: Kagonaga songa kwani.
0: All the laws we are pointing to God.
1: Hallelujah.
0: Amen.
1: Gogesumeko walimu kufesura abidi.
0: Just read them. Exodus 20 verses number 1.
1: Kati kuchi, yari echipande cha soka.
0: It was the first tablet.
1: Echokubi echipande.
0: Now the second tablet.
1: Amateka agaliwo.
0: The laws written there.
1: Galiwo. Kukwa saganyambera ya muntu no muntu.
0: Where relational man to man.
1: Oshagala chengamba.
0: Connecting man to man.
1: Tewego manga mkazi wa bende.
0: You should never admire the wife of your neighbor. No matter his house.
1: Na cheche la rabiri wonga bisatu vyo kwe gombao.
0: No wanko badendo goi.
1: Hei. Nibe tubuza boba agasoma.
0: Now, have you ever read these 10 commandments?
1: Muka maheba zibu. Echidala.
0: Another one.
1: Towa ilizanga.
0: You should never speak false witness.
1: Ochimaiti mwini mwaba loko labachi alimateka.
0: Do you know that someone
1: the people,
0: once you do
1: when
0: the law says never commit adultery and you do commit adultery, then you know you are still under the law. Amen. Now speaking falsely. False witness against man. You should never make any swear in the name of the Lord. Another. Tolimbanga.
1: Tolimbanga. Ojukirango kuwa bazadde bechi.
0: Ekitiibwa nakuzo zibe nyingi ku nsi.
1: Some
0: of you, when you go to the village, when your father is a poor and you have some money within you, you
1: were
0: on your father, you call him big headed. What are you saying? Now, when he contends with you, you never leave food for him. Now of you and the father, who is understanding?
1: Who is fooling?
0: Ani afulinga munne? Do you understand the situation? Even if your poor is the chairman of the poor, the Lord says, honor your father. After honoring your father, you get to know you are in the grace. Because them that overcome the law are in the grace. The covenant of the law was broken.
1: Hallelujah.
0: Amen.
1: We
0: are in the grace with Christ. And the foundation is the word of God. Makofi kwa Bwana Yesu.
1: Hallelujah. Kanjogere bigambo bino.
0: Let me speak these words.
1: Katonda bwamala okwawulira Musa amateeka g'abantu n'amateeka ge.
0: After God separating from Moses the law for the people and his law.
1: Amugamba genda.
0: He tells him go.
1: Genda.
0: Go.
1: Omulimu gwe gwali guwedde.
0: His work was done.
1: Katonda bwakuwa ekigambo.
0: Now when God gives you the word,
1: abamaze okutukuza.
0: He has cleansed you.
1: Abamaze okufuula asaanira maaso.
0: He has made you worthy before him.
1: All he says go. Go to the people.
0: Bagamba gende ryabantu.
1: Yesu bwe yali agenda muguru.
0: When Jesus was called,
1: yatugambe bigambo bino.
0: He told us these words.
1: Go and teach them what I've told you.
0: Mugende mu basomese byemba somesezza.
1: But one thing I assure you, I'll be with you till the end of age.
0: Nechi mu chemba kakasanja kuba namu kutuza ku nkomerero yense
1: no. Hallelujah. He told them to go. So when Moses left God, he comes down before the people to begin executing the service God has already rendered to him. But what he took on the mountain as an ark is exactly your body. The ark is a significance of the body you have. Where the tablets are placed. Now this is what God requires of you. He requires two things from you. He requires your heart. And he requires your body. Tell your neighbor. Hallelujah.
0: Amen.
1: He has left the
0: He requires you two things.
1: 1 Corinthians chapter 6, verse number 19 and 20. He requires two things.
0: Now stay watching. Now stay listening. But once your heart is in his hand, what you've seen will never reach your heart. The terrible things you listen to will never touch your heart. Because you've handled your heart to somebody.
1: Hallelujah.
0: Amen.
1: The compartments in your heart.
0: I was here explaining the compartments in your heart.
1: Hallelujah.
0: Amen. Praise the Lord.
1: So, that is what God requires of you.
0: The Lord repeated all the 10 commandments in the new covenant. It was written, never commit adultery, but whoever looks lustfully to a woman has already committed adultery in his heart. So you don't need to go to a woman in order for you to commit adultery. Once you have a mentality like this, I'll go to
1: Nalusu.
0: In your heart, slowly by slowly, and I will begin praising her.
1: Oh, why?
0: Before you go, the Lord has already cleared it. He has done it. Ladies and gentlemen, guard your heart. The ladies, you are here, and your husband. You have never abused your husband visible words. Me, I used to abuse somebody in my heart for 3 minutes. And afterwards, I would say, good work with you. I have not hearing anything. Now, a woman can abuse the father of the children. In your heart, you say, you are like a basket.
1: Confidence,
0: meaning in your heart there is no.
1: O mutima go chitegeza guzanya. O mugasogwa mani nyo masoga mukama.
0: Your heart makes a great glory.
1: Now
0: we can yin
1: gatonabaku.
0: Before you open your eyes like this, your life is deeper in your heart.
1: That's why the Bible says, you will love the Lord your God with all your
0: heart. All the Ten Commandments, the Lord has summarized in the two laws. It was trying to implicate the first law. Meaning, love the Lord with all your heart.
1: Hallelujah. Mukama yebazibu.
0: Praise the Lord. Number 2, love your neighbor as you love yourself.
1: Yes, you have it done.
0: Jesus made a repetition. Did he remove the first law? I never came to abolish the law of Moses, but I came to fulfill the law of Moses. Matthew chapter 5.
1: Hallelujah.
0: Amen. Ladies and gentlemen, are you there?
1: First Corinthians.
0: Just read loud.
1: Verse 19.
0: Kumina mwenda.
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0: Exalt God.
1: Muchi?
0: In your body.
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1: Katonda bamugulumirizawa.
0: Where do you exalt God? Where do you exalt God? In the spirit. Let me tell you. If you want to worship in your spirit, you do it when you are sleeping. There's a time even if you are sleeping, you are worshiping. You woke up in the morning worshiping. But the wise way of human worship, I'm not talking about a dream or even revelation. It is your lips, your mouth.
1: That's what the Bible says.
0: Bible,
1: the Lord has ordained.
0: Mokama atadama tendo.
1: On what?
0: Kumimwa jabana batu.
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1: Kati kumimwajo.
0: On your lips.
1: Mukama atadde kochi.
0: The Lord has ordained praise.
1: Osobola communicating na omutima nachi.
0: So that you communicate with your heart.
1: Mulimu abamu abatendereza Katonda.
0: There are some who praise the Lord.
1: Nenga nokwenyenya tebakola
0: chi. Even the non shaking.
1: Bayimbe nyimbanga nungi.
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1: Olujiru gure eliomuono.
0: Yom.
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0: He's standing.
1: Yes.

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0: Nenga emikono Mukama yakola ki?
2: But the Lord has given your hands.
0: Amaguru Mukama yakola ki?
2: He has given you the legs.
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0: Sitani bantu beyabatuwala bali bazinira disco.
2: The devil has taken them, they're dancing in the disco. But for you, the temple he has given you. You are not holy, but you are a saint. You are a saint. Saint David. Saint Michael. Amen. God loves your body. Because God tells Moses, come with the ark after having
0: whewing
2: in, and I write the word on the tablets and I'll put them in.
0: So it is your responsibility. Hallelujah. It is your what? To present your bodies to God.
2: Okuwayo mubiri gweri Katonda.
0: This time there is no Moses.
2: Kumulundi guno tewali
0: Musa. It is the Holy Spirit to work in you.
2: Omoyo mtukufu ya akorera
0: mugwe. To prepare you for what?
2: Akuteka teka kulwati.
0: For the word of God to come in your life.
2: Ekigambo cha Katonda kijembla mubu.
0: Hallelujah.
2: Wanji.
0: God knows.
2: Katonda akimanyi.
0: When the word comes in you.
2: Ekigambo bwekijja mugwe.
0: The rest will be him to handle.
2: Ebisigadde bijja kuba ye okubikwasaganya.
0: Amanyi. That once you embrace the word.
2: Kavunonywegere ekigambo.
0: There is no power that will overcome you.
2: Tewali manyi gagenda kuyinza.
0: Hallelujah.
2: Wanji.
0: He knows.
2: Amanyi.
0: That once I have the tablets.
2: Kavunambera nebipande.
0: Present in the ark.
2: Ngabiri mundagamu
0: I am present right there.
2: Wendiawo.
0: Those
2: are the words Jesus has spoken.
0: If you love me, you keep my word.
2: Bamba munjagala mukume ebiragiro bya.
0: Then if the word, my word is in you.
2: Ekigambo changa wekinabera mumu.
0: I will ask my father and I to come.
2: Ya kusaba kitange aje.
0: Bottom line is the word.
2: Kigambo.
0: Hallelujah. Mukama yebazibwe.
1: Praise the Lord.
0: I cannot go far.
2: Sisobola kusukuluma nnyo wano.
0: Next time I'll talk about.
2: Kumulundi omulana tujja kwogera.
0: The things that were found into in the ark.
2: Ebintu bye twazula mu sanduku.
0: Hallelujah.
2: Wanji.
0: I'll talk about what was contained in the ark.
2: Tugenda kwogera kubiki ebyaberanga mu sanduku.
0: Of what importance and of what value are they in your life?
2: Makulu chi era muganyiro chi ogwe byeguli mu bulamu.
0: Because your body is not simply empty.
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1: 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Where are the jongs?
0: Mukama yebazibu. 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
1: And they are still working. Now the parents are here. You buy sweets that are not really understandable to the kids. Among the sweets, there are tattoos. There are dragons thereof. You find your kid passing by. Hey.
0: Why among all things they are putting tattoos?
1: Lwaki mu bintu byonna byonna balesezi tattoo?
0: Atomanyi bwe baziteeka?
1: Do you know why they put them?
0: Baziteeka ku mukono.
1: On the hand.
0: Akabonero kalibeera wa?
1: A sign, where will be the sign?
0: Bwatagiteeka wano?
1: If it is not here,
0: agiteeka wano.
1: On the hand.
0: They are preparing people.
1: Bateekateeka abantu.
0: Akati gwe nawo okomawo gaya.
1: Now you come back chewing.
0: Tata muwanguzi kulikayo.
1: Kulikayo tata kiwe. What are you saying? You give them one by one. They are saying, we'll come back.
0: And they prepare. Bateka ideas are tattooing their bodies when they are still what?
1: Who has ever seen these tattoos? On the cheapest seats.
0: 100, 200.
1: Now there are some expensive suites. They come in the football game style. Now they are in the dragons that you can never understand. Somebody says, praise the Lord. What is up, Pastor? What is up? We can meet later. But he's chewing.
0: Just, it's a caution, a word of caution.
1: Icho cha kwebuza.
0: Hallelujah. Mukama yebazibu.
1: Praise the Lord.
0: Temu oyimibiri jamwe.
1: Your
0: temu
1: body.
0: Jiteka ngako ne misale.
1: Never even had any cutting.
0: Oba wabikola anganga tonalokoka.
1: If you used to do them when you're not born again.
0: Olwaero mukama yakuwe ekisa.
1: Today the Lord has given you the grace.
0: Twali wano ne sister nawo obujulizi.
1: We are here with a sister and she testified.
0: Enyindo yali yajiteka mu ekiyuma.
1: She had put a ring in the nose. But she wasn't a
0: capiz.
1: But she had a ring. Do you always see them with a ring in the nose? And the Karamojongs and the Indians too. Amina. I was in Pithiri. I entered the city. When I was going to P5, they told me, go and analyze. I found the children. You cut your name here. And I told, give me the contractor. The time of the toothpick had just come. Introduction.
0: Bwali bwa kibiriiti.
1: Kibiriiti.
0: Nange nenga erinnya lyange nzaani si lye pamfu.
1: Kiwendo. Kiwendo.
0: Nesooka mpandiikako ne pen.
1: I first wrote with a pen.
0: Nefuna akabiriiti.
1: Then I got the match stick.
0: Ate bw'omala okwewandiika.
1: And after writing,
0: akabiriiti ng'okakoleeza.
1: You light the matchbox.
0: Ng'oyisaamu.
1: You pass it through.
0: Ngenda okuddayo ewaka.
1: Going home. I had just rolled my shirt like this with the name Kiwendo.
0: What about standing Javavant?
1: Praise the Lord. They feared me and said, how have you done it? I had real wounds on my hand. And I had even burnt it with the matchstick. Then it became a scar in my name. I thank God it has gone. And I don't have it on my
0: hand.
1: I mean, ladies and gentlemen, never joke with this world. Your body is the temple of God. Now look at your style. If it does not exalt the Lord with your body, just give it to your sister.
2: younger sister.
0: Hallelujah. Yes,
2: praise the Lord.
0: Katonda akwagalamu ebintu bimeka.
2: God loves two things of you.
0: Ekisoka ki?
2: Number one,
0: mutima. Mutima.
2: Your heart.
0: Singo mutima gwo mukama aguwamba.
2: Once the Lord captures your heart,
0: nabagamba wano sitani bwamala okuwamba omutima gw'omuntu aba tawulira birala.
2: I tell you, then the devil takes away your heart, you can never listen.
0: Osanga kana akawala katono naye ngaomuvubuka yakalimbirimbi omutima n'aguwamba.
2: You find a young girl having been deceived and the boy had taken the heart.
0: Kati gwe muzadde ne bw'oyogera otya.
2: Now, however much you speak as a parent, even if they don't have food, we'll cover ourselves with a box. What will you eat? We shall go and the devil has captured the heart. Now you parent, always overcome the heart of your children.
0: You
2: can never tell your child, mwana wange ngamkwagala. You find these ones. Tell the boy,
0: mwenda ino.
2: I love that son. Ay, mama, koba, ya kwenda ino.
0: Era yenda mwenda gane.
2: He desires that you may love
0: each other. Kati owa amaja mapangisa naye najia.
2: And he comes.
0: Muruzungu, from the look of things.
2: Okusinzira ku mirandira gy'ebintu bino.
0: And according to how, the way things are moving.
2: Okusinzira ku ntambula y'ebintu.
0: Your mother seems to be your friend.
2: Mama wo alabika mukwano gwo. Amen. Speak with your son, I love you.
0: Kati bano bagundi ba seduvuto wanajira.
2: Now when seduvuto will come,
0: ngamba bali balakanga tanaba kulokoka.
2: Those ones before.
0: Bayimirira mu angle 65.
2: They stand in the angle 65.
0: Che chiriwo.
2: Mwana.
0: Ma,
2: by the time
0: the
2: father has already taken the heart
0: of the dead.
2: But you know these fathers, when they're praying around the kids, go out. I told you, when I enter the house, you go out. You come back to sleep. Stop praying in the house. Humphrey Mansio. We had fathers. I never sat with my father around there.
0: He
2: understood that. He recruited me to count his money. You sit down and he brings the money. You begin counting the money. And he should not go out. Sometimes he would come in with a small jerrycan. He would have this slogan. With a small jerrycan. Sometimes with water too. When he comes back. If you're a father of this time. When he died, they told me, cry. Cry, your father is dead. I couldn't understand anything. How could I cry? Cry. Cry, we take out the disease.
1: You
2: cry to somebody who has been torturing you. Praise the Lord. Now those things bring closer your children to you. Speak with them. Because you are the father, you are the mother. You have produced children. And the child stands against you. Mama, I'll report you to the father. You get to know she needs a lesson. That word is kuvuma kwenyini. How could he report you to the father? Let me not go for deeper. Give God your heart.
1: Hallelujah.
2: Amen. Omutima.
1: No mubiri gwo.
2: And your body.
1: Aogenda kutambula naye.
2: Then you walk with God.
1: Agenda kulwanira entalo.
2: He will fight your battles.
1: Agenda kuwanguza.
2: He will give you victory.
1: Hallelujah.
2: Amen.
1: Onako olala.
2: Next time.
1: Tugenda kusoma sanduke ngesi tulibwa.
2: We are going to read how the covenant box is lifted.
1: Sanduke ngetekebwa mu kifo kyayo.
2: When the ark is placed in its place.
1: Ebyo byonna symbolic. Hallelujah. Ebyo byonna bitegeeza buwanguzi.
2: All of them represent victory.
1: Bitegeeza amaanyi ga Mukama.
2: Meaning the power of God.
1: Kweseba ali wano situla sanduke Mukama gye yakwasa.
2: Carry the ark which the Lord has given you.
1: Sanduke kitegeeza kigambo kye tusoma omwaka guno.
2: The ark means the word that we are reading this year.
1: Ekigambo kirina kubeera mu mutima gwo.
2: And the word has gotten to be in your heart.
1: Ekigambo kirina kubeera mu gwe nawe mukyo.
2: The word has gotten to be in you and you in the world.
1: Omanyi bwe twagamba nti omwaka guno tugenda ku mwaka gwa kigambo.
2: When we say this is a year for the word.
1: Atambula na Bible si kye ngamba.
2: Now for you walking with the Bible.
1: Ngamba Bible inge kuli mu mutima
2: gwo. I mean the Bible in your heart.
1: Kubanga bwe buwanguzibwo.
2: Because it is your victory. When I speak these words, sometimes I don't want to say amen.
3: Ladies and gentlemen, one more time I welcome you. And speak. You are welcome in the presence of God. Thank you for having a decision to come and address some of the place. I assure you the Lord is here. And He's going to help us.
4: Ayogera nagamba mujejendi.
3: The speaker says, "Come unto me."
4: Mwenaba koi.
3: For who, you who are heaven laden.
4: Iraba zitowere dua.
3: For you all who are labored.
4: Sometimes abantu abamu tubeda mukutendereza. Nenjagalo ogenamba yole nenze jukira nti olusi bakoyi.
3: Sometimes in midst of praise I desire to come and approach some people.
4: Yawo mulimu abakoyi.
3: And I remember that there are some people who have
4: mayendi wano okwogera eri abakoyi.
3: I'm here to declare unto the heaven laden people.
4: Olina byotawana nabyo.
3: There are some things that are struggling
4: with. Olina byopambana nabyo.
3: There are things that you are toiling with.
4: Olina byo struggling nabyo.
3: You are struggling with some things.
4: Okubi obusimu buweddeyo.
3: You are cold. The phones to different people.
4: Kuyamba, teba,
3: people have expected to be
4: na ye koseli Yesu.
3: But for the reason that have come before
4: agenda
3: Jesus,
4: kuyamba.
3: He is going to help you.
4: Abakoye gamba nti wendi mukama.
3: All those that heaven led
4: can't say, mukama.
3: Oh Lord,
4: ogenda kuntasa.
3: You are going to help me.
4: Amen.
3: Amen.
4: Even
3: at this moment of time, you don't see where you are heading to. Have you ever been in a situation where you are just seeing walls around you? You are just seeing a high mountain before you. We have the Almighty God. Praise be unto the Lord. Even though things are
4: there,
3: the Bible talks about Him.
4: He is the
3: resurrection and life. He brings them back to life. Praise be unto the Lord. Praise be to the living God.
5: Now in a few minutes, ladies and gentlemen, I want us to go into the Word of God. Would you just open your Bible?
3: Erang kusabye obikule Bible yo.
5: I'm here to emphasize of what I started on last time.
3: Ndi wano okuongera okutekesira kwecho chinatandika ko munundi guliyo gwaita.
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3: Okukiriza kujja na kuulira.
5: Every time when we hear the word.
3: Buli retuulire ekigambo.
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5: And even the third time.
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5: But as long as you continue hearing. 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
3: vuno weyongerayongera okubeera ng'owulira.
5: That's how you receive faith.
3: Awo bw'ofuna okukkiriza.
5: Mukama yebazibwe.
3: Praise be to the Lord.
5: Zaburi ya 50.
3: Psalms 50.
5: Akanyiriri akokutano.
3: Verse 5.
5: Bible gambye bweti.
3: Here the Bible says.
5: I am reading from the English version.
3: Nsoma okuvira dala mu kitabo.
5: The Bible says, gather my saints together to me.
3: Psalms 55.
5: Gather my saints together to me. Those who have made a covenant by sacrifice.
3: Mukunganya abatukuvu bange awamu wendi abalagana nange endagaano ne saddaka.
5: Let's read again.
3: Katujonge tuchisome.
5: Gather my saints together to me.
3: Mukunganye abatukuvu bange.
5: Those who have made a covenant with me by sacrifice.
3: Amamu awamu wendi abalagana nange endagaano ne saddaka.
5: Would you close your eyes and you pray? Father, in the name of Jesus, we thank you for this, your word. Your word is active. Your word is alive. Your word is powerful. Father, we pray. But the reason of this word, the lives of your people may be lifted. May be transformed. Father, may you cause the light. The light that is embedded in your word. To shine for your people. We receive your word by faith. And by the inspiration of your Holy Spirit, we find deliverance in the light of your word. In Jesus' name.
3: Come on, continue to clap for the Lord Jesus. Praise be to the Lord. Praise be unto the Lord. I want to put much emphasis on this one issue.
5: Covenant by sacrifice.
3: Endagaano ejja ne saddaka.
5: Somebody say covenant.
3: Endagaano. Wabe wagamba endagaano.
5: By sacrifice.
3: Ejja olw'okukolesa okukola saddaka. Ladies and gentlemen, now the spiritual matters, as you begin to make a real business with the spiritual realm, there is supposed to be a sacrifice. Now the first ministers who ministered in the Bible was Cain and Abel. The ministry of Abel was manifested in the sacrifice that he rendered to God.
5: Are we together?
3: Tulifena.
5: Now,
3: the first ministers who ministered before us.
5: Adam,
3: let us put Adam aside.
5: Now yet a recorded ministry.
3: The
5: first recorded ministry was manifested in the ministry of sacrifice. And here the Bible says
3: that Abel gave him his sacrifice that was beyond that of Cain. The sacrifice of Abel was appreciated by God, but that of Cain was not appreciated by God. Praise be to the Lord. Every time that Lord came across men,
5: straight
3: away from our grandfather Abraham, he used to make a covenant with them. After he had made a covenant with them,
4: n'abasajja abo nabo ne bakola endagaano.
3: Even these men made a covenant
5: to
3: give in a sacrifice. Praise be to the Lord. Praise be unto our living God. Ladies and gentlemen, now the tongue, that is the spiritual realm that understands, is called a sacrifice. For Christ Jesus to redeem us,
4: he says,
3: the Bible says, now when he loved the world, and even he gave in, he gave in his life. Say unto your neighbor, that is a sacrifice. He gave in his blood. Tell your neighbor, that is a sacrifice. He left all the honors. Tell your neighbor, that is a sacrifice. He descended here on the world. He was born like a human being, and yet he was a king. Tell your neighbor, that is a sacrifice. No one rendered a sacrifice beyond that of Jesus Christ. Now the spiritual life, what causes a difference is the sacrifice that you render unto God. Now what sets us apart, it is the sacrifice that you give in unto the Lord. It is the life of rendering sacrifice. It's like you give it unto yourself. You lose that from yourself.
5: Praise the Lord.
3: Yebaziwe mukama.
5: Praise the Lord.
3: Yebaziwe mukama.
5: Praise the Lord.
3: Yebaziwe mukama. If I told you are to make an impact in the spiritual life,
4: kisinzira ku sadaka.
3: It will be according to your sacrifice. We desire to thank the Lord. Through the sacrifice that Jesus gave in, we
4: do
3: no longer need to give the sacrifice of cattle. In the Old Testament, there could be a requirement for us to give the sacrifice of the cow. If at all you could not afford a cow, you bring a goat. If at all you could not afford the goat, you bring a bird called a pigeon. Praise be to the Lord. So someone who never had a sacrifice, your sins were not taken away. Even though you like it, you say, you plead, Oh Lord, my God. The priest will ask you, where is your sacrifice? Because the blood of the sacrifice could take away your sins. Praise be unto the Lord. Now here in the New Testament, Jesus came as a perfect sacrifice. And upon the cross, the blood that he shed, the death that he died, and the resurrection that he's
4: arrested,
3: he took away all our sins away. And for this time we do not need any God. Now what Jesus did for us, we are now accepted.
5: Somebody say we are accepted.
3: Every time now we believe in Christ Jesus, to be your personal savior, because Jesus became a sacrifice because of your sins, now for this time you are accepted. You are a son of God. That's what the Bible says. For all that received him, he gave them the authority to become the sons of God. Those who believed in his name. Every time that we believe in Jesus, we become sons. Now for this time they were being accepted. But our Lord never changes. He still desires a sacrifice. He never changes. What does he require from you? The Bible tells us in Romans chapter 12, verse number 1. Now I beseech unto you, brethren, to render render, not for the one time,
4: okuangayo,
3: to render always,
4: kasera,
3: every time,
4: okuangayo emibiri jamwe,
3: to render your body as a living sacrifice, hurry,
4: and
3: accept it before our Lord, and that is our reasonable service to God.
4: Our reasonable service.
3: Yes. Praise be unto the Lord.
4: Now,
3: the sacrifice that demands from us is your body. He does not want a goat. He doesn't want a cow. He wants you as you. Turn to your neighbor, tell him he wants you. But every time that he wants you, you have your own stuff.
4: You
3: say, Lord, leave me alone.
4: He tells
3: you, come to the altar. Every sacrifice that was always given, it was given on the altar. It was given on the altar.
4: This is the altar.
3: Chino che choto. It was always burnt. It could die. Praise be to the Lord. Now for this time, now the altar is spiritual. Now the altar
4: is your place of prayer.
3: Chechifo chechokusaba.
4: Bible we gamba one. Gather my saints.
3: Kunganya batukuvu bange.
4: Gather my saints.
3: Kunganya abatukuvu bange.
4: Those who have made the covenant by sacrifice.
3: Aba bakoze endagano kuita mukusadaka.
4: Aba yogera ku kyoto.
3: He's talking about the altar.
4: Those who have committed themselves to come to the altar.
3: Aba be wadiyo kujja ku kyoto.
4: In other words,
3: the sacrifice that he demands from us,
4: your commitment,
3: the time that we give for prayer, the time you give to worship,
4: do you have time to worship God?

0: You have a covenant.
1: Ogamba.
0: As you say, how can I be there for a whole day without praying? You have a covenant.
1: Ogamba.
0: As you say, how does the day finish up
1: without
0: opening a Bible and reading the scripture? You have a covenant.
1: Ogamba.
0: So how does the day end when I have not spoken to my Lord?
1: You have a covenant.
0: The covenant is made by mature people. We are serving the Lord of the covenant. If you want to leave that level you're on to go to another level, if at all you want to deal with the Lord on a higher level, you need to enter into a covenant with him.
1: Praise the Lord.
0: But for this time,
1: Agambi,
0: he has said,
1: Abakozendaga,
0: for all those that have made a covenant
1: Nesadaka.
0: With a sacrifice.
1: Your sacrifice
0: Sadaka yo
1: is your continuity
0: kwe yongera yongera ako
1: in the presence of God.
0: Mukubira okwa Katonda.
1: Do you have a continuous life in the presence of God? Or the only time when you continue is on Sunday.
0: It's the only day that you have. We thank the Lord that you still have the energy to come on Sunday. But it has to go beyond that point.
1: Now,
0: the sacrifice that you can render
1: is your longevity in the presence, in the sacred place. You switch off your phone. You switch off the TV. You command the children to go and pray somewhere, make their game somewhere. You sign in your heart to prolong at least 1 hour. At least 2 hours in the presence of God. This time it doesn't need your money so much. He needs you. Fully you. He desires your heart. He desires your commitment. What is the level of your commitment? Katonda akoye bebaitaba Borehole Christians.
0: The Lord is fed of the borehole Christians.
1: Do you know borehole Christian?
0: Omanyi omukristayo asukundibwa.
1: Wa kusunda buchi. Abaluganda na abachala.
0: Now ladies. You go out.
1: Abachala kuro.
0: Ladies on Tuesday. Ladies on Tuesday. Ladies on Tuesday. Come on, stay. Stay back.
1: Abasajja.
0: Men, we are going to come
1: and
0: unveil. We are going to have tea. You say, I come later and take the tea.
1: Praise the Lord.
0: The Lord is fed up of weakling believers. The weak. Believers. He desires to deal with those that are in the covenant. I'm here to speak unto every believer here. When you have made a covenant with your sacrifice, the Lord is going to manifest to your life. You're going to reach a moment of time when you have a tongue that you speak that other people that cannot understand. Let me tell you, when we come to the offense,

0: Bategera sadaka.
1: They understand what I call a sacrifice.
0: Bawayo chechetagisa.
1: They are giving whatever it takes
0: okugondera mukama wao.
1: For they to obey unto their master.
2: Only one way basi.
1: You are here asleep.
2: Na yaba ntubakuwera yo sadaka ezabuli kasera.
1: People are rendering sacrifice every time. Even in such a service, you were slumbering. If you see someone slumbering, you say now someone is now giving in a sacrifice.
2: Zirinkuma,
1: go out of that church. Look at that neighbor of those who is slumbering. If you see someone slumbering at this time, you see now there's someone giving the sacrifice so serious.
2: The reason why we are crying and suffering, people have gotten sacrifices that are giving in on your behalf.
1: But by the time that we raise up again, and you understand our God that is a God of sacrifice, and we make a covenant to always render the sacrifice. The sacrifice of the Lord will overwhelm all the other sacrifices. I want to see some people who can make a covenant say on Monday,
2: if I am
1: the manager of my work, let me go
2: out
1: in the morning, I give them what to do, then I come and I begin to pray. My Lord is only you that I need. We come here, sometimes we confuse our souls. You reach on the
2: gate.
1: You spit the orbit out and you come in the church. Oh my Lord, my Father. Which kind of sacrifice of 2 minutes?
2: And
1: even the sacrifice of the Sunday, now it has failed you. You want to come when the service is about to end. But you are still, you have failed. You want to be powerful. Ladies and gentlemen,
2: your sacrifice,
1: sadaka yo,
2: is your total submission.
1: Is
2: your commitment. Your sacrifice.
1: Sadaka yo.
2: Is your obedience.
1: To what the Spirit says to the church.
2: Your sacrifice.
1: Sadaka yo.
2: Is your continuity.
1: Your
2: sacrifice.
1: Sadaka yo.
2: Is your time of prayer and fasting. Your sacrifice.
1: Sadaka yo.
2: Is your continuous giving.
1: Because
2: the Bible tells us where
1: someone's life is, that's where his treasure is. Every time that we give in the house of the Lord,
2: Bible yagambi your reasonable service to the Lord. Your sacrifice,
1: sadaka yo,
2: is your ministry. Your ministry.
1: We are just pleading to you to come and minister. Some of you were ministers, but for this time you render
2: church goer.
1: You remain to be a church goer. Some of you began your own ministry.
2: I know much.
1: It's called Maninyo. I don't understand what they are doing. You can even have a council and ask yourself, what do they do?
2: Wafuka mukolokos.
1: They tell you, you come and be there on Tuesday. You come as you don't come.
2: When they
1: have a conference,
2: they would have done that.
1: They would have done that.
2: They would have done that.
1: If at all they would
2: have done
1: that. Now see the uniform that you brought us.
2: That the uniform is... Wakolo buweza wabu yuta kukolo kota.
1: Now you have your ministry of gossiping. That's the ministry that you began.
2: Sadaka jakuagaza muereza jango muereze
1: jango mere wakati. Serve, come and be a minister there.
2: Chiringanga wana jana gama ne mukazi.
1: It's like you can come and say.
2: Ebi sansa sansa bino biateka wano.
1: Now,
2: tashobola kuiya yo chimulichira.
1: You see the kind of declaration that I have.
2: Nayenga tomanyiche yaita mukutusa chintu wano.
1: But you don't know what she gone through to bring this kind of declaration here. You don't know what it took. If at all you want to give in your advice, you go and tell mommy, how do you do this? I want to be part of this. You don't first come around to give advice.
2: He said,
1: for the
2: coming
1: time
2: if you are to bring
1: out of this 100,000 upon that that you are going to bring, now for that you have given in the
2: seed.
1: Now for the second time when she brings, you can now issue advice. If at all instead of the port, now he desires that you can operate together.
2: But
1: you have also to give. I speak unto all the ministers that
2: have
1: I speak unto the ministers that we are annoyed of what they had. Come on, leave that stuff.
2: Chito.
1: That is of the old young people. Now the sacrifice is now to
2: confuse
1: and remain this ministry. They did what they did unto Jesus, but he never surrendered. Now the sacrifice that you can render
2: is
1: for you to remain. Whether they are challenging,
2: whether
1: they are
2: hating,
1: you remain on the purpose. Because we are focusing on only Christ Jesus. He's the one who began. He is the one who will end. The sacrifice that you can only render is for you to come together with the
2: brethren.
1: Is for you to acknowledge your mistakes. You repent and you remain
2: successful.
1: Now the sacrifice that you can render is for you to be when you are so right. Now you left your right and you forgive.
2: Gather my saints.
1: Those
2: who have made a covenant by sacrifice.
1: Make a sacrifice, a covenant of serving God with your words. Make a sacrifice or a covenant of serving God with your house. You come and leave your children at home. You pray alone and leave your children. Make a covenant of giving the tithe. Begin with the tithe only. You will see a powerful God. Let us make a covenant. Put your hands on the bosom.
2: O
1: Lord, my Master Jesus. I have understood that I need to be in a covenant upon the ministry that I do. But I cannot do it according to my understanding. I pray for the grace. And from today, by the grace of the Lord, I make a covenant with my sacrifice. And it is, it will be the ministry that I will always render before you. I make a covenant to seek your countenance, to wait upon you, to dedicate myself unto your work, to always avail myself in prayer and fasting, to seek you through scriptures. I make a covenant of serving with my heart and my entire life. Thank you, the Holy Spirit, because the grace has been given to me.
2: In Jesus' name.
1: Come on, clap for the Lord Jesus.
3: To be a woman, it is written of you, it is scripture. Like the men, all the men. It is a scripture. You can never pretend to be what you are supposed to
4: be.
3: You have to know who you are and appreciate God. Then you begin to prepare your life serving God of who you are.
4: Hallelujah.
3: Amen. I want to talk about one woman. This woman is the mother of Christ. I want to talk about her character. And what is the requirement for her to be what she
4: is?
3: These are the two words that were found in this woman. The angel of the Lord was speaking to her.
4: Blessed are you, Mary.
3: Said, Maria.
4: And highly favored of the Lord.
3: Can
4: I repeat those words? The angel said, blessed are you. And highly favored. If you critically analyze, if you're a good Bible reader, there are very few people in the Bible that God tagged with such a salutation. Let us read there. I just want you to read one scripture and then give some few references. In the very few minutes, I'll be done.
3: Luke chapter number 1, verse number
4: 27. Let me read there because of time. The angel Gabriel speaks like this. She say, the angel says, 27, to a virgin betrothed to a man whose name was Joseph, of the house of David, and the virgin's name was Mary. And having come
3: Maria.
4: In, the angel said to her,
3: Malaika na mugamba bwati.
4: Rejoice, highly favored one of the Lord.
3: Sanyuka nyogwe aweredwa omukisa eri mukama.
4: The Lord is with you.
3: Mukama ali nawe.
4: Blessed are you among women.
3: Oli wa mukisa mbachala bonna.
4: But when she saw him, she was troubled at this saying.
3: Boyamulaba naye unikirira olwechira musecho.
4: And considered what man of greetings this was.
3: Neyebuza nagamba kiramusonna bachi kino.
4: Then the angel said to her,
3: Malaika na mugamba,
4: do not be afraid, Mary.
3: Totia gwe Mariam.
4: For you have found favor with God.
3: Kubanga ofunye okuganja masoge.
4: Now this is another quality I want to add on to what I'm going to share with you.
3: Kino njagala kuchigata kubyenjagalo gabana na.
4: He said that you have found favor with God. Now, allow me to tell you, these three were not from a blue. They were prepared for her because she deserved them. Like Elijah. We all know Elijah, the son of Elijah. Kings chapter number
3: 17.
4: You don't read there, you'll go there in your free time. And we all know a man called a priest or a king called
3: Melchizedek.
4: Now this was a king of Salem whose roots were not traced in the Bible. They know genealogy talking about Melchizedek.
3: Now, when you
4: read Elijah, there is no trace of a father and mother in the Bible. But even then, they were very strong people and God used them mightily. The same way Jesus would appear in the same manner. Hallelujah.
3: Amen.
4: Jesus would appear in the same category and the same manner and would do ministry successfully. But God was looking at a quality from a woman that would bring forth Jesus Christ.
3: Do we know all this?
5: Okuzaliwa kwa Yesu.
3: Now the birth of Jesus
5: tekwaliko musajja,
3: had no man.
5: Mukama yebazibu. Tekwaliko musajja.
3: It had no intercourse.
5: Naye Katonda kyali anoonya okulokola ensi eno nakyo.
3: But what God was looking for to
5: save the world. It
3: had to have contact with the woman.
5: Now
3: a woman has no hand
5: in it.
3: Now the existence of
5: Joseph
3: in the life of Mary
5: was
3: just to help
5: Mary. You are
3: pregnant.
5: Go
3: to Egypt. After Egypt, go to Nazareth.
5: Teyaliko kakwate na Yesu Kristo.
3: He had no connection with Christ. Even when Jesus died,
5: Yusuf toina wo mulaba ne mukubona bona mube 12 na Maria mwakola.
3: In the suffering among the 12, you can never find Joseph.
5: Musala ba Yesu asitu de mama we ye uyo.
3: On the cross, the mother is always available. Early in the morning, in the resurrection Sunday, the mother is around. Even in the upper room, Mary was amongst them.
5: It
3: is a woman's meeting.
5: Maria.
3: I want to show you the kind of woman that makes a difference before God.
5: Hallelujah.
3: Amen.
5: Amen.
3: There are women that God is touched with. Even when you pray or not pray, the heart of God is glad to you. Amen. The reason is righteousness. The women that God loves in this generation, they are the women who are perfect.
5: Not
3: a blessing without a foundation. A blessing has gotten to have a calling. I want us to know this Mary. What did she have for God to send an angel and even to produce a savior? She was a perfect woman. And she was a woman who feared God. She told the angel, "I don't know any man in my life." Not because she never wanted a man, because she was due to marry. She had a character in her of obeying God.
5: Hallelujah.
3: Amen.
5: Now when you talk about obedience,
3: we're talking about kukugonda,
5: for greater heights, we talk about being obedient to God.
3: Kugondera Katonda.
5: Suffering
3: with the women and the men,
5: just butamanya kugondera Katonda,
3: is ignorance to
5: when
3: obey.
5: You obey before the Lord,
3: kugondera Katonda,
5: you will find it easier to obey your husband.
3: Oja chizulanga changu nyo
5: gondera, because you will have acquired all knowledge and skills how to obey and please the Lord.
3: Kubango oja kubo chitegedde engeri yo kugondera Katonda.
5: You love the Lord your God.
3: And
5: your neighbor you don't hate.
3: You
5: are obedient to
3: God. And
5: your husband you will
3: obey.
5: That's what I wanted to say. People who are finding it hard to obey before God,
3: their
5: relationships are so mechanical. Praise the Lord.
3: Amen.
5: Mukama yebazibwe.
3: Amen.
5: Simanyo babye njogera binimu amakulu. Hallelujah. Hallelujah. Ulile songe eno. Maria, Maria mondoza chirimu Luwalabu. Maria ndoza rwe Luganda. Hallelujah. Maria chiyakola.
3: What Mary did.
5: Yafune nsonga eyo kutambuli ya maso kakatonanga mtukufu.
3: She found a reason to walk before God.
5: Omuchala mpuliriza.
3: A woman here, decide to walk with the Lord. Decide to serve the Lord. Decide to know the will of God. We have so many of them, but a few who know the will of God.
5: Praise the Lord.
3: Amen.
5: Mukama yebazibwe. Now the closer you keep in a relationship with God, it is simply melting your heart towards the love of God. This is one thing I want to tell you. Be a heavenly minded woman. Be a godly pleaser. Decide to please the Lord with all your life. Have knowledge that Jesus is coming back to take us all. And be waiting and expectant for the return of Jesus Christ. And number three, serve the Lord with faithfulness. Hallelujah.
3: Amen.
5: Amen.
3: Praise the Lord.
5: Being faithful to the Lord. There's a verse we normally go through at home. That is Psalms chapter number 2 and verse 11.
3: It
5: says, serve the Lord with fear. And
3: I
5: obey with. Praise the Lord.
3: Amen.
5: Serve the Lord with fear. And obey with trembling.
3: Amen.
5: These
3: are the few words. The woman who was blessed, that she contained. It was not an automatic blessing to Mary. There are things that God expects of you and the things he wants to do. Even today there are women. God desires to work in you. But the purpose of righteousness has not existed yet. Because so many things God desires us to produce that are going to help the church, the family. Yet you are the binder.
5: Hallelujah.
3: Amen.
5: Amen.
3: Now the reason of understanding the call of God upon you and to be a woman who will be beneficial, benevolent before God and the people is for you to be prepared. Being righteous before God. Being walking with God in truth and spirit. Serving the Lord with all your heart. And the rest leave to God. We know there is no area where you find Mary praying in the garden interceding. It was given to her because she permitted her life to be holy before God. I'm leaving you with a scripture.
5: Genesis 15
3: and verses number 6.
5: Bible to Gambia.
3: The Bible says,
5: Ibrahim,
3: Abraham,
5: Yakiriza,
3: believed, and it was counted righteous.
5: Yakiriza.
3: What did he believe? The voice of the Lord. He believed to obey to God, even to surrender his life to God. And he never withhold any time.
5: And he believed in the Lord.
3: Yakiriza Mukama.
5: And it was counted to him for righteousness. Be a
3: woman who believes in God. Hearing the voice of God. A person who hears the voice of God will always separate.
5: Concept.
3: He's always consecrated from all the vulgar language. I almost said
5: this.
3: If God makes 100 women that are transformed, these transformed women can make a church and a nation perfect. Because when a woman is transformed, the children will be transformed. We are going to have peace. Life is going to walk. And we can have joy in the house.
5: Hallelujah.
3: But if a woman is berserk,
5: a
3: man's life can go ramshackle. Now the rest of the children. The church is going to go berserk if a woman wanting to bring every cause. I pray that you be a woman who has understood his
5: code.
3: Among the confused, the confusers, you are not there among
5: them.
3: After confusing themselves, they go and confuse the rest. How does he call you? God has brought our peace, freedom.
5: Hallelujah.
3: If any woman will get to know God, you never tell them the gospel, humble yourself before the husband. They'll understand Christ is the head and the husband.
5: Hallelujah. Mukama
3: yebazibwe. Praise the Lord.
5: Mukama yebazibwe.
3: Praise the Lord.
5: Kamba we bigambo bibiri bino malirize.
3: In a nutshell,
5: blessedness means being empowered.
3: Okubera no mukisa kitegeezo kuwebwa amaanyi.
5: When you have fear for God,
3: boba no kutia eri Katonda.
5: The Lord blesses you.
3: Katonda akuomukisa.
5: And he empowers you.
3: Era kuwa amaanyi.
5: To remain humble. And the other thing also, when the Lord favors you, favor means you are pleasing.
3: Chitegeza osanyusa.
5: Not only before God, but before people. Sometimes you don't even to go that long way of fasting. You just need to know God. And he will bestow favor on you.
3: Na kuteka koko ganja.
5: Hallelujah.
3: Amen.
5: And you'll be encouraging.
3: Katino nobe nango zama
5: amani. That means you'll be all, you, people will yearn for you because you have encouragement.
3: Chitegeza, abantu bakuyaya nda kubanga buligola vika baddamu amani.
5: Hallelujah.
3: Amen.
5: Be heavenly minded.
3: Bera nendo uzanga ya muguru.
5: Be humble. Jesus was heavenly.
3: Bera mukakamu, Yesu yali wa guru.
5: And the Bible says, he was humble.
3: Bible gamba yeto was
5: and obedient.
3: Atenga mugomvu.
5: Kama vampero mukisa.
3: God bless you for now. Genda butelevu muyokane ekisoka. First John chapter 1. 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

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Be lifted in this place, Lord. Be glorified in this place. For you are good, and your mercy forever endures. Your mercy forever endures. Your grace, Lord, is sufficient to save and to seek all that which was lost. And we among they that were lost, that you found us, O God. That's why we worship you today. We give you glory, Lord. We give you glory, Lord. We magnify your name. We worship you, Lord. There is none like you. There is none like you. In all the earth, there is none that compares with you. Blessed be your name, Lord. Glorious God. Glorious God. Glorious God. Mighty God, ancient of days, we come to worship you, Lord. You, the everlasting God, the Father, the creator of ends of the earth, we worship you. Be lifted, O God. Be exalted, O God. Be enthroned. 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
1: In evening we shall be here in prayer.
0: Mlinyere mukama fani.
1: In the name of our Lord Jesus.
0: Mukama feyesu. 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
1: I want to talk about the kingdom of God.
0: Hallelujah.
1: Hallelujah.
0: Mkama imbazi.
1: Praise be to the Lord.
0: Era nasoka nembuze bibuzo.
1: I imposed questions.
0: Ngambuza abo Luganda bakiriza.
1: I asked a brethren.
0: Bukaka fuchi boli nanti gogena muguru.
1: What are the confirmations you have that you are going to heaven?
0: Era amanyo gajja okugamba nti Yesu bwajogenda naye.
1: Where do you get the power to say that once Jesus comes back, I'm going to
0: go to heaven?
1: How do you realize that you have gotten your place in heaven? Amidst of all the people in the world, you say you have gotten yourself a place. People had different kinds of replies. Praise be to the Lord. Cannot go back.
0: Kwanga we never to get a bit in Biawandikiwa. Na ye Njagala Nenesonga bidis in Nayogera.
1: I have two issues that I talked about.
0: At Njagala Kungera Kusimba Sirakun Songe.
1: I want to put much focus on one issue.
0: Mzunga Gamba to abide.
1: Okugonda.
0: Abide.
1: Okubeda.
0: Okunueda. Chovola Babai Katunda Biako Rabbi Nabi Beda.
1: All things the Lord does, they abide.
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0: 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He did not come from nowhere. He came because he was on purpose. Hallelujah. Are you getting what? Now, after the death of Moses, the servant of God, it came to pass that the Lord spoke unto Joshua, the son of Nun, Moses' minister. 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Now therefore arise, go over this Jordan, thou and all the people unto the land which I do give to them, even to the children of Israel. 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This is a spiritual assignment. Hallelujah. 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God will cause you to be the light and you shine over the place. And you dominate even in the highest heavens. 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
1: We are calling, O God, let your will be done. Ekkanisa yonna services zonna twaziwaddeyo nga tugamba Mukama tukomyewo, kola okwagala singa bwe twagala. Tukomawo ku bigere byo n'emitima gyaffe. Bible says, render your hearts, not your garments. Jeremiah 4, verse number 14. As we open our hearts to the Lord, you see, this session cannot end right now. It is what is going on, even to the main service. Come on, Jesus. What about which say that you could do with you? Wabawo ekiseera ekyokukomawo ku bigere bya Kristo. Mugamba, yes Mukama, tubadde ne service ezaffe eza bulijjo, naye tuzimanyidde, naye tukomawo otukolemu service empya, tukomawo tufuule, otuze bujja. We don't want to do things our way. We don't want to do things in the usual way, so that we have the experience and we know what comes after the other. But this time we come to say, Lord, we come back to the roots. We come back to you, Holy Spirit. We come to lead, that you may lead us. Hallelujah. This one thing he told Jeremiah, chapter number 15. He told them, if you return, that means in the spiritual world, there is a journey that you can drift from that root, from the truth, from the track. But then there is a moment when he says, when you return, that means there is a place apportioned. There is a purpose for us to dwell in a place. He tells them in chapter 15 and verse number 17.
2: Ayogera mu sura ya 15 akanyira ke 15.
1: Says, I did not sit in the assembly of mockers.
2: Satula mukunganiro lya banyoma.
1: Nor did I rejoice.
2: Era sasanyuka.
1: I sat alone because your hand, you have filled me with indignation. Why is my pain perpetual and my wound incurable, which refuses to be healed? Will you surely be to me like an unreliable stream, as waters that fail? So much more was going through the heart of Jeremiah. But this time he confesses and says,
2: ayogera n'agamba what?
1: I have lost my joy.
2: Esanyu lyange limbuzeeko.
1: Because I do not belong in the company of the mockers.
2: Kubanga sali mukunganiro lyabanyoma.
1: He even says,
2: era n'agamba,
1: that inside of me there is a wound that cannot be healed.
2: Munda muze mulimu ekiwundu ekitawonyezeka.
1: Verse number 15. Oh Lord, you know. Remember me and visit me. And take vengeance for me on my persecutors. In your enduring patience, do not take me away. Know that for your sake I have suffered rebuke. 16. Your words were found, and I ate them. And your word has to me the joy and rejoicing of my heart. For I am called by your name, O Lord of hosts. Then the Lord responds. The Lord responds in verse number 19. Therefore, thus says the Lord, if you return, then I'll bring you back. If you shall stand before me, if you take out the precious from the veil, you shall be as my mouth. That is very powerful. That if you shall take the precious from the vial, then you shall be as my mouth. What does the mouth of God speak? I think we have to understand some of these things. What is the mouth of God? The mouth of God is pure. The mouth of God is righteous. The mouth of God is equivalent to the word of God. Because whatever he speaks is pure. Proverbs 35, verse 5 says,
2: Proverbs 35,
1: for his word,
2: every
1: word of God is pure.
2: It's
1: perfect.
2: It's
1: a shield of they that take refuge in him.
2: But
1: it says for us to attain this degree, we have to separate the precious from the veil. Hallelujah.
2: What are the precious things, brethren? We have come before and tell the Lord to teach us. Teach us. Because we don't know the precious. Even whatever we do, we don't understand. Even what we pray. But help us. Holy Spirit. Bring us back. Because we have tried to bring ourselves back. And we have failed. We have done everything repetitively. But today we have come to tell him. Bring us, restore us. And righteousness. And your word. And your spirit. Raise up your

0: you, Jesus.
1: There
0: is a place
1: that
0: we are created to dwell.
1: And this place
0: is in God.
1: There is a place
0: that this church is ought to be. And to operate.
1: Your
0: life is not complete without Him.
1: What completes somebody is no man.
0: Simchala, simwami.
1: Not the wife, not the husband.
0: Katonda.
1: It's God.
0: Omoyo mutukufu.
1: It's the Holy Spirit.
0: Agambe sigenda bali kanga bamulikwa.
1: He said, I will not live like orphans.
0: Nayo
1: but I will send a helper.

0: Hallelujah.
1: Amen.
0: The Holy Spirit is the hope who can keep us in this place.
1: It's the one that can take us back. If you return, see, we even don't know how to return.
0: We took come out. If the tumani na come out chichi.
1: How to return?
0: To come out to tear.
1: Because we don't know the place. The Spirit of God searches the deeper thing.
0: And
1: can take us to the heart of God. Because He alone knows the heart of the Father.

0: Njagala tusome ku sanduke yendagano.
1: I want us to read about the Ark of the Covenant.
0: Njagala tuitemu.
1: I just want us to go through.
0: Tutegere bintu bino byebichi.
1: So that we understand what are these things.
0: Mukama yebazibu.
1: Amen.
0: Tubade tujja tubisomako.
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0: Olusine tufunayo chimu.
1: And sometimes we get one thing.
0: Nero eno njagala byonna tubiitemu.
1: But today I just want us to go through everything.
0: Tumanye yes eno tabanako.
1: We know this wema.
0: Mulembe guno tabanako byebichi.
1: In this generation wema yechi.
0: Eregenda kutuyambira wa.
1: And how is it going to help us?
0: Kase tusembezeko katono wano. 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
1: za yeekaalu. Those are the courts of the temple.
0: Court oluggya lwaki? Oluggya lwa yeekaalu.
1: They are the courts of the temple.
0: Mukama yebazibu.
1: Amen.
0: So kakati. Wewe no Daudi bwe yagamba nayingiranga mu mpyaze nokola ki?
1: Says I'll enter your courts.
0: Eno si yeekaalu.
1: That's not the temple.
0: This is the temple court.
1: Ezo ze mpyaza yeekaalu.
0: Erango kuyingira mu mpyaza yeekaalu eno.
1: And for somebody to enter the courts of the temple.
0: Zikwetagisa kubera nga wetegese.
1: You had to be ready.
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1: What they called worshiping.
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0: Wamalanga
1: the temple.
0: Kuyingira.
1: You had to first enter.
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1: You had to enter with a sacrifice.
0: Chovera Bible egamba, I will not go to the house of God empty handed.
1: Bible egamba sigende nga munyumba ya Mukama ngalusa.
0: But I will enter his courts.
1: Nena yingiranga ne mumpiaze.
0: With thanksgiving in
1: no
0: my heart.
1: Nokwebaza mu mutima gwange.
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1: Okwebaza.
0: Nebo bate wajjanga na ku nebo banga te wajjanga na kuwayo sadaka.
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0: Ne yengolina ekyokwebaza.
1: But you had something to give thanks
0: Sibo
1: for.
0: Sibo nabajjanga mu yeekaalu.
1: It's not that everybody who went into the temple.
0: Nti bajjanga kwenenya bibi.
1: That they came to repent.
0: Wabula bajjanga n'okwebaza.
1: But some people came to repent.
0: Era bajjanga n'ekyokuwayo ekyokwebaza.
1: Some people came to say thanksgiving and they had an offering.
0: Hallelujah.
1: Amen.
0: Mukama yebazibu.
1: Amen.
0: Ensonga endala.
1: The other reason.
0: Omuntu yenna bwe yatuukanga wano.
1: Anybody who reached those courts.
0: Ngamba kabona.
1: A priest.
0: Walingawo wano eno kino kyoto.
1: There was an altar.
0: Wano we baweerangayo sadaka.
1: They used to offer sacrifices from there.
0: Okwokya ebiweebwayo.
1: They burned offerings.
0: Era ebiweebwayo ne biryoka byambuka mu mukka guno.
1: And they went up into as smoke.
0: Kakati zine emmeza zino zolaba.
1: Now the tables that you are seeing.
0: These are the slaughter tables.
1: Ezo ze meza kwe basaliranga
0: sadaka.
1: Amen.
0: Mukama feba zibu.
1: Amen.
0: Chovola ba

0: That's why Jesus represents the sacrifice that was given unto our lives. And the cross is the table on which they slaughtered Jesus. There is no animal that they can't without displaying it like this. And it had shedding of blood. Do you see what was done there? These days the blood of animals is not accepted. No. Only the blood of Jesus is accepted. Amen. From that altar,
1: eno brazen lava ya jabanga bawel.
0: We went to the bowel, ekibafu,
1: omwabeeranga amazzi,
0: which contained water.
1: Yasokanga n'anaaba,
0: they could wash themselves from there.
1: N'ajja n'awayo saddaka,
0: they give the sacrifice.
1: Bw'amala okuwaayo saddaka,
0: after giving the sacrifice,
1: atera n'anaaba.
0: They went to that basin and bathed.
1: All
0: those things were done in the courts.
1: Hallelujah.
0: Amen.
1: Kakati bwe yavanga wano,
0: after washing, by the time he enters, there was always a chief priest for a year. The chief priest for a year. After doing all those things in the courts, he used to enter the temple. That is the temple. All those ones are temple courts. The children of Israel, I want you to know this. I read the scriptures. They used to stop into the courts. I want to remind you this.
1: First Chronicles.
0: Let me read about that.
1: Second Chronicles chapter 5 and verses number 10.
0: That tabernacle, they could remove it.
1: Kakati Katonda.
0: And God,
1: okuyita mudwe,
0: through his servant,
1: Sulumani, mutabani wa Daudi,
0: through his servant Solomon,
1: Katonda zimbibwa, yebaita yekalo.
0: They build a temple for God.
1: Mukama yebazibwa.
0: Amen.
1: Bazimba chi?
0: They built the temple.
1: Bazimba yekalo. Kati zinengo ye zivao.
0: Now they remove the clothes.
1: Onwalero.
0: Today,
1: when jogelera wano mu 2 Chronicles 5:10.
0: As I speak now in 2 Chronicles 5:10.
1: Bazimba bugwe.
0: They built a wall.
1: Oba bugwe mbadde mujja musomako.
0: I think I've been reading about walls.
1: Yaleta Nekemaya.
0: The wall
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0: Ezra.
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1: Ezra, yajja kuzimba bugwe yachi.
0: Ezra came to build the walls of the Yekalo.
1: Mubisere byenjawulo.
0: In different seasons.
1: Kakati zino tent zivaone wasigala we kisenge kyebayazimba.
0: They removed the tent and
1: because
0: the
1: now
0: wall
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0: You removed the tent and we move.
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0: Even the temple could move.
1: Hallelujah.
0: They reached a time when Israel had been established and Jerusalem was the capital city. David prays because I sleep in a regular house.
1: But
0: God allows him to build a temple.
1: Sulumani
0: through his son.
1: Azimba.
0: Solomon builds the temple.
1: 2 Chronicles chapter 7. 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
0: That is Solomon's prayer when he was praying.
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1: Mukama
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1: 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Kansome wano speedy. Then indeed even the first covenant had ordinances of divine service and the earthly sanctuary. Earthly what? Chovola. Today we are serving a spiritual one. For the tabernacle was prepared. The first part in which was the lampstand, the table and the showbread, which is called the sanctuary. And behind the second veil, the part of the tabernacle, which is called the holiest of all. Are we together? The holiest of all. Which had the golden censer and the ark of the covenant overlaid on all the sides. With, in which were the golden pot that had manna, iron rose, rod that budded, and the tablets of the covenant, and the above it were the, katika tuogerewa na above it. Binotuja kuyogera koku nakuruli, there were five elements, we shall talk about them. But number five, above it were, now we are talking about the ark of the covenant. Now this was a box. 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There's you know, the temple covering and the curtains. Number 9 says the outer covering of the badger's skin. Badger chabanga chisoro. covering of the ram's skin and dyed red. That is number one. These were all temple coverings. Ngabola wano saidi, neno saidi. 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The curtain of God's hair and the curtain of the fine linen. 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It came to pass as Jesus was praying in a certain place when he ceased that one of the disciples said to him, Lord, teach us to pray as John taught his disciples. You see? When it came to Luke, it was a request by the disciples. But Matthew, how he narrates the way Jesus taught us how to pray, simply stated, when you pray, say these words, Our Father in heaven. Now, where this prayer comes from, according to Luke, it was a request. Lord, teach us how to pray. Because when the disciples saw Jesus praying, they didn't know how to pray the way he was praying. Bamulabanga asaba nenga ensaba gy'asaba si ya bulijjo, si ya kusabira mmere, si ya kwenenya, si ya kuyita mu lunaku. So now it came to pass as he was praying in a certain place. When he had ceased, that one of his disciples said to him, Lord, teach us. We don't know who exactly
0: the disciple was. But there were these disciples that followed him. There was always a Peter, there was always a John, there was always who? Who? Bamekabi again and I woke Mumatayo Kuminam Sam. Samoko Kuminam Sam was so cut whatever. Matthew
2: 17, okutandikirawo. 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
0: bokka. Ani asooka?
2: Peetero.
0: Omu.
2: Yakobo.
0: James.
2: Ne Yokaana.
0: And John. So I think one of the disciples that asked Jesus to teach how to pray was among these. Very common. If it was not Peter, then John. Peter was first at speech. 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
1: 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That's a big statement. 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That was an intended desire for the prayers that you made. They work and they worked and they will work according to the purpose designed by God. But this prayer you are making today is equally needed and important to keep you that day, to bring you to the desired destiny. 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Lead us, Lord. 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We let you in to strengthen us. 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

0: 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With you, Lord. Thank you, Jesus.
1: Yes,
0: hallelujah.
2: I wanted to close. If you're not closing, I'm seeing you. Me, I'm not closing. I want you to close and meditate about the goodness of the Lord, about the existence of the Lord. Lord, we thank you. You are a real God. You are a real God. You are real in our lives. You are real in our families. Father, you are real. And because you are real, you can do all things. We thank you, Lord. At this moment, we are going to be sharing your word. We ask of you that you manifest your reality in our lives. By faith, we receive your word, and our lives will never be the same again. In Jesus' name. Amen.
1: Amen.
2: So give the Lord a hand. Today, we are going to learn something. We are going to learn about something about the love of God. You know, the love of God is so big. There's one time I attended the service here. And some two beautiful girls were singing. The love of God is deeper than an ocean. Do you remember that song? Do you know the song? Can you sing the chorus for me? Where are the girls who sang that song? Come. Yes, the chorus. I want to remind you that song. It touched my heart. Just sing for us the chorus.

0: Okay, pause. Is this the song?
1: No.
0: It's not the song. This one is good, but it's not. The song was, God is love is... Hey, you come. Hey. And I'm going to be the cobalt, or God is going to use you mightily internationally in the name of Jesus. God is la na na na na na na na na. Okay.

0: stop there. I wanted that word, an ocean word, deeper. Praise the Lord. So God is love. Is like an ocean. So deeper. Actually, it is deeper than the ocean. That when you fall into God's love, you fall so deeper. You can never reach its bottom. You just fall. You want to reach the bottom, but you can't reach. So today, what we are learning is, what can separate us from the love of God? Ask your neighbor. Tell them, what is that thing that can separate you from this love of God? You know, the love of God is so sweet. When you fall into the sweetness of the love of God, it is so sweet. The sweetness doesn't come to an end. How many of you have ever tasted the sweetness of the love of God? It is so sweet. It is so sweet that all of us here, we were sinners. Who was not a sinner? If you are not a sinner, just raise your hand. I am going to give you 1 million here. If you have never sinned, all of us, we are sinners. But because of the love of God, Jesus has taken away our sin on the cross. Because of the love of God, even when we fall away and come back to Him, His hand is always open. His mercy is always open. Let us read the scripture today. We are reading the book of Romans chapter 8 and verses 35. Down to verses 37. Here the Bible says, listen very well. Who shall separate us from the love of God? Let me read again. Who shall separate us from the love of God, from the love of Christ? Shall tribulation, distress, or persecution, or famine, or nakedness, or peril, or sword, as it is written, for your sake we are killed all the day long. We accounted as sheep for slaughter. Yet in all things we are more than conquerors. Through Him who loved us. Do you know the reason why we conquer? Because of His love. Do you know the reason why you're going to be a winner? Because of His love. Now, verses number 38.
1: He
0: says, for I am persuaded that neither death,
1: kubanga ntegeredde ddala nti newakubadde okufa,
0: no life,
1: newakubadde obulamu,
0: no angels,
1: newakubadde bamalayika,
0: no principalities,
1: newakubadde abafuga,
0: no powers,
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0: no things present,
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0: no things to come,
1: newakubadde amaanyi,
0: no height,
1: newakubadde obugulumivu,
0: no depth, no any other created thing.
1: Simbo echito echisa simbo echito nate.
0: Kativununa direct. No any other created thing shall be able
1: echina sobola
0: to separate us from the love of God which is in Jesus Christ. Somebody clap for Jesus. I want us to use this illustration. Let's remove this. I want two powerful boys to remove this. Kalisa, run. Can you see all of you? Can we borrow the pastor's table? I want you to sit down.
1: Njagala mutule.
0: We are going to borrow the pastor's table. Pastor, we are very sorry for
1: Musumba,
0: the inconvenience. Okay. Kalisa, where are you? Okay. Now put the bucket here.
1: Bucket jiteke wagulu.
0: This is now.
1: Kakano.
0: What is this?
1: Echo chechi.
0: Linoji.
1: That is an egg.
0: And that
1: egg is not boiled.
0: Ochitegeera.
1: Do you understand it?
0: Ochitegeera.
1: Do you understand it?
0: Kati ono yegwe.
1: Now the egg is you.
0: Gamba yenze nze
1: ji. Just say I am the egg.
0: Mukama ebazwe.
1: Praise be to the Lord.
0: Ruach abantu abamu.
1: Some people.
0: Tulinga maji.
1: We are like eggs.
0: When they
1: hit you a little, when you fall down, you
0: break. When the teacher comes to you and tells you your mistake, you feel annoyed. You feel offended. And sometimes you feel like even God is far away. You feel that the love of God is far away from you. Praise the Lord. Some of us, we are so, how do we call it? Delicate. Fragile.
1: Praise be to the Lord.
0: Sometimes we feel like the love of God is far.
1: When we go through challenges,
0: this is the bucket.
1: Katino ye bucket.
0: In the bucket,
1: mo bucket,
0: this there is water.
1: Mulimu amazi.
0: The water is the love of God.
1: Amazi kwe kwagala kwa Katonda.
0: Hallelujah.
1: Amen.
0: And between the bucket and us,
1: kati wakati wa bucket nafe,
0: waliwo ekiziiza.
1: There is a blockage.
0: Ekikola ki? Ekiziiza.
1: There is a blockage.
0: Omukwano gwa Katonda weguli.
1: The love of God is present.
0: Omukwano gwa Katonda mungi gutokota.
1: The love of God is sufficient.
0: Chukira kuna nyomugambe gutokota.
1: Tell your neighbor it is boiling. But most of us don't know it. Because there are a lot of blockages. You
0: feel like the Lord hates you.
1: That's why
0: even when you
1: say
0: worship,
1: you're
0: just
1: stagnant
0: and you feel you are fed up.
1: Because
0: a lot of blockages are there. Praise be to the Lord. Blockages like? Number one is sin.
1: Echibi.
0: Whenever there is sin in your life,
1: no,
0: even though you want to enter into the love of Jesus, you feel when the sin is blocking you. How many of you have ever felt that? When you did something wrong, when even though they
1: say to pray,
0: you feel the love of God is not present. Praise be to the Lord. What else can block you? What? Lack of faith. Praise be to the Lord.
1: God is love is like an ocean deeper.
0: Because you don't have faith, you don't believe. You feel when they're not
1: believing.
0: You feel there is a blockage. Turn to your neighbor and tell them.
1: The message today is very simple. Remove every barrier, every obstacle, so that you can enjoy the love of God. Remove the lack of faith. Some of you, what has failed you from entering the love of God? Mululu. Lugezi gezi, kajanja, busungu, malala.
0: They brought for you an issue.
1: Katolina malala, amaulio.
0: Now you are so proud. You understand that? Whenever you want to fall in his love, you feel when he's very far.
1: Praise the Lord.
0: Yebas mumukama.
1: Songa bono gwa walala watali mukwano gwa katonda.
0: And when you fail anywhere else where there is not the love of God, you are going to break.
1: Na ye,
0: but
1: bwetuja webiziza.
0: When we remove the barriers,
1: etuja webichi.
0: When we remove the blockages,
1: ebiziza bwetugwa.
0: When we fall,
1: tugwa mukwano gwe.
0: We fall in his love.
1: Ate bwetugwa mukwano gwe tetumenyeka.
0: And when we fall in his love, we don't break. Tell your neighbor, take away the barriers.
1: Hallelujah.
0: Amen.
1: One more time.
0: Omulundi omulala. Yes, the barriers are present. The sin is present. Whenever you want to go in his love, sin blocks you. The Bible talks about the prodigal son. Do you know him? When he sinned, he went to a far country. When he no longer enjoyed the love of the Father. And started enjoying the love of the pigs. The swines. Whenever he could eat the food of the swines, they could grunt. When he got tired of that, and he said, let me remove the barriers. When he fall in the love of the Father. Praise be to the Lord.
1: When we fall in the love of God,
0: we do not break. Do you see this egg? It cannot break. Because the love of God is sufficient.
1: Omukwano gwa Katonda gukola ki?
0: Munji.
1: Nebo bangoli nebiziza bingi
0: bingi. Even though you have a lot of barriers and those are the many sins.
1: Kastobi jauno gamba, Lord, I am sorry.
0: When you remove them and you say mukama nsonyiwa,
1: you fall into God's love.
0: Ogwa mu mukwano gwa Katonda.
1: How many of you want to fall into the love of God?
0: Bamekapo mu abagalo kugwa mukwano gwa Katonda olwalero.
1: Lift up your hand.
0: Yimusa omukono
1: gwo. Say, Lord Jesus.
0: Gamba nti Yesu.
1: I have so many barriers in my heart that have been hindering me to fall into your love. Lord, I remove the barrier. I remove the barrier. I remove the barrier. 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
0: today,
1: fire. 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
0: That thing blocking you.
1: We kitaveewo.
0: If it does not go away.
1: Wogwa.
0: When you fall.
1: Ogwa mugeyera.
0: You are going to fall in hell.
1: Oyatika.
0: You break.
1: Ofa.
0: You die.
1: Tobala bomuntu bwafa akola ki?
0: That's why when somebody dies.
1: Gamba muri nya lya Yesu.
0: Say in the name of Jesus.
1: Buli ekinziiza.
0: Whatever is blocking me.
1: Okubeera mukwano gwe.
0: Be in his love.
1: Fire!
0: Fire!
1: Kikube fire!
0: Fire!
1: Olugambo!
0: Fire!
1: Amalala!
0: Fire!
1: Omululu!
0: Fire!
1: Engale mpanvu!
0: Fire!
1: Engale mpanvu!
0: Fire!
1: Okwe makula! Akamanyiro
0: fire
1: obutasonyiwa
0: fire
1: obwenzi
0: fire
1: chongere fire
0: fire
1: okukopa
0: fire
1: okulya nnyo
0: fire
1: okugeya. Chechirala. Olugambo. Kijatana kubuza olopa lopa. Praise the Lord. Praise the Lord. Gamba byonna byonna.
0: Everything.
1: Fire, fire, fire, fire, fire, fire.
0: Mulido, mulido, mulido. 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
1: Katikatu. Walu nevi dalanga bio.
0: There are some others, but when
1: Tobi nako buchi,
0: you don't have any
1: buyinza
0: authority upon them.
1: Birwa debi kugwira.
0: There are sicknesses that attack you.
1: Ozukuka no yamba no jamu esati.
0: You wake up and remove your shirt.
1: Webas nueti kaka faliso.
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1: Bolota.
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1: oloto omufu.
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0: Your granny that died.
1: Kateri yetu wewe bitulemeso omukubera mukwano gwani.
0: Now those things do not allow us to be in the love
1: Ani
0: of God.
1: Abafufufu.
0: Who dreams about the dead?
1: Abafue.
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0: 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Your dead auntie, your dead grandfather.
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0: Then you even wet the bed.
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0: And you feel the love of God has diminished. tugenda bikuba fire.
1: We are going
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1: 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Have you seen it going?
0: Wano omukwano gwa Yesu weguli.
1: The love of God is here.
0: Era bw'obadde ng'osaba ng'oli serious kimaze okuvaako.
1: If I tell you I'm seriously praying.
0: Gamba kigenze mu linnya lya Yesu.
1: Just say it has gone in the name of Jesus.
0: So when we remove the barrier,
1: katika satu jewe biziiza,
0: we fall into the love of God.
1: Tugwa mu mukwano gwa Katonda.
0: And when we fall into the love of God,
1: kabuna tugwa mu mukwano gwa Katonda,
0: it is so deeper.
1: Gwa buziba nyo.
0: It is awesome. It is good. We begin to enjoy the life in God. I am stopping here. God bless you. Let's welcome the pastor to speak a blessing over you in Jesus' name.
2: Can we give a thunderous clap to Pastor
1: Moses?
2: Okay, can we also clap to God? Hallelujah.
1: Amen.
2: God's love is like... What do you start with?

0: Okay, let us stand up, everybody. Raise up your hands and say,
1: dear Lord,
0: I thank you for your love.
1: I thank you for your love.
0: I thank you for your grace.
1: I thank you for your grace. I
0: thank you for your mercy.
1: I thank you for your mercy.
0: For I am saved.
1: I am saved.
0: By the grace of God.
1: By the grace of God.
0: Raise your hands high and say, dear Lord.
1: Dear Lord.
0: I thank you.
1: I thank you.
0: For loving me.
1: For loving me.
0: And you sent Jesus Christ.
1: Died for me.
0: And this life that I live,
1: and this life that I live
0: in the flesh, I live in the faith of the Son of God,
1: who loved me
0: and gave himself for me.
1: Thank you, Jesus,
0: for loving me,
1: that you gave your life.
0: That you may be alive.
1: Thank you, Lord.
0: In Jesus' name.
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2: obawanguza
0: ebirwadde n'ejjoogo lya sitaani.
3: Sunday wedde,
2: so last Sunday,
3: main service twayiga kola endagaano.
2: We learned on the way how to make a covenant. I told in the beginning, Lord is the Lord who does not want visitors.
3: He
2: is the Lord who desires to have children. The Bible says in John 1:12, as many received him, gave them the power to become. A visitor is not a child in the house. A visitor only comes and goes away. Lord desires to have children.
3: We
2: want to have inheritance.
3: He
2: want to have his kingdom. That's why, as Jesus teaches us to pray, as
3: you
2: pray, say, our Father who is in heaven, it implies those who say our Father, their children.
3: Therefore, our God is a God of a covenant.
2: Katonda wafe katonda wendagano. He has never passed you. Even your mother may not be a believer, but by the time you welcome him, he becomes your father.
3: Hallelujah.
2: Hallelujah. This is a covenant which is enough. For you to be a child, it is enough. Let's pray. We thank God for you today. We believe indeed that you are here. Your word is here. You are here to help us. You are here to deliver us. You are here to speak to us. You are here to establish us. We open up our hearts as we welcome the Spirit of God to come and speak to us. Build our lives. Establish our lives. Make us conquer. Make us what I want us to be. In Christ Jesus, our Savior.
3: Amen.
2: Hallelujah.
3: Amen. Hallelujah.
2: Hallelujah. You say a covenant.
3: Now, a covenant is the last stage in the stages of knowing God. From the beginning, I had preached a message here that a first stage to a Christian is a follower. When Jesus came to his disciples,
2: yes,
3: he didn't make them disciples at the first time. He found Peter fishing in Matthew chapter 4. And he called him Peter and James.
2: Petero ne Yakobo.
3: He found them fishing. But what he told them, he said, come follow me,
2: yabagamba mujje mungoberere,
3: then I will make you
2: n'abafuula
3: fishers of men.
2: Abavubi b'abantu.
3: They were not fishers of men.
2: Bali tebavuba bantu.
3: But as they continued following Jesus,
2: ne bakoma okugoberera Yesu,
3: they became more fishers
2: ne beyongera okufuuka abavubi
3: than when they started.
2: Hallelujah.
3: Hallelujah. So Jesus told them, come follow me. So the first stage
2: is
3: to a Christian is following. You follow Jesus. And I also explained the meaning of the word follow. And who a follower is. You follow what you don't know. You follow because you have a leader. But then the second stage, I said, Jesus turns us into disciples.
2: Yes, ajana tufula abayigiriza.
3: Hallelujah.
2: Hallelujah.
3: A disciple is a person now who understands the master's will. Who can do even in the master's absence. Who can execute what has been told him to execute. He's independent. But he knows what the master's will is. In other words, a disciple is a friend. He knows he has gathered every information. That's why John 15 verse 15 says, I don't call you servants, but I call you friends. Because you have now known the secrets of my Father. So these are disciples now. Hallelujah.
2: Amen.
3: Praise the Lord.
2: Praise Jesus.
3: Praise the Lord.
2: Amen.
3: Now the problem is converting from a follower to a disciple. Some of us are saying, follow, follow. I will follow Jesus everywhere, everywhere. We are still following, but following is for a certain period of time. But as you grow more and more in Christ, you materialize into a disciple. You become different from when you started. And this time you can speak and say, I am a Christian. Hallelujah.
2: Hallelujah.
3: I don't care what comes to me. I have Jesus with me. And I cannot deny him. Now at this stage, Peter had not yet known that he could stand on his two feet and confess Christ even amid so among people. The very reason why this girl said, you look like one of the people that follow Jesus. He said, no, I don't know him. True, he didn't know Jesus because he was even afraid of dying. But when he knew Christ, he could stand. Even he died for Christ. Hallelujah.
2: Hallelujah.
3: These were stages.
2: Now, you know,
3: even when they chased out demons, they didn't know why Jesus had to die for them to enter a covenant, for them to begin work. Nobody knew Jesus. Somehow they could get revelations about him. One time Peter confesses, you are Christ, Son of God. And Jesus tells him, flesh and blood has not revealed this to you, but my Father that is in heaven. So that was simply God revealing to Peter who Jesus was. Now, there is a difference between revelation and knowledge. Because not every time that you get a revelation or a vision that you know. Hallelujah.
2: Hallelujah.
3: Knowledge comes with consistent following, so that you gain this increase in wisdom and fellowship, so that you become somebody. Hallelujah.
2: Hallelujah. Praise be to the Lord. How many of us here you have gotten a dream but you have not yet understood it?
3: There are many things.
2: What we mean to be engineer? You were then and required a verse. But it has not even.
3: Wait, yes.
2: After some time, you say, now, yes.
3: This is what God was speaking. Hallelujah.
2: Hallelujah.
3: Praise the Lord.
2: Yebazibwe Yesu.
3: Jesus was born and heaven was open.
2: Yes.
3: And angels began singing that Christ is born. But now the time of Jesus had not materialized for the world to know and accept him. Very few people accepted him. Not until he was fully baptized. And now the heaven opens.
2: And
3: said, this is my. There is always time to materialize.
2: Okulabisibwa.
3: Okufuka. The problem today, we don't wait for this time. You always ask yourself, when will it come? How will it happen? There is always time. Now God is waiting for you to come from one stage to another stage. Hallelujah.
2: Hallelujah.
3: Let me go back to the subject. The Bible says, when we follow Christ, we become disciples. That's what Jesus said. Go and preach the gospel to all the world, making disciples of all nations.
2: Now,
3: a disciple is made. A disciple is made. And the making of a disciple
2: is
3: not a one-day thing. Hallelujah.
2: Hallelujah. Praise be to the Lord.
3: I'm seeing so many new faces. I had to go back a bit just to lay foundation of the message I'm going to preach. The last stage in Christian life is covenant. Tell your neighbor covenant. Now with the covenant, it is an agreement between two parties.
2: So,
3: Hallelujah.
2: Hallelujah.
3: You are buying a plot. Someone is selling. What brings transfer of ownership from one party to another is a covenant. What brings a man who has grown from a village somewhere and a woman who has grown from somewhere together to live together,
2: omusajja okuva eri mu kyalo n'omukyala okujja okusinkana awamu,
3: the covenant
2: eyitibwa ndagaano.
3: There must be an agreement,
2: walina okubeerawo endagaano
3: properly signed,
2: nga oteddeko n'omukono.
3: Now this covenant,
2: so endagaano eno
3: is made between two mature individuals.
2: Ekolewa masakati g'abantu babiri abeetegeerera.
3: It is even witnessed by people,
2: era wabaawo n'abajulizi.
3: Without being forced.
2: Ngatoka kidwa.
3: Hallelujah.
2: Hallelujah.
3: That's what Jesus says.
2: Yes, ngawachi Yesu agamba.
3: Whoever is ashamed of me before men, before men,
2: akwatibwe ensonyi masikati g'abantu
3: abangi. I have no choice. I'll be ashamed of him when I come to my Father in heaven.
2: Era nange we najje kitange mu ggulu nange ndimukwatibwe ensonyi.
3: Hallelujah.
2: Hallelujah.
3: Why?
2: Rachi.
3: There is no covenant between us.
2: Tewaliwo ndagaano masikati gaffe.
3: Why should I commit myself to him when he is not open to me before people? The same thing when you are ashamed of your wife or your husband,
2: it
3: brings a very big disturbance. Hallelujah.
2: Hallelujah.
3: Why?
2: Rachi.
3: There's a covenant.
2: What do we endagan?
3: Now, things of a covenant,
2: even to be endagan,
3: are binding things.
2: Your
3: people will be my people.
2: Abantu
3: abajakuwa abantu. Where you go, he will go.
2: Bona agenda, wena agenda.
3: Your God will be my God. That's why I tell people, watch out who you are about to make a covenant with. You get a sorcerer, you become a sorcerer. A drunko. Very many chances of also you drinking. Because you'll come and then you'll, at least you'll smell the vomit of the results. That's why we make covenants before we come to Christ. But when we come to Christ, we remember there's a covenant we are in. And you can't jump out of it. So if you are not yet there, be careful. That's what the Bible says. Be careful. Do not be yoked with unbelievers. Hallelujah.
2: Hallelujah.
3: Don't you know that whoever unites with a hypocrite or with immoral person sexually is also he also becomes immoral?
2: Omwenzi naye afuka kye kimu.

0: My fiance or my husband is a so and so. Stay.
1: Pray.
0: Do the responsibility
1: of
0: a good spouse. Because you're already in a covenant. See it with children. And you don't want, you cannot come, jump out of
1: it.
0: Hallelujah.
1: Hallelujah. Praise be to the Lord.
0: But these are the spiritual ties or covenants. Those ones you can break them. Break them. So many people are under bondage because of the covenants of the families. Great grand said, all my children will worship under this tree. I'm marrying every daughter of ours under this covenant. They will all not marry. But they will all give birth at the courtyards. That is a covenant those people make. Even the one who has
1: gone to
0: marriage
1: just produces and comes back. So let me give you a simple example. I
0: want
1: to show a covenant. At our place, our aunties, so they were never married. Whoever could get married could go and produce one child. So now you goes away.
0: Stays alone.
1: As one of my sisters was saved, before she was saved, she had given birth to one child. Now the child made 17 years.
0: Ngamufumbe wabawe
1: was married.
0: I know mwanati
1: had one child.
0: Now
1: there are some misunderstandings. Told us, I am departing. So now, as believers, we sat together. We told her, now look at the life of aunties. So they were married and gave birth to one child. You have gotten one child. 17 years. Now you want to depart. Now you were saved. Said, I couldn't know this. At the age of
0: 18,
1: now then she gave birth to the second child. She was breaking the yoke. There are certain things that are in our families, yet the covenants were made a long time ago.
0: Is
1: Christ that helps us
0: kusimatuka,
1: that we can break those yokes.
0: Hallelujah.
1: Hallelujah.
0: Sinza kusomesa ndagano sawe eno kankujankulage bulazi ndagano zisobola okumasuka netu netusumura netujizivamu muli nyalya mukama fees.
1: I can just show you how we can get out of this conflict.
0: Osobola okuwangula byonna kubanga Kristo omutego gomubi yagukutula.
1: You can overcome all because Christ broke.
0: Hallelujah.
1: Amen.
0: No yingira mu Kristo, no manya mazima, no sumururwa kumanga oli waddembe
1: mu linya ya Yesu. You get to know the truth, then you got out.
0: What we ndagano zetu azaliwa, by the way, buli family yo neri mwendagano.
1: So every family has gotten a good covenant.
0: Ojakulabanga waliwo routine. There is a lifestyle. What? There is a kind of behavior way that a certain family takes.
1: What we neisa every family je twala
0: waliwo family nga omchala tazala musajjo.
1: So there is a family when the lady
0: muchala mu family eyo azala.

0: The lady gets children in three men.
1: As you see,
0: you are daughters of Zebede. By the time you get realized, you've gotten your brothers. You are not the one who began it. You can get to know it. You break it. Even though you find it already there, you can fight it. That it cannot fall your children. By the time you acknowledge
1: it,
0: you get to know that now, even though I and my children will not do the same. Because I've acknowledged, I've gotten to know the truth. Some people, you are in covenant, you don't know it. You are labeling out with the family. Why? At your place, no one settles in marriage. No one. Every time you try, Lord, there are people in marriage, but they cannot settle there even one week. There is a wedding, they separated in the honeymoon. There is any other. For them, they made a wedding. So they plan to
1: America.
0: As they were heading to America, now the wife said, I've reached where I desired to go. At the airport. So the husband had to come back to Uganda to improvise the way how to get married again.
1: Be very careful.
0: The other people in the old clan, you are the one who is going to come out first. If the Lord does not help you, at our place, I was the first in men. So now these things come along as you have first gotten to know Christ. Our fathers, our grandfathers.
1: So
0: these people were your tycoons, but you're going to make a wedding. So I saw men departing
1: away.
0: Some people, they know that this secret.
1: Watch.
0: Why?
1: Benzi.
0: They're adulterers. How can they make a wedding for someone? So there's having a wife, having children. At the other place, having seven children. Now whom will he make a wedding?
1: So
0: not one, not two. But once the Lord works, he's going to begin with you. You are the one who has gotten to know the truth. The devil fights a lot for the people. By the time you get to know the truth, you break the yoke.
1: No way,
0: and you are given the grace.
1: People
0: begin to see God at your place.
1: Jesus.
0: I speak, you are about to break the covenant. You are
1: going
0: to make a foundation that is going to break each and everything at your family.
1: Yes.
0: You have gotten Jesus.
1: Orina.
0: You have Jesus.
1: Zaburi 12:4.
2: Psalms 124.
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1: 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Our help is in the name of the Lord, who made heaven and... 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
0: No matter what has been following.
1: Bw'oyingira mu Yesu.
0: By the time you enter in Jesus. 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
0: Now the snare is broken. Bw'omanya
1: amazima.
0: Must get to know the truth.
1: Ng'ememe yewona.
0: Now the soul is
1: healed. Ng'owangula.
0: You overcome.
1: Sitani amanya.
0: The devil gets to know.
1: Ono tasoboka.
0: This one is not.
1: Ono wanjawulo.
0: This one is a different person.
1: Ono alina chapter mpya.
0: This one has gotten a new chapter. Why?
1: Mugambe ayingidde mu ndagaano.
0: Tell him he has entered into the covenant. You cannot talk about the covenant and you don't talk about Jesus.
1: Yesu is a new beginning in our lives.
0: Jesus yatandika obulamu bwaffe.
1: Bwe tuba mu Kristo nga tufuuse eki?
0: Once we become in Christ, we become a new creature. Ladies and gentlemen, there's a covenant that comes along with Jesus. Jeremiah
1: 31:31. 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
0: Praise be to the Lord.
1: Wali wendagaano empya.
0: So there is a new covenant.
1: Nankubuulire.
0: Let me tell you.
1: Bwe wagenda okujja wano ku nsi.
0: By the time you were born on the universe.
1: Ng'endagaano baazikola dda.
0: Covenants were already made.
1: Era abamu ku mmwe muli wano.
0: Some of you are here.
1: Mwagenda okuzaalibwa.
0: By the time you were birthed.
1: Nga basenga baakimadde obulira bwammwe baabutwala.
0: Your aunties had done some sorts of witchcraft. So they had taken them in the so they had spoken all. By the time you could take your child to be given a name. They established your child in that covenant. So they have taken your child. So they take that child somewhere. The aunt gives the child the name. The clan name. Which name?
1: Sendi Kwanawa. Now
0: that's the name.
1: What is your name?
0: Dinyari Gwani.
1: Sendi Kwanawa.
0: Sendi Kwanawa. So they have made it. You have been dressed things that you don't understand. What is your other name? I am Birikade Sekade. Now that's the name your aunt has given to you. You are Birikade
1: Sekade.
0: Sekade.
1: Mwana muto. Mutumye kilo za manya ziringa ziringa zimusibye.
0: Young boy.
1: Now we know you don't have to study.
0: You get out and begin to study.
1: Hallelujah.
0: Hallelujah. Praise be to the Lord.
1: Naye bojja mu Christ.
0: Once you come in Christ,
1: ofuka kitonde kijja.
0: You become a new creature.
1: Hey.
0: When the past has gone away,
1: katika nkubulire, ebikadde byonna ebyajjira mu kika.
0: All the past that came through the plan, ebyajjira
1: mu ndagaano zewamu.
0: All the
1: mu Kristo bikutuka.
0: In Christ they are broken.
1: Muli nyali amukama fe Yesu.
0: In the name of our Lord Jesus.
1: Yesu ngalwachi omuwandisi wa Zaburi.
0: This is the reason as well the psalmist.
1: Agambye omutego gukutuse nememe zaffe ziwumudde. 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Bw'omanya amazima.
0: When you get to know the truth.
1: Gakuwa amaanyi mugwe.
0: You are empowered.
1: N'olyoka owangula ebibadde biwangule wammwe.
0: And you overcome all things that have been overcome.
1: Katikankubulire kw'oli wano kola ntandikwa mpye wammwe.
0: You are here to make a new beginning at
1: your place. Oli wano ensi ye wammwe tegere nti gwe wayingira mu ndagaano.
0: The word we get to know that you entered into the covenant. Jiyemizimu
1: jigoberera bajjajjammwe biki gwe wammwe tekikyafuga.
0: All the demons that are following your aunt. Your grandees, they will not come to you. In the name of Lord Jesus. Ladies and gentlemen, we are here to confirm the covenant. We are here to establish the covenant. As we say, the blood of Jesus was shed. And we are delivered. We mean it. Now the blood was not
1: shed.
0: He was not strapped in vain. He was strapped that we made him heal. He died at the cross. He rose again. That you can live. This is the covenant I'm talking about.
1: Hallelujah.
0: Hallelujah. Praise be to the Lord. What you don't know, you cannot derive that out of it. Some of you don't know that at your place, there's someone who yoked you and made a covenant. You were always there. At your place, money, you lack it. Even though you get money, now you acquire it. You cannot do anything out of it. So there are certain people here, even though you save, you cannot make up 1 million. As you are about have it. Truly, you don't get to know where problems come from. Now the son of your brother. We have got to see that you are the one who can help us.
1: You imagine,
0: truly, I have the money and I can't help. You pick all the money and give it away. So there's a brother who said, you don't finish up all the problems at your place. Every time you come to me, you have gotten your monthly salary. Now there is a problem. As you have just done this, you have saved your money to have this amount. Once you focus and look out in your life, you have not even gotten
1: any
0: covenant. They scatter. They made them long time ago. They made them long time ago. So they declare poverty to you. They said, no, those people, just wait them. Nowhere they can go. No, they don't have any journey. Something big can build a house. In the struggle. Someone was sharing the testimony with me. Came to me yesterday in the office. Told me, do you know? So by the day we constructed our house, in 2015, we entered. We spent 2 years. So my husband was fired. Even mine. We are
3: broken.
0: I could support my family. Whoever could come to see me
3: would
0: just bring portion beans. Now time came portion. I ate it 1.5 years minus changing diet. I could cook beans for 3 days. I and my children, we ate it. Once I discovered even someone coming from abroad comes with 10 kilograms of portion and 5 kilograms of beans. Even though he's coming from village. Now he comes along with portion beans. Praise be to the Lord. So there are some people when we are lockdown is what coming from hell. It means you have been tied with chains.
3: Down. You are locked down.
0: And you are put down.
3: Ne
0: you are placed down. Even though you try a lot,
3: you are locked.
0: Osibidwa. Okoligidwa.
3: Kati goria, omanyi tuli mu lockdown iwani.
0: We are in lockdown.
3: Omanyi banange, omuntu ali mu lockdown.
0: We are in lockdown. Don't have anywhere you're going.
3: Njagalo kakasa Yesu yajja lockdown yo
0: najikutula. I want to assure you, Jesus broke the lockdown.
3: Era kati oli kusula mpya.
0: Now you are on a new chapter.
3: Hallelujah.
0: Hallelujah.
3: Baro mvubuka yaze.
0: So there is a young man that came to me.
3: Abadde akola wafe.
0: He was working at our place there. He came with a car and I asked him, whose car is that one? We conversed there. In the lockdown, this guy had gotten the breakthrough. Now these two things are different. Now the snare was broken by Jesus. There is nothing
3: good at the
0: favor. As you are right now, the Lord has given you a favor so that you can have a pass through in the name of
3: Jesus.
0: You cannot swear the Lord of your grandfathers. Why do we witness the Lord
3: Katonda
0: of Israel?
3: Israel?
0: The Lord of Abraham, Isaac,
3: Katonda
0: and Jacob.
3: He
0: is the Lord, the creator of the heaven and the universe. I get to know that you are in demons. I told him, thank you, Lord. Once he came to give a speech, you know,
3: erinnya lyange,
0: my name,
3: kansokere ku tata ku bajjajjange.
0: Let me begin from my grandfathers. After I spoke all the grandfathers, my true name is Bazeketa.
3: Hey. Bazeketa Ponciano.
0: I'm Bazeketa Ponciano.
3: I
0: said,
3: Tisinga Kuchiria Dea Deku. Mukama ebazibu.
0: Praise be to the Lord.
3: Kajala be mukama byakola ki?
0: He has come byakola. To see what the Lord can do.
3: Mbagami mbaga yange wofe yasoka.
0: I've told you my wedding was the first wedding. Chari. Do you know what happened?
3: Embu yagayaja.
0: A wave came, a storm came.
3: Ebintu nga binakutuka bakankubuli ete tobirowoza nti bibabi. Bino kubera mu enchenja uru.
0: When things are to be broken, don't think that it's just a mere thing.
3: Tuli mu enclosure bwe.
0: We were at Festino there in Mukono. A storm came. It lifted up the tent.
3: And the tent yabagole. Ate koba soka nebaka wuzu mebweka nebaka nebaka etroza nekagwele bweruwe chikomera. This is already motto come such a game and every one young. To Kakumbaga, but what you would walk? Watching TV is it you see?
0: Come to the wedding.
3: Dinner at tables, maybe. Chibazitabata. Can I get Tibaga? Nenga get you no Kutura cow.
0: These big chairs. When we had to say it, they failed to tell me. It was really disgusting. Now, the place that which was set, all the chairs fell down. People called us and told us, you stay there where you are. We shall call you. We stayed in Rida there at Seda. It took another hour until when they told us, you can come. Now, there's decorators. They said, we had to decorate again. We had to decorate all the flowers. We are taken away. We had to get other tents. Bless them. I come to tell you, now the snare has been broken. Your soul has been healed in the name of Jesus. Why? Do you know why you are going to have goodies? The reason is Jesus broke that snare.
3: Hallelujah.
0: Hallelujah. You have gotten the testimony. You will testify
3: and what you are going
0: to do. You will be the first one to do it at your place.
3: Hallelujah.
0: Hallelujah.
3: Fituli wanu kambabuli. Fituli wanu ku implementing. We are implementers. We are here to implement a new covenant. A new chapter is beginning with you. Kale govato chikirize. Tandika nabana.
0: If you don't believe it, you will begin with your children.
3: Hallelujah.
0: Hallelujah.
3: We are here for a new generation. Now this generation comes with a covenant. We are supposed to be covered first in the blood. And then the rest will follow us. We are
0: here to build the kingdom. Let me tell you, you are going to eat your portion today. Eat it. You are eating it for the last time. Pay your landlord, because he is about to witness for you. He will witness for you.
3: Hallelujah.
0: Hallelujah.
3: You will
0: stand and say, it's the name of the Lord to be glorified. Not us, but where you have gotten us from.
3: Because
0: you have entered into the covenant. We don't have gotten a lot. We have gotten the covenant of Jesus. Praise be to the Lord. God speaks that I will make a covenant. The covenant is already made with you. Now in the main service I will talk about deeply the covenant. It's like I was preparing to enter into the covenant. We are going to talk about truly the covenant.
3: Bino byosoma mu Bible, New Agreement, Old Testament, New Testament.
0: Ndagano empya.
3: Why?
0: Rachi.
3: The kingdom of heaven.
0: Obwakabaka bw'eggulu.
3: Is a new covenant I'm talking about.
0: Ndagano empya gye njogerako.
3: Hallelujah.
0: Hallelujah. Praise be to the Lord. Now all each and everything that they did. Now today you are a person. You cannot fit there. Praise be to the Lord. Whatever they did, you are a new person.
3: You are new.
0: Oli mupya. By the fact that you were baptized, you accepted Jesus,
3: they
0: will look for you, you will not be seen nowhere. They will say,
3: hey,
0: let me tell you, you're born again. Why do they go with wine? You have to come with wine. For us, we believe Jesus, we are a new creature.
3: Hallelujah.
0: Hallelujah. And let me tell you, so in the introduction, people say, they even call demons. So they even pour down. Now those are covenants.
3: They invoke that spirit to make all of you.
0: If I find you taking wine, alcohol, I just call for your police. I tell you, you were born again. They have
3: certain
0: things.
3: Can you read it? Ziri mandu wakini okumulanga amyusa amaso. Nukalabe mombo zeno. Basebo nebanyabe nindagani ya feze kumenya na bikuwa bionebi alibi aksi.
0: This covenant has come to break each and everything.
3: Zaburi agambye.
0: Psalms has told us.
3: Kubango mutego gombi kukose kutia.
0: Because the snare of the wicked.
3: Omutego kukutukana Yesu.
0: It is broken by with Jesus.
3: Ova muchintu.
0: You get out of something.
3: Twali na bana mukubatizibwa ngwa munga basesema.
0: Some people could bend.
3: Ngabe kutuka.
0: Things were broken after baptism.
3: Sera kuliza mizimu ngajoge.
0: I don't normally hear demons. I don't ask them, where are you coming from? Someone said, you have given me out. Truly, you have given me out.
3: So
0: you were married something, it knows that it is broken there and then, and you attain a new life.
3: Hallelujah.
0: Hallelujah.
3: Ladies
0: and gentlemen,
3: we
0: don't normally come to church. No. Tell your neighbor, you don't normally just
3: fellowship.
0: You are in any other
3: covenant.
0: Some people just come to
3: Sunday.
0: Tell them, we don't just normally come to church.
3: No, church is our new thing. It's our lifestyle.
0: You know,
3: Jesus. This part, we are part of what is going on. It's life. You don't simply fulfill an obligation of going. No, no, no, no. It is part of us. This is who we are. This is what we believe. We are the people of a new covenant. We are in Jesus.
0: Stand up on your feet and say, we are in Jesus.
3: We are in Jesus.

Emitima jaffe gisaanuka nga nsugo.